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1: Before you buy a car, look up how it performed in a crash test. 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The gap between models is enormous. Two cars that look alike and cost almost the same can be stars apart when it comes to passenger protection. The dealership won't raise it, and the advertising certainly won't. 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Be aware, though, that the same car sold in different markets have different spec. So an NCAP rating in another region does not apply to the car as sold in South Africa. 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
2: 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It's on the corner of Lillian and Koi, used to be Windermere, and Livingston Roads. 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

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I know.

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1: There was a fire. Broke out at the Delphi Creek Restaurant. It's on the corner of Lillian and Coy, used to be Windermere, and Livingston Roads. 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
1: There was a fire. Broke out at the Delphi Creek Restaurant. It's on the corner of Lillian and Coy. Used to be Windermere and Livingston Roads. 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

0: The 31-year-old Ella Mai on East Coast Radio. It's called Trip on a Tuesday morning, the 8th day of September. She's currently touring Europe at the moment, and of course, her next concert's out in Copenhagen in Denmark. Yeah, so she's got a lot to offer, doesn't she, Ella Mai? Somebody asked on Google, is Ella Mai South African? She does look South African, doesn't she? If you don't know what Ella Mai looks like, go and Google a picture of her. And she's 100% British, let's put it that way. Music on the way from another Brit, James Blunt, coming up in the next 2 minutes, as well as music from Rolene and Taylor Swift. I'm Sershan Mudaliar. Nice to have you alongside on a Tuesday morning, and wherever you might be, maybe you're on the roads right now, or possibly just having a cup of coffee, thinking about the day ahead and the week that's left. Well, it's nice to have you alongside. So maybe you can let me know what you're up to right now. 061-792-9495. Why don't you send me a voice note, a sneaky voice note, or if there's too many people at home, maybe just send me a text. Let me know how's Tuesday going for you so far.
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0: This is Rolene and More Room, 20 minutes away from 5 o'clock on a Tuesday morning. Welcome to East Coast Radio and The Early Breakfast. So I asked you, what are you up to for a Tuesday morning? What's going on in your life currently? And I got a message from Rajiv. He sent us a text via WhatsApp on 061-792-9495. How's it, Sershan? Wish me luck. I've got an interview for a good job after 10 years. Haven't worked in 10 years. Thanks. That's from Rajiv. Well, hey, Rajiv, congratulations, man. I mean, I haven't worked for 10 years. Yeah, listen, that's a stretch. And I know how stressful that can be. But all the very best, Rajiv, on your new adventures and a new chapter in your life. Going back to the office, going back to the grind, wake up early after 10 years, after a decade. That's a long, long time. Yeah, it is 19 now away from 5 o'clock. We'll find out what's happening weather-wise in the next couple of minutes. And we'll also give you your WTT, a song dedicated to everybody on the roads right now. So you may be up really early, you may be traveling to another province, or you perhaps maybe coming into the province, delivering goods and services, an essential services worker, somebody that's on the night shift, maybe you're a police officer, a nurse, a doctor, maybe a paramedic or a tow truck driver. A song from Tamia coming up for you on the show this morning, dedicated to everybody that's up way early.
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1: 4:44 on the early breakfast, Tuesday morning, the 8th day of September. Hanging around with Session Mudliar. Hello, that's me. I'm with you until 6 o'clock this morning. Let's find out what the Mercury has in store for you today, what Mother Nature is doing. Thankfully, there aren't any major warnings for you this Tuesday across the province of KwaZulu-Natal. That's the good news. Let's start with Pietermaritzburg. Clear skies at first in the afternoon and after sunset. So no rain expected today in most parts of the province. 9 going up to a high of 25. Ladysmith, 824. Moy River, 821. Cockstad, 822. Underberg, 6 up to 22. Newcastle, 922. Margate down the south coast, 15 up to 23. Richards Bay, 16.23. Olinda, 11.22. Ikopo, 9.24. Giants Castle, 8 up to 20. And Durban, clear skies today in the afternoon and mostly clear after sunset. Starting your day at 16, going up to a high of 23 by midday today.
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0: This is Shane Ward on East Coast Radio. And no, you hang up. It's approaching 5 o'clock on the button. You're on your Tuesday morning. The early breakfast with me session. But Lior, Jack Harlow makes the playlist. Jack. Pink as well as Sam Fender coming up after 5 o'clock this morning. And your chance to win $2,000 in Darmol's quick quiz. All the details coming up in the next 20 minutes right here on The Early Breakfast. Good morning.
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2: Jesse Creel puts a fend on Carter. Creel's through. Creel for the line. Jesse Creel scores for South Africa. They win the third test by 29 points.
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0: Olivia Dean and Sam Fender on East Coast Radio. It's called Rain Me In. 5:13. Yeah, that's what the wife said. Welcome. Happy Tuesday. It's the 8th day of September 2026. Coming up in about half an hour from now, we'll find out what the weather is doing in your part of the world, in your part of the province, and how you need to get ready and how you need to seize the day ahead. Lauren Spencer-Smith makes the playlist of Craig David and Fabulous together with Tamir. But first, something happening around about 7:12 this morning.
1: Darren Moore's Quick Quiz.
0: And it's worth 2,000 rands in cash. So, unfortunately, the contestant yesterday playing for 1,000 rand got 4 out of 5. Oh, man. Nearly there, but no cigar, unfortunately. So, it might be your chance today to get a full 5 out of 5 and win 1,000 rand extra, which makes it 2 grand today. WhatsApp the word quiz to 061-792-9495. It could be you playing today on Darren Moore's Quick Quiz on East Coast Breakfast at 7:12. Once again, just the word quiz to 061-792-9495. Good luck.
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3: Jesse Creel puts a fend on Carter. Creel's through. Creel for the line. Jesse Creel scores for South Africa. They win the third test by 29 points.
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0: This is Craig David on East Coast Radio and Walking Away 527. Are you walking away from your troubles? Of course you are, right? Thank you very much for tuning in to the Early Breakfast this 8th day of September. I see that you are entering the quick quiz at Darmall. It's worth 2,000 rands today, by the way. So quickly, if you just tuned in, all you got to do is WhatsApp the word quiz to 061-792-9495. And who knows, you could be playing today at about 7:12. Also, on the East Coast Radio Facebook page, go and check it out right now. East Coast Breakfast is asking you, what did you grow up believing that you later discovered wasn't true? Oh, there's so many, right? Go and cast your comment there on our Facebook page. What did you grow up believing that you later discovered wasn't true? And Darren coming in Sky will be delivering some of those thoughts coming up between 6 and 9 this Tuesday morning. Music on the way for you from Neo, brand new, called Up, Out and Gone, as well as some Ravine Lene and Corinne Bailey-Ray, Put Your Records On. Well, let's find out what's happening on the roads in the next couple of minutes with Bootle Tlatshwayo, if you're there already.
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10: 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For now, just one obstruction to be on the lookout for on the roads. N3 to Johannesburg, we have a stationary vehicle which is in the left lane before the Peter Brown Drive interchange. It's Bootle Tlatshwayo for East Coast Radio traffic.
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0: Classic Michael Learns to Rock on East Coast Radio. Paint My Love, another classic as your super track before we wrap up things on the early breakfast this Tuesday morning. Right here on East Coast Radio from Roxette. Well, if you're on the roads already, time for your heads up.
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2: Let's get down to it. So the stationary vehicle I made mention of on the N3 to Johannesburg before the Peter Brown Drive interchange, that vehicle has since cleared. Otherwise, free-flowing traffic, nothing serious to report on for now. However, be cautious of misty conditions, especially along the western part of the province from around Cato Ridge going upwards. Also N11 between Mnambithi and Newcastle. It's Muhle Hlatshwayo for East Coast Radio Traffic.
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0: 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So it's chalk and cheese as far as the weather was concerned for the last couple of days or so. It's going to be partly cloudy at first and mostly cloudy in the afternoon and after sunset as well. But no rain expected in the province today, and there aren't any warnings, which is good news. Pietermaritzburg, the capital city, starting off 9 up to a high of 25 this Tuesday. Ladysmith, 8.24. Moy River, 8.21. Cockstad, 7 up to 22. Underberg, 6 up to 23. Newcastle, 9 going up to a high of 22 by lunchtime. Down the south coast in Margate, 15 up to a high of 22. 16.23 up north in Richards Bay. Ulundi, 11, 22. Ikopo, 9 up to 24. Giants Castle, 8 up to 20. Durban, clear skies today in the afternoon and mostly clear after sunset. 16 up to a high of 23 by lunchtime today.
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0: Proudly South African music, Lloyd Tele on East Coast Radio. It's called Higher. Yeah, Tuesday, the 8th day of September, wrapping up the early breakfast with me, Sershan Mudaliar. It's been a pleasure, and we'll see each other and do it again tomorrow, hump day, and have a safe, fantastic day. We'll see each other between 4 and 6. 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Newswatch on the way with Tamasha, and the latest on the roads with Buhle Hlatshwayo just after 6. Bye-bye.
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5: KZN Premier Tami Ndoli says the provincial government will soon intervene on the issue of foreign nationals camping outside the Home Affairs office in Glenwood in Durban. For months, the group of refugees have been camping outside the building, demanding government protection. They say they fear going back to the communities they lived in due to alleged threats of violence. At least 5 people were hospitalized last week when violent clashes broke out in the area between the migrants and anti-illegal immigrant protesters. The Premier weighed in on the matter yesterday during his visit to Mandeni.
6: I will be engaging the offices of their countries of origin. CGs and the ambassadors, so that we work together to assist, because the information that I've received from my office that they are saying they want to go back home.
5: And he's vowed to personally meet with the disgruntled group.
6: And soon I will be also visiting the site where there is a problem.
5: A technical glitch affecting prepaid electricity platforms in eThekwini has been resolved. The municipality says the system is now fully operational. It's confirmed that prepaid electricity tokens can now be purchased through all authorized third-party vendors and digital banking channels. In other news, the EFF has filed an application before the Western Cape High Court seeking to review and set aside the decision of Parliament's Impeachment Committee to rescind the nomination of advocate Thandazani Madonsela as its evidence leader. President Cyril Ramaphosa had objected to the appointment, citing potential conflicts of interest after Madonsela had previously advised the ANC on legal issues related to the impeachment process. All 18 committee members voted to rescind Madonsela's appointment, while 9 voted against it. The EFF argues the decision was an abuse of process by the ANC. And further, field investigators say 5 people who died after an Amazon cargo plane overshot a runway in Miami were traveling on the road the jet crossed onto. Officials have recovered the flight data recorders from the plane, which overran the one runway and slammed into 2 vehicles. Officials say the victims were in a van and SUV that were among several vehicles hit in Sunday's incident. National Transportation Safety Board Chairwoman Jennifer Homendy says there's utter devastation at the crash site.
7: You can see on the paved surface tire marks that continues through the grass. There's debris everywhere. Econoline van is torn apart.
5: And Indonesia's main airport and several other air travel hubs have reopened after days of closure due to ash from a volcanic eruption. Mount Anak Krakatau, about 150 kilometers from Jakarta, erupted on Saturday. Eight airports halted operations over the weekend after ash was detected in their airspace, disrupting nearly 3,000 flights and leaving more than 340,000 passengers stranded. But in a post on Instagram, the government confirmed all airports are up and running again. Back home, Durban and Richards Bay, a high of 23 degrees today, Pietermaritzburg 25. For Newswatch, I'm Tamasha Kanyi.
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8: Good morning to you on this Tuesday morning. Let's take a short little drive. We'll start in the north coast. Be cautious of a stationary vehicle that's on the N2 southbound at the Salt Rock Road interchange. It's in the right lane for now. And then taking it to Winkelspruit into northbound, a broken down truck near the Winkelspruit off ramp. Do expect possible delays. Make sure that your headlights are switched on. It's Buhle Hlatshwayo for East Coast Radio Traffic.
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0: 6:11, Tuesday morning, 8th of September here on East Coast Radio. And today was the first day, y'alls, where I arrived at work, not in the black of night. There was a crack of light.
1: Oh, I thought it was me because I was a little bit late.
0: This is to me the real spring. People go, first September spring. Feel real spring is when you arrive at work and there's a crack of light. That heralds your entrance.
2: Yeah, I'm with comedy as well. I thought because I was late.
1: Bro. Yeah.
0: No, well, there's a combination. Two things can be right at the same time. Good morning.
2: Hey.
1: Morning. Hi.
0: How's it going?
1: Also, good. It's Tuesday.
0: Also?
1: Tuesday is not my favorite day.
2: I've said this for years. Yeah, Darren Moore used to look.
1: Nothing happens today, bro.
0: We used to have to bring him stuff just so that he would come to work on a Tuesday.
1: Tuesday is not a good day. I need to do something on a Tuesday to make me feel like, okay, there's something to look forward to
0: There's a quiz. Sky does with us.
2: I can give you a clue.
1: No, I was give my hair and my nails, not like a quiz.
2: But you did your hair last week.
1: Yeah, but I have to go wash
2: it. Can we buy you coffee?
1: Yeah.
2: What else? Not like you said. Yeah. Well, tell us so we know. We have a couple of Tuesdays left this year.
1: What are my options? Can't just be coffee.
2: Well, Darren's got money, so
0: do you want some money?
1: Money's fine. No, gift like is nice.
0: Chocolate.
1: Some food would be great. Fruit. Nice breakfast.
0: Okay.
1: Bacon and eggs.
0: All right, we'll get right on that. We'll get right on that. And then you'll feel better about Tuesday?
1: Yes.
0: Fantastic. Listen, the light I was talking about was from the sun. Okay. Some of y'all's having light issues otherwise. I can confirm that we've looked into it. Work is continuing to restore Etiquini's municipality's external prepaid electricity vending system following a technical challenge. Thousands of y'alls, you couldn't pay your third party vendors for your electricity and you had to go back to the municipality to buy tokens. Askies.
1: I saw a very long line outside the one office here in Umhlanga, and I was like, "What are these people doing?
0: Don't they know about third
1: you
0: party?
1: You can do this online." Yeah. No, obviously not.
2: No. I had a mate who called me last night, and I thought he was just using, you know, that line, like, "Invento, please buy me electricity, 200 rand. My app is not working." Yeah. I'm like, "Okay." I'm like, "Okay," but then it's a thing. Like,
0: Askies.
1: Also,
0: but they're looking into that.
1: Something online not working. The IEC deadline. Has come for all the candidates from the different parties to set in their list of nominated candidates for November elections taking place on the 4th. Okay, problem because there was a technical glitch. The ANC says they had a technical glitch and the system and the portal closed before they could submit their list. So they've asked the electoral court to overturn this deadline so that they could please submit their lists again.
0: Is it just me or there's some candidates that are just, I'm like up there in Westbrook, there's I obviously don't want to mention anyone, but there's a guy who's literally a clown. He's literally a clown. I've seen him at children's parties.
1: Oh, like he's an entertainer clown.
0: He's a clown.
1: An actual clown. Okay.
0: When did we decide we're going to make actual? You know, we refer to councillors as clowns sometimes. That's only out of anger. It doesn't say calling all clowns come run for council.
1: No, but that's the thing about our constitution and the government and being able to run as an independent candidate with a certain members. You can, even a clown can. Anybody can.
0: Okay, I'm hoping the electorate is wise enough to know, don't vote for the clown.
1: You'll be surprised.
0: Come on now. Oh, well, you know, entire nation did that. Squeezed between the Pacific and the Atlantic.
2: They're listening.
0: Hey, he won an Emmy.
2: Oh. Who?
0: He won the president.
1: Of he gave himself an Emmy.
0: No, his South Park character got the Emmy.
1: Okay.
0: So it's getting closer. The Apprentice never got an Emmy, but his South Park character.
2: That is hectic.
1: Yeah, also he's renamed another area.
0: Oh, really?
1: Anyway, it's near New America. Anyway, moving on, I'm going to play you something and you're going to have to tell me what words you hear in the something. And it's very important because it's the key to your subconscious mind.
0: You are wild.
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4: The earlier stationary vehicle on the N2 southbound at the Salt Rock Road interchange has cleared. In 3 to Durban, a vehicle's come to a stop at the Ebeklutu interchange. It's in the right lane for now. And then the N2 northbound, a broken down truck to be cautious of near the Winkelspruit off-ramp. It's Buhle for East Coast Radio traffic.
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3: They're the main ingredient to start the morning off right. It's Darren, Sky and Carmen on East Coast Breakfast. Let's pick up where the music left off. East Coast Radio.

0: 6:19, Tuesday, 8 September, here on East Coast Radio. Good morning. It is the part of the show where Calm and Ready informs entertainment news that it's actually smaller than it appears on the world map.
1: You really about to do it?
2: I'm slacking, I'm practicing.
1: Very exciting news for us here in Durban and KZN. The Durban Fashion Fair is back. It celebrates 15 years. How fab is this fashion music? I love it. Getting us ready. So it's the 15th edition, taking place from the 16th to the 18th at the Durban Exhibition Centre. I will say, okay, the theme this year is Where Legacy Lives. I would like to say that Sky Shabalala and Darren Moore are available, as well as me, to do some modelling. There's going to be designers, including Dineo Kumalo, Carnation Clothing, Republic Menswear, Carita Adams, Blackfaces Apparel by Arthur the Taylor, and Viali Jeans. You guys should be Viali Jeans models. So yeah, obviously there's a second night also featuring the Durban Fashion Fair Class of 2026, which is always great to see these artists. And then there's a three-day celebration with designers that we all know and love that'll be doing another show. So very exciting. Go get yourself tickets and go check out some cool fashion. And like I said, Darren Moore, Sky Shabalala are very much available for the runway.
0: We are. And Calm.
1: Yeah, but I'm not.
0: You're more photographic.
1: I think you have to be like, no, I think you have to be like thin and tall. I'm only tall.
0: Well, I'm tall.
1: You guys are tall. That's why I said.
3: My thin.
1: Sky looks like a like a, you could do sports clothing.
3: Oh, I was about to say, is there like a sports
1: like gym clothing?
3: Okay,
1: yeah,
3: okay,
1: sure
3: should I see?
1: Yeah.
3: We in there, mate.
1: Yeah.
3: Run down the runway.
0: Chic dad.
1: Here we go. Okay, I have a sound that I want you guys to listen to.
0: Right.
1: And you're going to have to tell me what words you hear when you hear the sound. Okay, what words
0: do you
1: guys hear?
3: No way.
0: But I hear
1: We don't have to hear anything.
0: I hear
4: yeah, it's actually better softer.
0: No, I don't know. No, where no. Where? No.
1: Okay.
0: No way.
1: I heard no way and no way. So there's no words in this audio.
0: Huh?
1: It is an audio illusion.
0: Oh.
1: So apparently the word you hear is a reflection of what is happening in your subconscious mind.
0: No way's happening in my subconscious?
1: Nothing's happening in yours. You didn't hear anything. Sky and I, nowhere. And nothing, no.
0: Yeah.
1: That's the story. So, yeah. Maybe you hear other words. Send us
0: this
1: a voice note. Tell us what you hear.
0: Oh, okay.
1: Or 617-929-495. Maybe, you know, you hear something different.
0: Okay, I'd love to hear what you hear.
1: Yeah. Moving on. Black Coffee. His company, Solistic Music, and luxury car maker Maserati, they've been locked in a very long legal dispute. Now, he won the dispute in court. The Joburg High Court asked him to give Maserati his money back because he bought a vehicle and there was issues with the vehicle, and then they didn't want to give him the money back. It was this ugly court battle. Maserati have now gone back to court.

0: court, and they want the judge then to rescind this judgment to give him the company. Obviously, he bought it with a company, through the company. But yeah, so now Maserati are fighting back. They're not actually going to pay him the money. They've gone back to court and they say that the 7 million rand judgment, it's a lot of money, doesn't need to be given to him. And they're hoping that it gets overturned.
1: Well, good luck, Brew. I still think, by the way, Black Coffee was called that because of when he was a club DJ. You know, when you're a club DJ, people come up to you and say, "Brew, Brew, can you play this, Brew? Brew, hey, Brew. Hey, Brew, play this one, Brew."
2: Brew. East Coast Breakfast.
1: Sticking to it.

0: It's about 3.5 minutes away from your 6:30 News Watch headlines this Tuesday morning, the 8th of September, here on East Coast Radio. Now, last week, a fire broke out at the famous Delphi Greek restaurant in Windermere. Ayaka Gordwana ran into a burning building while everyone was running out. And then after he rescued a woman, he vanished from the spotlight until now. We gave him a call yesterday.
1: Also, can I just say this? He is going to receive a Heroes Award today from the KZN International Business Association.
0: Yeah. Because, well, we're not going to say it's because of what we said to him yesterday.
1: No, obviously they heard and they were like, obviously he deserves a medal.
0: The man needs it. That's what we said, right? Yes, we even tried to give him the Sky's medal.
1: Yeah.
0: And Sky's like, no, I ran 10Ks for that. That's my medal. That's how he said it. He said
2: it's like that's correct.
1: Wow.
0: It's correct. So that's great. And anyway, we did chat to the man. If you ever wonder what it is like to speak to a real, live, in the flesh hero, I'll give you a snippet in about 10 minutes.
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5: In News Watch headlines, ratepayers in Durban have described Eskom's proposed tariff increase for the next financial year as a huge slap in the face. Energy regulator NERSA has gazetted the power utility's proposed 8.8% electricity tariff increase. And Canada's retaliatory tariffs on billions of rands and US products will come into effect today. The tariffs, which range from 15 to 50%, follow America's 50% tariffs imposed on Canadian goods last month. In your currencies and commodities, the rand is trading at 15.99 to the dollar, 21.64 to the pound, 18.58 to the euro. Gold's at $4,436.73 an ounce. Brent crude oil is at $99.36 a barrel. Mostly clear skies across KZN today. Durban and Richards Bay, a high of 23 degrees. Pietermaritzburg, 25. Ladysmith, 24. Newcastle, Ulundi, Margate, Kokstad and the Berg, 22. And 21 for Moy River. Morning swells are reaching 2.5 metres at the Durban beach with sunset at 5:45. Cape Town's a high of 30 degrees and Johannesburg, 19.
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0: Well, it is a very good morning to you from the sports team, and we start off with some cricket this morning. Well, let's go to rugby first. Rusty Erasmus, 8 p.m. last night from Baltimore. He's named his Springbok team to face the All Blacks on a Saturday. I don't know why the first test he decided to name on Thursday. Now he's reverted to his old ways of naming it on Monday. I don't know what time it was in Baltimore, but 8 p.m. the email came through. Two changes to the starting team that won at the FNB Stadium. Damien Willemser, he's in. He replaces the injured Chesan Colby at fullback. Colby's out for about 7 to 8 weeks. He's had surgery on his jaw. I don't know if you saw the pictures.
1: That's too much for me, man.
2: I couldn't watch the video.
0: And he lost a tooth in the process. Oh. I know a guy who does gold teeth there. West Ridge.
3: I think Chesan might know someone as well.
2: Oh, wow. I think he might just want a white tooth. A normal tooth.
3: Yes, a white tooth.
2: A normal enamel tooth.
0: Come on, you go to these things, bro. He's wearing a gum guard, bro. I get the jaw, but then what
2: happened? Because obviously underneath his jaw. It wasn't in his mouth.
3: I think the tooth smashed his own tooth.
2: Yeah, the jaw broke apart, which is why the tooth teeth
0: He didn't look like a...
2: Scary.
0: Funny Jesse made the tackle. Monet van der Berg, he also starts at scrum half with Kobus Rannick moving to the bench. Remember, victory for the Springboks will mean we win the series 3-1, while the All Blacks are hoping to share the trophy, which you can literally share the trophy. It's not like it stays 6 months here, 6 months there. You can literally share
3: the
0: trophy.
3: You pull it in half. It's the craziest trophy I've ever seen.
0: It's wild. Tema Bavuma set to captain the Proteas in the 3-match ODI series against Australia, starting in Durban on the 24th of September. The big selection news, of course, the return of fast bowler Gerald Coetzee, who hasn't played the ODI cricket for the Proteas since 2023 World Cup. Kagiso Rabada, he misses the series through injury. Aiden Markram will only join the squad for the second and third matches. We also have David Miller, QDK, and Ryan Rickleton. The series will move to Johannesburg Pink Day on the 27th of September before finishing in Potch 3 days later. Proteas coach Shukri Conrad is hoping for a fast start.
4: There's a vast majority of the guys that are in the ODI squad will be in the test squad, you know. For our fans as well, you know, they've been starved of cricket at home for a long time. Australia, South Africa is massive, and irrespective of the format you're playing. And we want to not put up a goal showing we want to win every series we play in. And that starts with the ODI series against Australia.
0: We'll stay with cricket. England, they've appointed Kevin Peterson to their white ball coaching team in the build-up to the 27th ICC Cricket World Cup. So he joins as a specialist mentor and will start in the role for the upcoming T20 one-day matches against Sri Lanka. I don't know if they understand that Kevin Peterson is not the biggest fan of England. He loves the Springboks. So it's going to be very interesting to see Kevin Peterson coaching England for the World Cup next year in South Africa.
3: Yeah.
0: But he's not a coach. They call us mentors nowadays.
3: Oh, huh?
0: Because they
2: us.
0: Have
2: us.
0: Oh, how now I'm a mentor for the Sharks at school level. For the
2: they know him in the rugby
0: sense. Yeah, I mean, a mentor. Oh. Speak to him. Listen here, boy.
2: Facts.
3: Nice.
0: Head down. And make a tackle.
3: A sweet coach or mentors.
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0: This guy.
6: Oh, I didn't expect it. For now, we're going to start with an update. The stationary vehicle which we had on the N3 to Durban at the Ebeklutter interchange has cleared. Talk about a sweet situation for now on the roadway. If you're going to be traveling in the western part of the province, just be cautious of misty conditions. Make sure that your headlights are switched on. Take it slow and easy out there. It's Buhle Hlatjwayo for East Coast Radio traffic.
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7: Is it just me, or there's some candidates that are just like up there in Westbrook? There's a guy who's literally a clown. I've seen him at children's party.
8: Oh, like he's an entertainer clown.
7: He's an actual clown.
8: Okay.
7: When did we decide we're going to make actual? You know, we refer to councillors as clowns sometimes. That's only out of anger. It doesn't say calling all clowns come run for council.
8: No, but that's the thing about our constitution and the government and being able to run as an independent candidate with a certain members. You can even a clown can. Anybody can.
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5: 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East Coast Breakfast with Darren, Sky and Carmen.

0: 20 to 7. About. No, it's right. No, it's right. About 20 to 7, Tuesday morning, the 8th of September, here on East Coast Radio. And we got to meet a real in the flesh hero. It happened last week. A fire broke out at Delphi Greek restaurant in Windermere. And Ayaka Gordlwana ran into a building, a flaming building, while everyone was running and screaming in the other direction. And then he rescued a woman, and we spoke to him. And this was yesterday. Since then, somebody is getting an award.
1: Yes.
0: It's getting an award, a well-earned award, mm-hmm. obviously, but and we're not saying it's because of this interview, but it could be.
2: What's going through your head when you see everyone running away, but you go the other way?
3: No, man, it was really a saddening situation because they actually our neighbor, like, three houses down from us, because we are a restaurant that's like next door to them. So they've always inspired us with their beautiful restaurant, the food that they cater, and the way they do things. And their people have always came by to check up on us when we started. So we're a bit concerned when we saw smoke and fire coming from there and realized it's mostly elderly people there. So they might need help, and never actually thought that it might be a life-threatening situation. So I myself was just going there to see if anything I could have missed, because anybody else from our restaurant was concerned.
4: What was going through your mind when you were literally running into a burning building?
3: To be honest, I had the fear of life in me, but more than anything, my biggest concern was for the elder lady, Doji, who was stuck upstairs. And in my mind, I was thinking that the fire has already gotten into that part of her room, and she's already started to suffer from smoke in the lake. And you know, and the fire was going to catch up to her. So I thought that it would be best to try to act as fast as possible before it got any worse. And I didn't want it to get to the situation that maybe by the time the firefighters arrived, they should have been dead. And I couldn't go. Sure.
1: There we go. He's getting an award today from the KwaZulu-Natal International Business Association. So congratulations, I guess, and well done.
0: Also, he doesn't only have to get one award. If you're an institution that feels that you would like to issue an award to a hero, you're more than welcome. No one's stopping you.
1: Another country that should be getting an award is Togo, because they pushed this with the UN and the AU. The world map is finally going to be correct. It's been incorrect all these hundreds and hundreds of years.
0: Yep.
1: They are now fixing the size of Africa to the size it should be. It's supposed to be. It's going to be accurate after centuries. If you missed this news, we're going to tell you how it happened in the next 5 minutes. Every
5: day. They're the main ingredient to start the morning off right. It's Darren, Skye and Carmen on East Coast Breakfast.
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9: So please note the following. This is for Wednesday. Well, tomorrow, Thursday and Friday, the M13 Paradise Valley exit will be closed from 8 p.m. in the evening until 4:30 a.m. the next morning. So that's for Wednesday, which is tomorrow, Thursday, as well as Friday. That's to facilitate the installation of the deck widening cantilever edge support. Traffic will be diverted via the N3 on the Maritzburg bound and join the M13 via the M1 Richmond Road interchange. Heavy vehicle operators are advised where possible to delay trips during the affected periods, make use of the suitable staging areas, or consider alternative routes via the N3, M7 or M19 to avoid potential congestion and delays. 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
1: The UN General Assembly approved a resolution that has now allowed and is now forcing the world to move away from the centuries-old Mercator map projection. That's incorrect. The decision was adopted on Friday. 165 countries voted. 164 of them said yes. One said no. There are no guesses to which country that is. It's a significant change for us in Africa. And you'll see that it, I mean, the other continents literally fit into ours
0: all at once. China and Russia could fit in Africa.
1: Yes.
2: That's wild.
1: Greenland 14 times in Africa, and it's currently the second biggest next to Russia. So everything's been resized. Africa is bigger. It is better. It is what it is. We're here now. Also, if you just notice something that I love, we are in the center of the map from where we look at it, but we should be in the center of the map because we are the biggest continent.
2: It makes sense.
1: It makes more sense that way. Anyway.
0: No, we're huge. Obviously, people are going, oh, why didn't they change the map sooner? Well, they didn't like us being the biggest.
1: No, of course not. There's a reason why it was like that.
0: Yes. But it's also people don't like change. They're a bit scared of change. Like the Mercator map is set up essentially so that sailors could go, okay, we're going to go from here to here, and gives you an idea of line of sight of where you you're sailing. But now with GPS, you don't need that anymore. So we can go revert back to a map that is more representative, and that y'all small nations must go find your place.
1: Yes.
2: So they've been lying to us for like 500 years.
0: They've been lying.
1: Well, Africa, we knew.
2: Zuma told us.
1: This is true.
0: So, I never understood this because, you know, we fly up to Europe. I've been to Europe maybe half a dozen times. Yeah. And I could never understand why, like, 8 hours of a 10-hour flight, I'm still in Africa. Mm. And I'm looking at you look at the little airplane on the display in front of you.
2: Yeah.
0: And you say, Africa. And then as soon as you get to the Mediterranean, everything just comes fast and furious. You're at you. Suddenly you're in Spain. For a few seconds, you're in Spain. And then France, and then Germany, and then the UK, and you're landing.
2: Yeah.
0: Like, what happened? The plane got really fast towards the end there.
2: No, listen.
0: No, it's because y'all are so small.
2: Yeah,
0: so, we're big.
1: So we are so big.
2: Basically, these old people have been lying. I don't want to say old people, but like they've been lying to us for like a very long time.
0: Yes, they have.
2: And it's not the only thing they've been lying.
0: What
2: to
0: else
2: us
0: have so. They been lying about?
2: Yeah, well, I hate to be this guy, but I'm going to bring this up. Our parents, our grandparents, our mkulus, and our kokos, the same people who used to say if you swallow gum, it will stay in your stomach for 7 years.
0: They lied to us.
2: Yes.
0: Yes. And if you swallow a watermelon seed, a watermelon will grow in your tummy.
2: Yes.
0: Can you imagine? This is frightful. This is frightful. So we want to. Do you want to know?
2: Yes.
0: We want to know what else have they been lying to us about.
1: Okay, so basically what you're saying is the people who made the maps and the Western world have been lying about the map.
2: Yes.
1: And the size of Africa. So what else did you grow up believing that you then later discovered when you grew up it actually was not true at all? Is that what we're asking?
0: That's what we want to know.
1: Okay, perfect. Send us a voice note. Answer that question. 061-792-9495.
0: Also, we're about 8 minutes now from your newswatch.
1: Ratepayers in Durban have described Eskom's proposed tariff increase for the next financial year as a huge slap in the face.
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0: So we're about 3 minutes away, 3.5 minutes away from your 7 o'clock news watch. Tuesday morning, 8th of September here on East Coast Radio. And I got $2,000 in Darren Moore's quick quiz. We're having the winningest of winning times in the last couple of months. We have lots and lots and lots of winners. And today could be your day to win 2,000 rand cash money. I'm having a look at the questions
1: here. Yeah, Castle Kluwe.
0: Everyone goes to this person at least once a week. Maybe we go five times
1: once
0: a week.
1: Once a week, the hairdresser.
0: No, this no. Sky's spoken about this person. This one is sub. It's not.
1: You are not giving us any clues. You're talking to yourself.
0: Okay, do you know your north, your south, and your west?
1: Yes.
0: Yes, you do. And do you know your African wildcats?
1: Yeah.
0: African and how they are connected to sports franchises?
1: Yes. Oh, yes.
2: Oh,
1: that we know.
2: Rugby.
1: Yeah, that's easy.
0: Then you're good.
1: Yeah.
0: Then you are good. WhatsApp the word quiz to 061-792-9495. 5 for 5 in 30 seconds gets you all of that cash. We're going to play at about 7:12 this morning. Coming your way straight after 7.
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7: It was never a house. 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
9: Durban ratepayers have described Eskom's proposed tariff hike for the next financial year as a huge slap in the face. Energy regulator NERSA has gazetted the power utility's proposed 8.8% electricity tariff increase. If approved, it'll come into effect next April for Eskom customers and in July for municipal customers. You have until the 2nd of October to comment on the proposal. Well, Newswatch took to the streets to ask ratepayers how they feel about potentially paying even more to keep the lights on.
10: No, it's totally wrong. The electricity is expensive already. If they increase it, I don't know what I can do now. It's going to break the budget.
11: Honestly, it feels like an absolute slap in the face. Petrol is up, groceries are through the roof. We are paying premium prices for a service that squeezed us dry for over a decade. It's exhausting. And the working people of this country are running completely on empty at this point.
12: For me, I feel like it's kind of unfair because there's a whole lot of loopholes. Obviously, people stealing electricity, because I feel like all of those structures increases are things that should be considered in terms of how the economy is growing or if it is growing.
13: Basically, the rate increase is not good because already petrol is on the increase and we're still getting the same income. On a yearly basis, we get a salary increase, but it doesn't cover 8.8%. At the moment. So definitely our lifestyle is going to change.
9: KZN Premier Tami Ntuli has vowed the provincial government will soon intervene on the issue of foreign nationals camping outside the Home Affairs office in Glenwood. For months, the group of refugees have been camping outside the building, demanding government protection. They say they fear going back to the communities they lived in due to the alleged threats of violence. At least five people were hospitalized last week when violent clashes broke out in the area between the migrants and anti-illegal immigrant protesters. While speaking during a visit in Mandeni yesterday, the Premier said he'd personally meet with a disgruntled group.
2: I will be engaging the offices of their countries of origin, CGs and ambassadors, so that we work together to assist, because the information that I've received from my office that they are saying they want to go back home.
9: And further afield, Canada's retaliatory tariffs on 441 billion rand in US products come into effect today as a trade war between the North American neighbors intensifies. The tariffs, which range from 15 to 50%, follow America's 50% tariffs imposed on Canadian goods last month after trade talks collapsed. The measures will target US sectors including steel, dairy, appliances, agricultural equipment and electronics. Well, Canadian Prime Minister Mark Carney says any trade agreement must be beneficial for his citizens.
8: 2 weeks ago, we made the right decision to suspend our trade negotiations with the United States. We couldn't accept what they'd offered. We wouldn't give what they'd asked. As a result, the U.S. has imposed new tariffs designed to hurt and divide us. Now, that's a miscalculation, because we have everything we need to build the country we want.
9: Durban and Richards Bay, a high of 23 degrees today. Pietermaritzburg, 25. For Newswatch, I'm Tamasha Kanyi.
14: And coming up in your sports, the Springboks, they've named their side for the fourth and final test against the All Blacks on Saturday in Baltimore. Rassie Erasmus making two changes, and Osaka knocked out of the US Open.
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15: For now, just the stationary vehicle to be cautious of. If you're traveling on the N3 to Durban, the vehicle is after the Hilton Avenue interchange. It's in the left lane for now. Otherwise, traffic moving very slowly at the moment on the M4 southbound from Umhlanga Rocks towards Durban North. We've also got the queuing traffic on the M25 eastbound from KwaMashu towards the N2, setting you back for about an extra 25 minute of extra travel time, maximum 30 minutes. N2 northbound, some queuing traffic between the M7 Evans Wells and interchange and the Ebeklutu interchange, all caused by the roadworks. About an extra 15 minutes will get you going at that section. Taking it to the upper highway, traffic moving slowly on the M13 eastbound between Gillets and Kloof. Also some slow moving traffic on the M13 eastbound between Pinetown Central and the Paradise Valley interchange. It's Muhle Hlatshwayo for East Coast Radio Traffic.
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16: First thing I did, I became president. I would give myself a holiday.
3: Someone came prepared today.
16: Hi, my name is Solange Naidoo. I'm from Phoenix, and I'm absolutely thrilled to be playing the Darren Moore's Quick Quiz.
3: Ladies and gentlemen, we have a contender. East Coast Breakfast.

0: It's 7-Eleven, Tuesday the 8th of September here on East Coast Radio. Let's give away some cash.
1: Soloshni from Phoenix wants that cash. Darren Moore's quick quiz is worth 2,000 rand today.
2: Darren Moore's quick quiz.
1: Good morning, Soloshni. How are you?
3: Good morning, Carmen. I'm well, and how are you?
1: We are great this morning. How are you feeling?
3: I'm actually grinning like a cat here because I'm so nervous. But
1: okay.
3: I think I have it in bag.
1: Did you hear Darren's clue earlier?
3: Which one? About the Africa continent? Yeah?
1: No. Never mind. I don't think you heard his clue. It was about the...
0: We're not going to give the clues now.
1: Yeah, I can't do it. It's too late now. Okay, well, continue grinning like a cat. There might be a big cat question in the quiz as well. So good luck. Yeah.
0: Ah, still getting clues away.
1: Yeah.
0: All right, Soloshni, we've got 5 questions in 30 seconds. Start the clock. Soloshni, what does a barista typically make, coffee or sushi?
3: Coffee.
0: What kind of sport is Tristan Lawrence known for, cricket or golf?
3: Golf.
0: Where does SpongeBob SquarePants work, Bikini Bottom or Krusty Krab?
3: Krusty Krab.
0: In which province is Sutherland, Western Cape or Northern Cape?
3: Northern Cape.
0: Which of these teams will play the Griquas in the Curry Cup final? Pumas or Cheetahs?
3: Cheetahs.
0: I need to actually go look at that. I'm
1: you
0: not
1: have
0: entirely
1: a sports
0: sure.
1: guy here.
4: Which
1: he
4: one?
1: Can tell
4: which
1: you.
4: One?
1: Yeah, but like, he'll tell you now when
4: no,
1: she
4: what
1: gets
4: are you asking,
1: the,
4: bro?
0: I did ask. The Griquas are playing either the Pumas or the Cheetahs.
4: Which?
0: I don't even know which one it is.
1: Okay, but
0: I know it's
1: know.
0: One of them, but I don't know which
1: we
0: one.
1: We know, don't
4: which
1: worry.
4: Team, no, it's the Pumas, bro. The, Cheetahs lost to the Pumas 26-24. Why do you have to go look? Ask me, bro. I watch. It's my job. So this one, so... Yes.
1: So yeah, let's just...
4: The trick was in the Curry Cup final playing the Pumas. Okay, so you got it.
0: Let me know what the score is.
1: Yes, we know what the score is. Thank you,
0: thanks.
1: Sky. Because you just gave away the answer. She said cheetahs and you just said Pumas.
4: Oh, she said cheetahs.
1: You know what?
4: I didn't even hear her.
5: Oh,
3: no.
0: As always,
1: 5 is great though. What a great score.
0: It's always the sport question.
4: But you got the Tristan Lawrence one right. He's a golfer.
3: Yeah.
0: Ah, Soloshni, you got 80%. That means you are a straight A student today. Okay.
3: Thank you.
0: You're welcome. Sky.
1: So sad. Thanks, Sky.
0: So Sky, now
4: your fault. Why is it my fault?
1: Because... You messed it up.
0: Tomorrow you're playing for 3,000 rand. If you want to play tomorrow and you know that the Cheetahs are playing the Griquas. The Pumas are playing the Lions.
1: The Griquas weren't even an option. Anyway, you know what? It doesn't matter. I can tell you what we need to talk about. That's very important. The UN has now changed the world map. It is a reflection of our continent, Africa's true size. All the other continents can fit in ours all at once because that is how big we are. They've been lying to us about the map our whole lives. Ever since the maps were created and made, it's been a lie.
0: Yeah.
1: So we want to know from you this morning, what else did you grow up believing that you later discovered was a complete lie? Let us know. Send us a voice note. 061-792-9495.
6: Hi, this is Nathan from Bluff. I think the lie is that they tell us that chappies will twist your intestines.
0: It's a lie.
1: No, that's not a lie. You shouldn't swallow gum. It's
4: no,
1: really
4: you shouldn't, but
1: that's
0: not going to twist your intestines.
1: Don't lie to the children.
0: Is it going to twist your intestines?
1: Yeah, no, it's really bad to swallow gum.
0: Okay, don't swallow the gum, but it's not going to
4: twist. It's not going to twist you.
1: I don't know. I'm not a doctor, and neither are you two.
4: It's never
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7: Yo, my favorite one. Stop playing PlayStation for too long. You'll blow up the TV.
0: Write that one down.
4: TV needs a break. What?
7: Wow. Just so you don't want to be happy for me. But anyway, we'll start with the slow-moving traffic. That's on South Coast Road on the northbound between Grimsby Road and Kenyon Howden Road. Also some slow-moving traffic along the into northbound between the M7 and the Ebeklutter interchange. All of that caused by the roadworks. Set aside an extra 20 minutes. Also give yourself an extra extra 10 if you're travelling on the N2 South, joining the N3 at that junction. More delays on the N2 on the northbound between Mbonginduni and Prospecton. Also, some slow moving traffic on the M7 heading towards the M13 St. John's Avenue, coming from the N3 Pinetown Interchange. If you're travelling in and around Pinetown, once more, some queuing traffic on Stapleton Road, coming from Underwood Road, approaching the M13. Give yourself about an extra 10 minutes there if that is you. Otherwise, N3 to Durban, we have the ongoing stationary vehicle after the Hilton Avenue Interchange, which is currently obstructing the left lane. It's Muhle Hlatshwayo for East Coast Radio Traffic.
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0: Do you know those mornings when you wake up and you realize they've been lying to us? They have been. 7:22 this Tuesday morning, the 8th of September. And it was this week when we found out that literally the whole world has been lying to us about our actual size. Africa is huge.
1: Yeah, we knew. So the UN has now voted to change the world map to reflect our continent's true real size, and almost it makes the other continents look tiny. The other continents can also fit into ours.
0: The continents look like countries.
1: Greenland can fit into Africa 14 times.
0: Correct.
1: It's currently half the size of Africa. Anyway, the UN has now made this great decision, and all the countries have said yes, except for the US, but they've been renaming parts of their map. Also, we're asking this morning, what did you grow up believing that you later discovered wasn't quite true? So you believe something that was a lie, and now you're like, oh, let us know.
2: My parents would say, blueberries make your eyes bigger and bigger until you die.
0: What makes that? Blueberries.
3: Blueberries?
1: Maybe he eats

0: Too many blueberries.
1: Carmen gives us blueberries every second day.
2: I get like 8 punnets of blueberries.
0: It's a lot of blueberries.
2: Jeez. My eyes ain't huge. How big eyes? How big my eyes?
1: No, your eyes are small, bro.
2: Small eyes. No, that one's a.
3: Good morning, breakfast team.
2: Hi.
3: My name is Kathy, and my grandma told me a lie that if I eat a watermelon, watermelon will grow in my tummy.
2: The seed, Kathy, they told us the same.
4: It's me and the apples.
2: It was when we grow up and we realize.
0: Kathy, so don't eat
2: our goggles lie to us. They lie to us.
0: Yeah.
2: We've been lied to.
4: A lot.
2: Like, I was told, guys, this one still haunts me. I still kind of, I get a little bit paranoid when I go swimming at the gym.
4: Yeah.
2: Because they told me that if I pee in the pool, then there'll be like a purple, like a dark blue, like a purple ink will follow me.
0: Do you do that in the gym pool?
4: No, Darren, not gym pool, bro. At home, yes. No, that is so gross.
0: That's a yes.
4: That is so gross.
0: That's why I don't swim at the gym.
2: No, silence.
4: No, this guy. First, I was swimming yesterday.
0: I knew it. Luckily, we don't gym at the same place.
2: I always wee before I swim.
0: I don't believe you.
2: I do.
0: My gran used to tell me that whatever I left on the floor, like toys and clothes, when I went to crèche and came back, they'd be gone.
2: Yeah.
0: Because somebody comes in and removes them from the floor. So whatever I leave on the floor, I don't want.
2: Oh, you don't even put your bag on the floor.
0: No, but that's a different reason.
2: Oh.
0: But yes, I don't put things on the floor.
2: You don't leave anything on
0: I
2: the
0: have
2: floor.
0: An issue with things on the floor.
2: You
0: clothes,
2: don't leave anything,
0: sock,
2: lying
0: anything.
2: Around.
0: I am neat and tidy because of her. Thank you.
2: Was that your grand?
0: Yes.
4: But I don't know if this is a general one, but when they say, they used to tell us that if your hand is itchy, you're going to receive money. Still waiting. It was itchy last week.
2: Was it?
4: And last year.
2: And it is true. They just don't know. You don't know when you'll receive.
4: So is that true?
2: You'll
4: is
2: get
4: that, does this fall under this category?
2: Yes.
4: Okay.
0: On Facebook, Mlungisi says he grew up thinking that the people were singing inside the radio.
2: Mm.
0: He even broke a radio to check what was happening inside. They do sing inside the radio. Just FYI.
2: Yeah.
0: I have to listen to it all the time in between the
2: but
0: songs.
2: But we get out. Explain it to the kids when I meet them when I meet them out and about. And the mom and dad say, "This is the guy from the radio." And they go, "There's nothing." It's like a doo.
0: Yeah.
2: And then I have to say to them, I climbed out the radio and I'm here now. And they go, "Oh, but I will climb back into the radio later." So we are asking these questions, right?
0: Yes.
2: 061-792-9495. What did they tell you was true? And then you have subsequently found out it's a big fat lie.
5: Good morning, East Coast. Good morning, KZN. Good morning, East Coast with Breakfast Team. Bomelelo here out in Pietermaritzburg. The biggest lie I was told as a kid, I would say, is never talk to strangers. Because the teacher who told me never to talk to strangers was a stranger to me at the time. The friends I made in school were strangers at the time. I don't know how many friends I have now. Even now, just speaking to East Coast Radio, I'm speaking to strangers who are family, though. So, that's the biggest lie I was told. Never talk to strangers. There's more, but that's what comes up into mind at the moment. Thank you.
2: No, you got to keep them coming through. All right. So what did they tell you while you're growing up and you found out subsequently is not true? 061-792-9495. It's true. When I was growing up, I was told don't talk to strangers, don't get into car with strangers, and now I Uber all the time.
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11: In your Newswatch headlines, the lawyers for Anele Tembe's family have questioned slain rapper Keenan, aka Forbes' account of how his fiancée fell from the 10th floor of a Cape Town hotel. Tembe's inquest began yesterday, 5 years after the 22-year-old fell to her death from the Pepper Club hotel. And the United Nations human rights chief has warned that artificial intelligence could become an existential risk to humanity if left unchecked. Volker Turk has raised the prospect of AI systems becoming so powerful that their developers could no longer control them. In your currencies and commodities, the rand is trading at 15.99 to the dollar, 21.65 to the pound, 18.58 to the euro. Gold is trading at $4,428.73 an ounce. Brent crude oil is at $99.58 a barrel. Conditions are mostly fine across KZN today. Durban and Richards Bay, a high of 23 degrees. Pietermaritzburg, 25. Ladysmith, 24. Newcastle, Ulundi, Margate, Kokstad and the Berg, 22. And Moy River, 21. Morning swells are reaching 2.5 meters at the Durban beach with sunset at 5:45. Cape Town's a high of 30 degrees and Johannesburg, 19.

0: Yes, Baltimore.
1: That is Baltimore. Where we are off to. Springbok coach Rassie Erasmus has made two changes to his starting lineup. They beat the All Blacks in Johannesburg FNB Stadium. Dadium Willemse, he replaces the injured kit Cheslin Colby at fullback. Mone van der Berg starting at scrum off. Now, the Box and the All Blacks travel together. Same plane. We got some details now. Because I was wondering, how on earth do they play on Saturday in Soweto? Mm. Finish at about what? 7 o'clock, half past seven. Mm. And then they posted being in the United States of America the following night, Sunday. Mm. So they left 2 a.m. South African time. 9 hours to Spain. 2 hour layover. Yeah. And then 10 hours to Baltimore. The question is, what was the seating plan? Who got business? Who got first class? Mm. Who got premium economy?
2: Who's in the front,
1: were they
2: who's
1: sitting
2: in the back?
1: Together? Was it a bonding experience? Mm-hmm. Here's Uncle Rassie.
3: Obviously, the players didn't all weren't grouped, all mixed and matched. The New Zealanders had their spot, and we had our spot, and they were on this side, and we were on that side. So, the players. I saw Bowden Barrett and Sia having a cool drink together and taking photos of each other and. Cody Taylor was sitting just across me. So it's a new thing for us with the All Blacks. We always do it with Argentina. I think the people must be sure the players and the coaches don't dislike each other. We're just really competitive. So it was all good vibes.
2: Hey, we do know that the air stewards moved from the back to the front of the plane and they passed the food behind them.
1: Yeah, yes.
2: We know that.
1: Yeah, there were
2: no knock-ons.
1: No, yeah, nothing.
2: No.
1: And there was cake for Ox.
2: Yes, Ox had, well, he had all the cake. No one else had cake on the plane. Ox had all of it.
1: Carmen, we know when these kind of things happen. I just had to ask Carmen. Carmen,
4: yeah.
1: Would you have been able to, if you were a Springbok player, would you mm-hmm. have been able to share?
4: Yeah, because like it's...
2: But even the
4: professional sports players.
3: Yeah, oh,
4: so if they were like professionals in our industry that we were on a plane with.
2: Yeah.
1: You'd still tolerate.
4: Yeah. I mean, we beat them twice.
1: Yeah.
2: Well, she got that.
1: Yeah. Okay, she got that. Okay, yeah.
2: I think it was a more difficult flight for them.
4: Yeah, we wouldn't be like chatting and like having. But like it's fine.
1: Yeah.
4: What are you going to do?
1: I find it very interesting. I think it's fascinating. I think we should do more of that instead of having two planes.
2: Yeah.
1: So like for example, F1 drivers get on the same flipping flight,
2: get on
1: go
2: same
1: to
2: plane.
1: The same place.
2: I agree.
4: Completely different.
2: I
1: just don't get it, bro. It's weird.
2: Save the plane, save the environment.
1: Let's talk cricket. Yeah, you see, I'm that guy now. Yes. Tim Mbavuma, captain of the Proteas. He is back. He will lead the Proteas in a 3-match ODI series against Australia, starting in Durban on the 24th of September. Get your tickets. I will be there. The big selection, Gerard Coetzee, who hasn't played for the Proteas since 2023. He is back. Kagiso Rabada misses out because of injury. For the East Coast Red Sports Team, I'm Sky Shabalala.
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6: Let's get it started on the N3 to Durban, where we have towing services attending to a truck fire after the Hilton Avenue interchange. So far, the left lane is closed, but because we've got smoke at that vicinity, affecting the visibility of one's view of the roadway, please ensure that you are traveling slowly and carefully whilst you are at it. N3 on the opposite direction, we have the stationary vehicle in the left lane after Chatterton Road, and then an extra 22 minutes of travel time expected on the N2 northbound currently between the M7 Edwin's Wells interchange and the Ebeklutter interchange. Give yourself an extra 15 minutes on the southbound. Traffic is already backing up to the Umgeni Road interchange. That's the N2 southbound. Speaking of the N2 southbound, if you are coming from the Umhlanga interchange, please make it a mission to drive a little slower and keep on the left. The lane reduction as you leave the interchange tends to be a little sudden, so just look out for that. M4 northbound from Blue Lagoon heading towards Lelusha. Some slow moving traffic. Also, the opposite side of the carriageway is facing a similar situation delay wise. It's Buhle for East Coast Radio traffic.
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7: We want to know what else have they been lying to us about.
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10: My mom always used to say, if you make a face like that and the wind changes, your face is going to stay like that forever.
7: He's a liar.
0: A bit but liar.
11: 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Send us a voice note. Answer that question. 0617929495.
5: If you're awake, you're already in the right place. 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

0: It's just about to almost 20 to 8 this Tuesday morning, 8 September, here on East Coast Radio. So in case you didn't get the memo, the United Nations took a vote. The whole world basically said, yeah, it's about time that that the world map represented the true size and scale of Africa on the map. But up until now, it's been true fake news. It's been false. It's been a lie. We've been represented as a lot smaller than we really are. More importantly, your Eurocentric or Anglocentric countries have been perceived to be a lot bigger, and they're not. And it does beg the question, what else have they been lying to us about? What did they tell you growing up, and then you found out later, that's not true at all, but you believed it? 061-792-9495.
1: Morning, team. They lied to us, and they said if we eat carrots, our eyes will be green. I'm 36 years old and I'm still waiting for these green eyes.
2: Green?
0: I don't know who told you that. I never heard
3: I've
0: that.
3: I've never heard that either. Good morning to Zakes from Pine Town.
4: Morning, guys. Good morning.
3: Okay, so Zakes, tell us, what did you grow up believing and then you later discovered it was a lie?
4: Yeah, my grandmother used to tell us that if you eat in a pot, it will actually rain in your wedding.
3: Yeah, everyone says that.
2: If you eat her?
3: If you eat straight out of the pot, then it'll rain on your wedding day.
0: But hang on, isn't rain on your wedding day a blessing?
2: Yeah, it is. So you must
3: eat
2: outside.
3: You don't want it to rain on your wedding day.
0: Do you want
3: when
0: the blessing
3: like
0: or
3: made
0: not?
3: Plans
2: no,
3: and
2: but
3: it's
2: wah-wah. We want that rain. Wah-wah. Yeah. No. Like rain the whole day.
0: Yeah. Oh, yeah. Okay.
3: So Zakes, have you been married yet? Did you eat from the pot?
4: No, I've eaten from the pot, but even some of my siblings, one is married, but it never ran on a wedding. So it was a lie.
2: Oh, Coco Bay to Zakes in face.
4: Yeah, I'm telling you.
2: Aye, Granny is in face.
4: Yeah.
2: Nontobego from Friday.
5: Hi, guys.
2: Unjani Nontobego.
5: Yeah, Pila Ninjani.
2: Please tell us what our gogos and Fred used to lie about.
5: Yeah, my mom and my grand especially. I don't know, I had this bad habit of wanting to wear one shoe to school. And they used to tell me that my mom would lose one breast if I did that.
0: Oh, snap.
3: Like, you'd only wear one shoe on one leg.
5: One shoe on one foot for some odd reason. Don't ask me why. I don't know why
3: that's
5: I did
3: so
5: that.
2: Hard to, but
3: so then did you put both shoes on after they told you that?
5: Yeah, till today I'm a good at two shoes.
2: Oh, dog, you don't know,
5: thank you, guys.
0: So how did we end up here? The United Nations General Assembly got together. They approved a resolution encouraging the world to move away from the centuries-old Mercator map projection. But does this change anything? Like, is the flight to Cape Town now cheaper or more expensive? You know, it does. What are the implications of the map changing for the entire world? Well, one Dr. Mulemwa Akombelwa is from Land Surveying at UKZM, and he will answer that question for you in 5 minutes.
6: 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Thank you for the amazing show. So this is T from Bolito. They lied about telling all of us when we were children that if you watch too much TV or play too much games on the TV, your eyes are going to go square. So they lied to us. Thanks, guys. Have an amazing day.
2: You too.
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10: Let's start in Glenwood, where we have emergency medical services attending to the accident on Bulwer Road and Ferguson Road. N3 to Durban, where we have the ongoing truck fire blocking the left lane after the Hilton Avenue interchange. Towing services are at the scene. Make sure that you are driving a little slower and cautiously, as we have smoke obstructing one's view of the road at that section. On the opposite direction, a stationary vehicle after Chatterton Road, which is in the left lane. Remember to give yourself about an extra 22 minutes of travel time if you're travelling on the N2 South, leaving the M7 approaching the Ebeklutter interchange. About an extra 15 minutes will be expected on the N2 Southbound from the Umgeni Road interchange as you make your way towards the Ebeklutter interchange, also due to some roadworks. If you're getting onto the M4 Ruthvurst Highway, which is your alternative route, M4, both directions, some slow moving traffic between Blue Lagoon and Lilusha. It's Buhle Hlatjwayo for East Coast Radio Traffic.
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0: It's 11 minutes away from 8 o'clock this Tuesday morning, the 8th of September here on East Coast Radio. So you've heard now the United Nations General Assembly, they've approved the resolution encouraging the world to move away from a centuries-old Mercator map projection, which incorrectly presented Africa as a lot smaller and other continents as much, much bigger than they actually are. And they've changed that. Also, in case you missed the vote, it was only the United States of America that voted not to change to a more realistic map. Read into that what you want. We have with us a Dr. Mulemwa Akumbelwa from Land Surveying at UKZN. And he's a map guy. He knows the maps. He's the maps. In actual fact, some say he knows maps Moponyane as well. So we have Mulemwa, are you with us, Doctor?
1: Hi, good morning.
0: Good morning. So can you answer this question for us? The Mercator map, was it wrong, or was it just an archaic map that had served its purpose and long ago should have been changed?
1: The Mercator map is not wrong. It was designed for navigation. And over time its use spread to different applications. So it is still used for navigation because the lines on that map, they show the correct directions. And what is also important is that with that map, it shows the correct shapes. So with your compass, you can get the correct direction wherever you're going. So that's the importance of the Mercator map. So it's not a wrong map. It's just the application of it.
2: So, Doc, obviously the size, as you said, the longitude and latitude is the same. It's what people use, and it's what people use for direction. But what does this mean? What significance does this have that now the correct sizing of Africa is now shown on the map?
1: Okay. So with the Mercator map, what it does is it shows you the correct shapes. Along the equator, it shows you the exact size. But as you move away towards the poles, it exaggerates the sizes. So that's where the problem comes in terms of how it represents the sizes of different continents, especially when you look at it on a global scale. So I'm sure you've seen it written like Greenland on the Mercator map. Seems almost the same size as South America, and also almost the same size as Africa. But Africa is 14 times bigger than Greenland, you see?
0: So what is the value? What is the purpose? How does it serve us if we're now using a map that doesn't help us with latitude and longitude, but does represent size more correctly? What's the advantage to this?
1: The advantage is that especially like from a UN point of view or global point of view, it shows the correct sizes. So if you're looking, for instance, to see representation of things like, say, population density, the distribution of that, or deforestation globally, or even the spread of disease and so forth, that shows it shows it in better focus when you use the eco areas projection, which is the one that has been adopted by the UN. So that's what is important.
0: Okay.
1: But in terms of navigation, it is not it's not useful for that.
2: Doc, just one last thing I want to know. So obviously it changes not navigation, but exactly what you explained. What else does this change positively for the continent of Africa? I think there's a reason why Togo and the AU went to the UN and made this made this application. What does this mean for us as a continent?
1: What it means is that as a continent, now we're able to see more or less an equitable or fair representation of anything, of different factors on a global scale. So that way, the perceptions that are there, when you look at the map, you can see things in a clear and equal manner. Look at this. With the Mercator, the continent of Africa looks smaller. But now, with the equal areas, it looks bigger. And any effect that takes place there, or population distribution and you're planning resource allocation for that becomes important in that respect. So from that global perspective, I think that is the importance of that change. So it's not just a political change, but even when it comes now to how resources are actually reallocated and so forth, that becomes important.
0: Which is an important priority for the United Nations, ergo is why it has been a change. Dr. Mulemwa Akumbuelwa from Land Surveying at UKZN, thank you for joining us and helping us map that out.
1: Thank you very much.
0: Now we know.
2: See what
3: so
2: you did
3: our grandparents
2: there.
3: Can stop lying to us.
0: Yes.
3: Just saying.
2: Okay.
0: Stop now. It's about 5 minutes away from your newswatch.
2: Well, the lawyers for Anele Tembe's family have questioned slain rapper Keenan, a.k.a. Forbes's account on how his fiance fell from the 10th floor of a Cape Town hotel.
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0: Just like that, it's 2 minutes away from your 8 o'clock news watch here on East Coast Radio. La la la, Future 50 is on the way. We're playing that at 10 past 8. And here's the thing about Future 50 today that you need to listen to. Pavlo Fotidis is featuring a very interesting company that builds cameras. And not any cameras, cameras that are bolted to satellites and then are sent to space. And here, it's built right here in South Africa. You don't want to miss this Future 50 with Pavlo Fotidis, powered by F&B Business. Today, 10 past 8, right here. Coming your way straight after 8.
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3: 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I turn on the ovens at 3 a.m., prep the dough and get to work. 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I just enjoy producing the freshest baguettes that makes their days a little bit better. It's freshness that says. 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
4: Please be advised the following story is not suitable for children and may also be distressing to other sensitive listeners. The lawyers for Anele Thembe's family have questioned slain rapper Kenyan aka Forbes' account of how his fiancée fell from the 10th floor of a Cape Town hotel. Thembe's inquest began yesterday, 5 years after the 22-year-old fell to her death from the Pepper Club Hotel. Newswatch senior reporter Nisha Sudyal has been following proceedings at the Cape Town Magistrates Court.
5: A police officer has painted a grim picture of the hotel room where Anele Thembe and Kenyan aka Forbes were staying before her death. He says they found a blood-stained champagne bottle with its wrapping torn off and the top of the bottle missing. There was also a roughly 30 centimeter blood stain on the linen, smaller stains on towels and a drop of blood on the wall near the bathroom.
6: You could see something happened. It was very disorganized, the whole room. It was a mess. His version was that they did have an argument. She was laying in bed, they were fighting about her. She must marry him, and her father is putting pressure on her to marry him. And that's the only story that he did say they did have an argument. But nothing physically. He never mentioned that there were physical fights against the two of them.
5: The officer says investigators then worked their way through the evidence in the room and onto the balcony. The Thembe family's lawyer has raised questions about the physical evidence on the balcony, where Forbes said Anele had climbed over the railing and threatened to jump before her death. The lawyer suggested that if Thembe had walked to the railing on the balcony and climbed over it, there should have been footprints on the balcony and handprints on the railing. The official agreed, but said that a chair was found nearby which could have been used to get over the railing. The officer was also questioned about whether Forbes said he had tried to stop Thembe from jumping, whether he called for first responders or tried to go down to help her. The warrant officer says Forbes did not.
6: He didn't look any sad or anything like that. He looked, to be honest, looked quite fine. I've dealt with a lot of cases with people that will cry and some people will be sit still, don't talk to you at all. He looked quite fine to me, to be honest.
5: Nushera Sudyal, East Coast Radio Newswatch, Cape Town.
4: Now, Durban ratepayers have described Eskom's proposed tariff hike for the next financial year as a huge slap in the face. Energy regulator NERSA has gazetted the power utility's proposed 8.8% electricity tariff increase. If approved, it'll come into effect next April. Ratepayers have shared their thoughts with Newswatch about the proposal.
7: The electricity is expensive already. If they increase it, I don't know what I can do now. It's going to break the budget.
8: Honestly, it feels like an absolute slap in the face. And the working people of this country are running completely on empty at this point.
9: On a yearly basis, we get a salary increase, but it doesn't cover 8.8% at the moment. So definitely our lifestyle is going to change.
4: And UN Human Rights Chief Volker Turk has warned that artificial intelligence could become an existential risk to humanity if left unchecked. He's raised the prospect of AI systems becoming so powerful that even their developers could no longer control them. Turk has also expressed concerns about AI being used in warfare, particularly the development of weapons capable of making fatal decisions without human intervention.
10: The need for AI governance is widely acknowledged. But where is the action? A handful of men has almost unlimited power over AI, which we are repeatedly told has unimaginable computing capacity. They talk about freedom, but on closer inspection, this turns out to be little more than the freedom to exploit our data.
4: Well, in Poland, around 30 robots took to the streets yesterday in an unusual protest calling for greater regulation of AI. The robots waved flags, displayed slogans, and marched in circles outside the country's Digital Affairs Ministry in Warsaw. The protest was organized by Demokratyzm, an initiative that aims to launch debate on how AI affects the labor market. Back home, Durban and Richards Bay, a high of 23 degrees today, Pietermaritzburg, 25. For Newswatch, I'm Tamasha Kanyi.
0: And coming up in your sport, the UEFA Champions League is back tonight with the likes of Real Madrid and Inter Milan both in action. So we'll take a look at some of those fixtures. And the Springboks have made two changes for their side to face the ABs on Saturday in Baltimore.
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11: Let's begin on the N2 for now, where we have an accident seen on the southbound after the Ungeni Road interchange. Two vehicles involved. The right lane is closed. Give way to paramedics needing to arrive there at that scene. After that accident scene, a stationary vehicle that's in the left lane, also after the Ungeni Road interchange on the same direction. And then on the N3, going to Pine Town, before the Pavilion interchange, we have paramedics attending to an accident scene at that vicinity. Also look out for the roadworks at the same section, resulting in some possible lane reductions there. In Glenwood, we have the ongoing crash scene on Bulwer Road and Ferguson Road. Back on the N3, going to Durban after the Hilton Avenue interchange with the truck fire situated in the left lane with towing services assisting at the scene. On the opposite direction, a vehicle coming to a stop after Chatterton Road, so that's the N3 to Johannesburg. Lastly, it got a broken down truck on the M7 westbound in the left lane before the Balwood Road Bridge. It's for East Coast Radio Traffic.
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2: 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South Africa's satellite story began at Stellenbosch University, in fact. Over time, companies opened, projects ended, and by 2019, a hard-won pool of engineers and knowledge risked scattering into other industries. Brian and his colleagues quickly formed Dragonfly in 2020 to keep those skills and talent together and turn it into a product-based business. Dragonfly builds cameras that photograph and measure the Earth from space. It also builds the satellite carrying the camera, and that matters because the satellite must precisely point, power, and protect the payload so that a camera can work. If you put a brilliant camera on a poor platform, you can still get blurred or unusable images, and rectifying that once the camera's in space is simply impossible. Dragonfly has sold more than 100 cameras, with over half already operating in space. In fact, they're watching us right now. Its team has also built a satellite with two powerful cameras that can resolve ground detail down to about 1.5 meters. And those images can reveal crops in distress, track fire breaks, monitor cities, and support many other applications too. This is advanced technology designed in South Africa, supported by South African local manufacturers, and sold almost entirely into international markets. But Brian's most valuable insight came from the long road behind it.
3: I'm Brian Dean from Dragonfly Aerospace. My biggest lesson for business owners is find good people to help you. You can't do it all by yourself. Don't be afraid to make mistakes and don't regret decisions made with the best information available at the time. We have made mistakes that each experience strengthened the next decision or the next design. To any business owner listening, always keep learning and adapting to the changing environment. Don't worry about what went wrong. Think about the solution and how you get from where you are towards success.
2: A well-made mistake is not careless. It is a decision taken with thought, followed by an honest look at what happened. That learning becomes part of the next design, the next system, and the next judgment call. Where are you still hiding a mistake instead of turning it into a better way of working?
0: In part two of Future 50, powered by FNB Business, Pavlo Fetidis will share how Dragonfly Aerospace can use radar imaging and infrared imaging to further broaden their horizons by applying three simple steps.
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5: We'll start this one in Overport, where we have an accident seen on Alpine Road near the Shell Garage, with emergency services at the scene. The crash scene on the N2 southbound after the Umgeni Road interchange has cleared, after where the accident was a stationary vehicle before the Ebiklute interchange, obstructing the centre lane. And then on the N3 to Pinetown, expect delays as we have an accident seen before the Pavilion interchange, with emergency medical services attending to that scene. Also, the ongoing truck fire on the N3 to Durban after the Hilton Avenue interchange, still in the left lane for now, with towing services at the scene. On the opposite direction, the ongoing stationary vehicle, N3 to Johannesburg, that is, after Chatterton Road in the left lane. And then the M7 westbound, we have a truck that's broken down in the left lane before the Bellville Road Bridge. It's Muhle for East Coast Radio Traffic.
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0: All right, time for part two of Future 50 with Pavlo Fotidis from Auric, powered by FNB Business Banking, unstoppable businesses across South Africa. 8:22 this Tuesday morning, the 8th of September, here on East Coast Radio. So where are we now? Earlier, Pavlo introduced us to a team at Dragonfly Aerospace, a Stellenbosch-based company. They specialize in the manufacturing and engineering of high-performance satellite images and payloads for CubeSats or small satellites and microsatellite Earth observation. So how can they get from where they are now to make their future dream a reality?
1: First, keep concentrating commercial effort on the small group of application companies that need their own satellites, because each can grow into a long-term program rather than a once-off camera order. That creates fewer, deeper partnerships, but repeatable demand. Next, turn that successful end-to-end delivery into a repeatable offer. 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Application companies want useful data, not space engineering lessons. It makes the complex feel simple, and that makes Dragonfly easier to choose and a far safer bet. Third, deepen relationships across your customers' technical, financial, procurement, and risk teams, because decisions in such big purchase requests are never rested on a single relationship. Many people weigh in and decide each time a camera is bought. South Africa's Future 50 is often told through what lies beneath our soil, but Dragonfly gives us another perspective, and part of that future is being designed in Stellenbosch and sent into space. I asked Brian what he sees as the future.
2: South Africa's future will not be built only from what we take out of the ground, but from what we create with our minds. When a satellite designed and made in Stellenbosch succeeds in space, it proves that our engineers can compete anywhere. It keeps scarce skills here, grows local suppliers, and gives South Africans a reason to enter science and engineering. We can build advanced technology here and sell it to the world.
1: 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They're using space data to protect crops, water, forests, cities, and infrastructure. One company cannot build a space economy alone, but it can prove

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2: On the way after News, Sports and Traffic, we got so many responses from you when we asked, what else did you grow up believing that you later discovered wasn't quite true? Because, of course, the world map has been changed to reflect Africa's true size. We're going to get into more of those in the next couple of minutes.
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0: 1 minute away from your 8:30 Newswatch headlines. Then there is a sports wave with Sky Shabalala, and it is the Tuesday Trivia Day. Do not Google, but do ask for a clue. Clue?
1: I'm not going to give you a clue. All I'm going to say is you need to know your Springboks All Blacks facts. Springboks All Blacks.
0: We're okay there, hey?
1: Facts.
2: I'm not good with the All Blacks facts.
0: No, we don't know All Blacks.
1: Yeah,
0: stuff.
1: But I
0: don't stay on Springboks.
1: No, I went to watch the Springboks, not the All Blacks on Saturday. Correct. So just know about those facts in that game and that history.
0: And then after that, Carmen is going to share with all of y'all who shared with us, has yours been exposed yet? The thing they told you, your parents, even our gogos, that we grew up to figure out, they were lying.
3: East Coast Breakfast with Darren, Sky and Carmen.
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5: In Newswatch headlines, more arrests could follow in the investigation into the theft of a 200 million rand cocaine consignment from the Hawks' Port Shepstone offices. The Hawks says it's pursuing all those allegedly involved in the theft 5 years ago. 49-year-old suspect Lucas Lekgabe is expected to apply for bail today following his arrest in Pretoria last month. And China's imports and exports surged in the month of August. Official data shows the growth was largely linked to the artificial intelligence boom that's fueled demand for the country's technology products. The rand is trading at 16.02 to the dollar, 21.69 to the pound, 18.62 to the euro. Gold is trading at $4,428.73 an ounce. Brent crude oil is at $100.24 a barrel. Durban and Richards Bay, a high of 23 degrees today. Pietermaritzburg, 25. Ladysmith, 24. Newcastle, Ulundi, Margate, Kokstad and the Berg, 22. And 21 for Mooi River. Morning swells are reaching 2.5 meters at the Durban beach today, with sunset at 5:45. Cape Town's a high of 30 degrees and Johannesburg, 19.

0: Yeah, let's kick things off with a bit of football. The Champions League, it returns tonight. We've been waiting for it. The draw was conducted about 2 weeks ago and action gets underway tonight. And I just want to say that the Arsenal, according to Opta, that is Mr. AI, Arsenal the favourite to win the Champions League. So let's see what's happening there, and we'll see who gets their hands on the trophy in Madrid on the 5th of June next year. Like I said earlier, last year's runner-up, Arsenal, are the overall favourites to win the Champions League at 20.4%. Although Bayern Munich, who lost to PSG in the semis, are only marginally behind at 20%. The big talking point, of course, is can PSG do it and win three in a row? I don't think so, but yeah, it seems like some other people certainly think they can make history. So the fixtures to look forward to today, starting at 6:45 p.m. South African time, we have Aston Villa going to Club Brugge, and then 9 p.m. and some decent matches to look forward to. We have Borussia Dortmund against Villarreal, FC Porto against Man City, and then the big one, Real Madrid against Inter Milan. That one gets underway at 9 p.m. tonight. Action to look forward to tonight in terms of the Betway Prem. Before we get to the Betway Prem, Kaizer Chiefs, they've terminated Thabo Ntlele's contract by mutual agreement, with the 29-year-old midfielder walking away as a free agent. Siwelele have fired head coach Lehlohonolo CMA and his assistant Willem Jackson of their duties while the club conducts a performance review. Springbok coach Rassie Erasmus has made two changes to starting team that will face the All Blacks on Saturday in Baltimore. Damien Willemse replaces the injured Chesney Colby, with Mone van der Berg coming in at scrum off. Kobus Reilich moving to the bench. A lot has been said. The Springboks travelled with the All Blacks same plane on Sunday morning at 2 a.m. to Baltimore. 9 hours to Spain, 10 hours to Baltimore. And Rassie said it wasn't as bad as people thought.
1: Obviously, the players didn't all weren't grouped, all mixed and matched. The New Zealanders had their spot, and we had our spot, and they were on this side, and we were on that side. So, yeah, the players, I saw Bowden Barrett and Sia having a cool drink together and taking photos of each other, and Cody Taylor was sitting just across me. So it's a new thing for us with the All Blacks. We always do it with Argentina. I think the people must be sure the players and the coaches don't dislike each other. We're just really competitive. So it was all good vibes.
0: So that one gets underway at 11 p.m. on Saturday. So make sure you pace yourself this week, that you're peaking at 11 p.m. on Saturday. All right. Sports trivia question for today. Are you guys ready? Come and ready? You don't sound confident.
2: Because you basically...
0: You really don't like Tuesdays, eh?
2: I don't like losing in anything.
0: Okay.
2: And you said that you don't think I'm going to get this answer.
0: Yeah, it's a bit of a toughie, because rugby's greatest rivalry ends this week. So I'm going to give you a bit of a tough
3: one. And nobody must Google.
0: If you Google, I will know you Google.
3: Yes,
0: okay, the voice note that you have to send is on 061-792-9495. Mm-hmm. 061-792-9495.
3: You send it immediately. Answer the question immediately.
0: The question is, there are two Springboks that have scored hat-tricks against the All Blacks. Name one.
3: Magazola.
0: No. There are two Springboks.
3: Brian Habana.
0: See, no, but that's good, because you're not Googling.
2: Habana's a good one, yeah.
0: Yes. Two Springboks that have scored hat-tricks
2: all time
0: against the All Blacks. If you know the answer, 061-792-9495.
3: Must I give you both? Can I just
0: give one? Give me one.
2: Give both, because I don't have an
3: Cheslin
2: answer. Oh, no.
0: No, it's not this era. I'll give you a big clue.
3: Okay, big clue.
0: Big clue. The other one is an outside centre, played for the Stormers. He used to wear gloves.
3: Doesn't help me. These things don't help
2: doesn't
3: me.
2: Help.
0: I'll give you another clue. His initials is MJ.
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5: I can't even get that one right either. For now, we'll start in Overport. We have an accident on Alpine Road near the Shell Garage, with emergency services attending to that scene. The earlier stationary vehicle on the N2 southbound after the Umgeni Road interchange, that has since cleared. N32 Pine Town, with the ongoing crash scene before the Pavilion interchange, with our paramedics live at that scene for now, plus the roadworks at the same vicinity. Do expect a bit of a slow down there. Cleanup is underway from the earlier crash scene on Bulwer Road and Ferguson Road in Glenwood. Moving over to the N3 going to Durban. The truck fire from a little earlier on, still in the left lane after the Hilton Avenue interchange. The stationary vehicle on the opposite end after Chatterton Road obstructing the left lane. It's Buhle Hlatshwayo for East Coast Radio Traffic.
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6: What did you grow up believing and then you later discovered it was a lie?
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4: From Mflanga to Ulazi, KZM wakes up with us. East Coast Breakfast with Darren, Sky and Carmen.

0: It's 8:41, Tuesday, the 8th of September here on East Coast Radio. So we did ask a question this morning.
1: A very important question. We wanted to know, what else did you grow up believing that you later discovered was actually a lie? Because the world map has been altered and changed by the UN to reflect Africa's true size. We can now get incorrect correct information.
0: Yes.
1: And I guess pouring out of resources, etc., etc. Everything is normal again. It's back to normal. So we asked you this morning, what were you lied to? And that you realize when you're older, like, they lied.
0: Yep.
2: What they lied to me about was, if you eat all your vegetables, you will grow. Namanga! I'm still 1.48 meters. I haven't even reached 1.5 meters. And I'm 34 years old. Namanga! Ah, they were lying to me.
3: There were many versions of, if you swallow your bubble gum, this, that, or the other will happen to you. And there were some very interesting versions of that. Stuff about your intestines getting stuck together, stuff about pooping bubbles, crazy stuff.
4: Morning, East Coast. So my mom told me that if I lie down and eat, I would grow horns on my head. Huh. And to this day, when I'm lying on the couch watching rugby, eating biltong, I actually sit up because I'm scared I'm going to get horns in my head.
5: Hi, East Coast Radio. Things that they lied to us about. Did you know that the face on old South African money, that picture of Jan van Riebeek, that's not Jan van Riebeek. That's a guy named Bartholomew Vermuyden. They found the wrong picture and used it for all those years.
6: My gran used to hate the fact that we chewed bubble gum as kids, so she would tell us that it was made from elephant snot.
7: Good morning, UCR. My mom told me when I was a young girl, I mustn't play with boys because they will wee on you.
0: Yeah, your mom is right. And I keep listening to your mom. Just leave the boys to do their own thing. They're no good. They're no good. The boys are no good. No good came out of playing with the boys.
8: The boys mind you.
0: No good came out of playing with the boys. Tell whatever stories you need to keep people from playing with
8: the
0: boys.
8: Thank you, Darren.
1: So, anyway, moving on. We have a sports trivia question this morning.
0: Yes.
1: Yeah. Sky.
9: So, the sports trivia question this morning is...
0: Yeah.
9: There are only two Springboks that have scored a hat-trick of tries against the All Blacks in the history of rugby.
0: Yes.
9: My question is, just name me one.
0: Yours, Tonavistas.
9: No.
0: Michael Jackson.
9: Oh, I think someone might have an answer.
10: Francois Lombard, the Stormer guy with glass, David Barry.
9: David Barry. So close.
1: Okay.
9: It's not David Barry.
0: That.
9: Two Springboks have scored hat-tricks against the All Blacks.
0: Yeah.
9: Give me one. 061-792-9495. David Barry is so close. It's actually David Barry's partner.
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12: We'll start with the ongoing broken down truck that's on the M7 westbound before the Balfour Road Bridge in the left lane. Cleanup is underway when it comes to the ongoing accident scene on Bulwer Road and Ferguson Road in Glenwood. Moving over to the N3 to Pytown, got an ongoing crash scene before the Pavilion Interchange with emergency services attending to that one. A stationary truck on the Durban bound before the New England Road Interchange in the left lane. Staying on the N3 to Durban, we have the truck which was on fire a little earlier on, still obstructing the left lane after the Hilton Avenue interchange, with towing services at the scene. On the opposite direction, that's the N3 to Johannesburg. Be cautious of the ongoing stationary vehicle in the left lane after Chatterton Road. It's Muhle Hlatjwayo of Way East Coast Radio Traffic.
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1: Morris could follow in the investigation into the theft of a 200 million rand cocaine consignment from the Hawks in Port Shepstone's offices.
0: Oi, oi, oi. All right. Tomash will have that for you. Sky, Tuesday trivia. Let's go.
2: Yes. So the question this morning, only two Springboks have scored a hat trick against the All Blacks ever. The reason I'm asking this is because the fourth test of the rugby's greatest rivalry is this weekend in Baltimore. Asked you to send me an answer to 0617929495.
3: Hi, it's Melissa from Umbilo. That's definitely Marius Jobert.
4: Brian Abana.
5: 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Marius Jobert and Brian Abana.
6: Thanks for the tips, guy. Then it has to be Marius Jobert.
7: What is GM Craig here? I would say it is Marius Jobert. Okay, Laka, enjoy your day. Cheers, bye.
8: Morning, Darren, Carmen, and Sky. The answer is Marius Jobert.
0: Jobert.
2: Okay, final answer, Darren Moore.
0: Well, I'm guessing from the sentiment that it's not Michael Jackson when you said MJ.
2: MJ, yeah.
0: So Marius Jobert.
2: And it's not Zama Jod.
1: Yeah, I'm going to go with that too because you said he's, I think he's partner.
2: Yeah, David Berry's partner.
0: And then the other one is obviously Percy Montgomery.
2: No, it's not. It's something Mort. But yes, the answer is.
9: Now it goes wide to Marius Jobert. Slipped the tackle. Marius Jobert. Conradie van der Westhuis and Barry. Barry's through the gap. He's got to get it to Jobert. Try number two for the big centre. Both sides off goes Jacques Grenier. Flips it to Marius Jobert. Marius Jobert. Hat trick.
0: Hat trick, unbelievable. Now it's all coming back to me.
2: Mm-hmm.
0: Well, there you go. How did we do?
2: Well, I think it was easy because I gave you, I'm literally basically spoon fed.
1: I don't like these questions.
0: No, I don't
1: really
0: like these.
2: Okay, so what question do you want last week?
0: Like next ones that we know.
1: Something interesting. Okay. And that we could possibly know the answers. Yeah.
2: Who coaches the Springboks?
0: I don't think anyone walked away wiser today.
1: Yes.
2: Marius Jobert.
0: Yeah, I don't think any of us have benefited from this.
1: Yes, Darren.
0: Trivia. I don't think there's anything. Like if the plane crashed and we were on a desert island, how does this help us? It doesn't help us at all. So just be better.
2: Okay, I'll be better. Jeez. I'll be easy. I'm going to give you the easiest question in the history of life.
1: Not Google.
0: Not easy. Just
1: the other people that are.
2: So give me an example. Give me an example.
1: Darren can do the trivia next week. Okay.
2: Who won the 1998 US Open?
0: No, it's too late now. Who has made the most meters? Which forward has made the most meters?
1: Oh, that's a good one.
0: How many is the most meters made? And then you can say against the All Blacks or in World Rugby. Would it be like people like Peter Steff or...
2: this is thing is not measured on the eye. It's actually measured. People.
0: Yeah, no. This measure. Go get that measurement. Go be a sports guy.
2: Okay.
0: Get that.
1: I like that one, Darren.
0: I like that one.
2: Okay. Comment. How many kicks did Money miss on the weekend?
0: The Springboks scrum pushed the defense away. Their scrum.
1: That's a good one.
0: These are good ones.
2: Guesses. Because you'll have to guess. You'll never get. I'll get it because I have access to obvious coaching stuff.
1: My gosh.
0: All right. So, Carmen, don't worry. We have to. It'll only happen again next Tuesday. Until then, I'll see y'all tomorrow. Carol LaForey standing by to hold your hand. 9 until 12. She got all the jams.

0: So the good news is tomorrow's not Tuesday. The bad news is it's not Friday. It's not even the day before Friday. It is the day before Friday. Bye, all. Bye.
1: East Coast Breakfast with Darren, Skye and Carmen.
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4: More arrests could follow in the investigation into the theft of a 200 million rand cocaine consignment from the Hawks's Port Shepstone offices. Investigators say they're pursuing all those allegedly involved in the theft 5 years ago. Newswatch's Lauren Hendricks has the story.
5: Suspect Lucas Lehabe is expected to apply for bail today following his arrest in Pretoria last month. The 49-year-old was transferred to KZN and made his first appearance in the Port Shepstone Magistrates Court. The more than 500 kilogram cocaine consignments had been seized at a depot in Isipingo before being transported to the Hawks Port Shepstone offices, where it was stored in 2021. This disappearance has since come under scrutiny at the Madlanga Commission, with evidence heard about the seizure, handling, storage and theft of the drugs. Lauren Hendricks, East Coast Radio, Newswatch.
4: Well, please be advised the following story is not suitable for children and may also be distressing to other sensitive listeners. The lawyers for Anele Thembe's family have questioned slain rapper Keenan aka Forbes' account of how his fiancée fell from the 10th floor of a Cape Town hotel. Thembe's inquest began yesterday, 5 years after the 22-year-old fell to her death from the Pepper Club Hotel. Newswatch senior reporter Nisha Sugal has been following proceedings at the Cape Town Magistrates Court.
6: A police officer has painted a grim picture of the hotel room where Anele Thembe and Keenan, aka Forbes, were staying before her death. He says they found a blood-stained champagne bottle with its wrapping torn off and the top of the bottle missing. There was also a roughly 30 centimeter blood stain on the linen, smaller stains on towels and a drop of blood on the wall near the bathroom.
7: You could see something happened. It was very disorganized, the whole room. It was a mess. His version was that they did have an argument. She was laying in bed, they were fighting about her. She must marry him, and her father is putting pressure on her to marry him. And that's the only story that he did say they did have an argument. But nothing physically. He never mentioned that there were physical fights against the two of them.
6: The officer says investigators then worked their way through the evidence in the room and onto the balcony. The Thembe family's lawyer has raised questions about the physical evidence on the balcony, where Forbes said Anele had climbed over the railing and threatened to jump before her death. The lawyer suggested that if Thembe had walked to the railing on the balcony and climbed over it, there should have been footprints on the balcony and handprints on the railing. The official agreed, but said that a chair was found nearby which could have been used to get over the railing. The officer was also questioned about whether Forbes said he had tried to stop Thembe from jumping, whether he called for first responders or tried to go down to help her. The warrant officer says Forbes did not.
7: He didn't look any sad or anything like that. He looked, to be honest, looked quite fine. I've dealt with a lot of cases with people that will cry and some people will be sit still, don't talk to you at all. He looked quite fine to me, to be honest.
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4: And China's imports and exports surged in the month of August. Official data shows that exports spiked 25% year on year, accelerating slightly from July's growth of 23.9%. Imports swelled to 28.2%, which was faster than July's 27.5%. After achieving a historic trade surplus in 2025, China's trade has continued to boom, due largely to heightened overseas demand for semiconductors, computing hardware, and other products linked to the artificial intelligence boom. The top story this hour, more arrests could follow in the investigation into the theft of a 200 million rand cocaine consignment from the Hawks's Port Shepstone offices 5 years ago. Suspect Lucas Lekgabe is expected to apply for bail today following his arrest in Pretoria last month. I'm Newswatch's Tamasha Kanyi.
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8: We'll start with the accident scene on Main Road near Bike City in Eskom. We do have emergency medical services at the scene. This morning's accident, rather, on Bulwer Road and Ferguson Road in Glenwood. That scene has cleared. Just the ongoing accident scene to be cautious of on Alpine Road near the Shell Garage. N3 to Pine Town, expect delays as we have the ongoing accident scene before the Pavilion Interchange. It's still in the left lane, being attended to by emergency services. N3 to Durban, a station truck before the New England Road interchange obstructing the left lane, and then the truck from the earlier truck fire in N3 to Durban after the Hilton Avenue interchange in the left lane, also causing some congestion along the left lane at that region. So do expect delays, otherwise you have the R103 to use as your alternative route. And we'll wrap it up with the ongoing stationary vehicle in N3 to Johannesburg after Chatterton Road in the left lane. It's Mulhle Hlatshwayo for East Coast Radio traffic.
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0: Welcome to the show, everybody. It's the 8th of September, 2026. It's your daytime queen, Carol Ofori. 30 minutes of nonstop music waiting for you. How about some Justin Timberlake, some Jenny, some Miley Cyrus? Okay, that's all coming up. Also, it's a Tuesday. Skebenga Tuesday, everybody. Come to the front. We're talking about a mom-in-law. Every time she visits the said wife, she's relocating her spices, her cups, everything. She just completely moves things around in the house. And Anonymous says she has had it. She's had it. So she went over to her mother-in-law's house and also rearranged her kitchen. And now mother-in-law says, I am so angry, I'm not even coming to Christmas lunch. Now Anonymous wants to know, are there Skebenga for giving mother-in-law a taste of her own medicine? We'll unpack it. 061-792-9495. It's up on social media if you haven't seen it. The usual's coming up. T and Venge, 10:30, 11:30, all the scandalous news. But right now, let's get into the music. This is Sabrina.
1: Oh boy.

0: Cyrus. Apparently these days she just wants to be known as Miley.
1: Oh.
0: Yes, she just wants to be known as Miley. This one's called The Climb from Miley. Before that, 24K Golden, some Bryan Adams in there, some Jenny with Mantra, and we threw in some Justin Timberlake. It is KZN's number one hit music station. If you just joined. September. The sun is out today. We're climbing to around 23 degrees, a much warmer day than what we've seen over the past couple of days. And we'll take that any day. But I think we must also not complain, eh? Us by the coast, we have it very nice, okay?
1: Mm-hmm.
0: Inland people have the worst of the worst of the worst. But let's go to the streets now and find out what's happening there. And of course, it's Tuesday, so skip Benga situation.
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1: But did a sister lie? Did she? Absolutely not. Never. For now, we'll start with the accident scene. If you're traveling in and around Eskom, we have the crash scene on Main Road near Bike City. Also, the ongoing crash scene N3 to Pinetown before the Pavilion Interchange in the left lane. A stationary truck on the N3 to Durban before the New England Road Interchange in the left lane. We still have the stationary truck that was on fire a little earlier on. N3 to Durban after the Hilton Avenue Interchange in the left lane. It's Buhle Hlatshwayo for East Coast Radio Traffic.
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3: Carol O'Fori, am I the Skibenga?
0: Oh, Mr. Voiceman, you ask a very important question on a Tuesday morning. B, you're going to love this one.
1: We're here.
0: You're going to love this one. Let me get into it. If you're on social media, you'll know we've already put the video up. It's also up on our WhatsApp channel for you to vote. I'm laughing because, you know, creativity sometimes wins. It might not be the act, but it's the creativity of the act. Okay, let me unpack. Anonymous in Westville wrote to us, right? Anonymous says, my mother-in-law has a very interesting habit. Every time she visits my house, she rearranges my kitchen. One day, my spices are in one cupboard. The next day, the pots are moved. The next day, the cups have moved. It's just like that. Njalo nje. I told my husband, but he kept saying, she means well. She's old. Just let it go. So the next time we visited her house after cooking and washing the dishes, I decided to do the same. I moved some pots and spices and cups around just to like she does when she comes to my place. Well, she was not impressed. She complained to my husband and now she says she's not even coming to our house for Christmas this year. Carol and Maes Kebenga for giving my mother-in-law a taste of her own medicine. Or was I completely disrespectful? B, what are you saying?
1: Oh, the smile on my face. Oh, if only you could see how big I'm smiling. Honestly speaking, mom-in-law started the disrespect.
0: Right.
1: If she didn't, there would have been none.
0: Right.
1: So is OP the Kebenga? Absolutely not.
0: I saw a message from someone saying, shame, the guy's caught in the middle. He should handle this and speak to his mom. Look, I think that's the noble way to resolve this cat fight between the two girls. But yeah, I don't think you're a Skibenga. I think you're 100% creative. I wouldn't have thought of doing something like that myself.
1: Right.
0: Very creative. And then you could even add some spice when she goes, why did you put my spice? Oh, I'm so sorry. I thought they belonged there. You know, that happens at my house too. You tend to do that. I'm so sorry. I think it's very creative, not Skibenga. And B, what do you say? Official verdict?
1: Nah, not a Skibenga at all.
0: Creativity wins, man.
1: Always.
0: Be creative. Put the wig on top of the roof. If it sits on the wig stand, put it on top of the roof. Say you did not know it was a wig. You thought it was a tokolosh. You were throwing it out. 061-792-9495. Is Anonymous a Skibenga for rearranging mama-in-law's stuff? Let us know.
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0: voice that is Alicia Keys, A Woman's Worth. Her biography is hitting a stage out in the US in Charlotte. It's a biography of her life, you know, growing up in New York, how she got the name Alicia Keys and the whole thing. It's going to be a whole theater production. I would watch that one. Shakira and Burna Boy with Die Die, the anthem of the FIFA World Cup. It is KZN's number one. The name's Carol Ofori. Let's unpack this conversation, people.
1: Carol Ofori, am I the skibanger?
0: Alrighty, if you're just joining us, welcome, welcome. We're having a situation where Anonymous has written to us, who's from Westville, and Anonymous says that when her mother-in-law visits, she's forever rearranging the kitchen, you know, moving the spices there, putting the pots here, putting this there. And so she got really fed up, and when she visited mom-in-law's house, she did the same. Now mom-in-law's furious, and she's like, well, I ain't coming to Christmas, okay? I ain't coming to Christmas this year because you were rude. So Anonymous wants to know, was she a skibenga for rearranging and giving mom-in-law, you know, a taste of her own medicine? Mpumalala out in PMB. What do you think, Mpume? Good morning.
2: Good morning. Good morning, Sister Carol. How are you?
0: I'm good. Thanks. And you?
2: I'm good. Thanks.
0: Fantastic. What did you think of this situation?
2: Me, personally, I think that my sister is not a skibenga, but the mother-in-law is a skibenga.
0: Aha. Uh-huh. So she's not a skibenga.
2: She is not at all. She's completely innocent. And I would say even better that she's not coming over for Christmas, because on Boxing Day, she will know where everything in the kitchen is.
0: So she'll be able
2: there
0: to find
2: no
0: her spices
2: rearrangement. Yebo.
0: Now tell me, if this was your mom and your partner, would you still feel the same?
2: Yes, I would, because I'm a chef, so you don't mess around with the kitchen. So,
0: okay.
2: Yeah, honestly, I would ban my mother. My wife would complain like two times. The third time, I'm like, ma, So, we're sick born.
0: From Mpumi the chef, he's saying, don't you dare touch my kitchen. Don't touch
2: don't
0: me on my
2: you
0: kitchen.
2: Dare. You can rearrange everything else in the house, not the kitchen,
0: I
2: not my
0: that.
2: Bedroom as well.
0: Listen, where do you cook delicious food? There we can come visit.
2: Unfortunately, at the moment, I'm unemployed. I'm working at Mr. T for the moment.
0: For the moment. Okay, well,
2: yeah.
0: We've got your details. You know what? If someone calls, say they're looking for a chef who understands the passion of keeping the kitchen the way it is, we will holler at you, okay?
2: Thank you very much.
0: Oh, you're the best, Mpumi. Thank you so much for sharing your story.
2: Thank you, Sister Carol.
0: There we go. Mpumi, who's a chef, who's looking for work, by the way. And if you want to get in touch with Mpumi, get in touch with us. KK's got his number. We'll put you in touch. Wouldn't it be fabulous to get the chef back in the kitchen? But he says, Anonymous is not a skibenga. You do not touch me on my kitchen. Never mind my studio. Do not touch me on my kitchen. 061-792-9495. Let's weigh in some more.
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0: Dr. Victor, talking about Shambhala. Will it be Shambhala in Anonymous's house on Christmas Day? Before that, music from Hozier with Too Sweet. If you've just arrived, we're talking about a Skebenga situation involving Anonymous in Westville. Let me break the story down in a minute, right? Hold on. Let me get this.
1: Carol O'Forey. By the Skebenga?
0: Okay, here we go. Anonymous wrote to us, right, in Westville, saying the mom-in-law has really gotten on her last nerve. Every time mom-in-law visits her house, she rearranges the kitchen, moving the spices here, the cups there, the pots there. And so she got nar and irritated and like, done. And she said, okay, went to mom-in-law's house and was like, let me wash the dishes and be a nice magoti. But what I'm going to do, I'm going to put these pots where they don't belong. Put these spices where they don't belong. And mom-in-law was like, how dare you, young lady, come in my house and rearrange my kitchen? And for that matter, I am not coming to Christmas. Now, Anonymous is asking if she was a Skebenga for rearranging the kitchen, just to give mom-in-law a taste of her own medicine. Usher in Jimmy in Newcastle. How are you, Jim?
2: Hey, good morning, Carol. How are you doing?
0: I'm great, thanks. And you?
2: Hey, man, I'm lekker. This is the second time I'm on radio. You're making me famous here.
0: Look at you. Everybody say, Jimmy, we want to party.
2: Oh, yes. Sounds like a reasonable plan.
0: I like that. So, Jim, apparently you are the opposite side of this fence. You're saying, yay, disrespectful young lady.
2: Yeah, absolutely. You know, Shen, man, you know, the goggles, you leave them alone. You know, they do their own things. If you step on the toes, you know, then you're asking for trouble, eh? You know? Yeah, I mean, I know with my own mother, you know, I mean, don't go there.
0: Don't go there. Just let Gogo be Gogo.
2: Yeah, just let Gogo be Gogo. That's the way they are. That's the way we like them, eh?
0: Oh, that's sweet. I get that. But sometimes, you know, Gogos must just sit down. You know, they're tired, so they must sit down anyway. Don't be in the kitchen. It's okay. Just chill.
2: Yeah. But maybe Gogo's got alternative plans. Maybe she's planning on moving in. That's why she's rearranging the kitchen.
0: Ah, look at that. You see, Jimmy, you're a smart man. That's why I said, Jimmy, we want to party. You've got visions, my friend. I love it. Thank you so much, Jim. Have the best day, okay?
2: Carol, you too. Awesome show, eh?
0: Thank you so much, Jim. Have a good one.
2: Cheers. Bye.
0: Bye. Jimmy saying, Skebenga for sure. Yay. We're going to get the final verdict with Judge Sondo. He's putting on his cape and the wig today too. Judge Sondo, hi, boy. Thought those things were abolished. Here's Lauryn Hill, doo-wop thing.

0: This one's called Do Up That Thing on KZN's number one. Shall we get to the verdict, people? I think we should, yeah.
1: Carol O'Fori. I the Skibanger?
0: All right, if you just joined us, Anonymous out in Westville says they've caused a bit of a Christmas problem. Their mum-in-law, whenever they come visit, they're always moving spices and spoons around in the kitchen, and Anonymous has had enough of it. So when she next visited mum-in-law, she went ahead and rearranged mum's kitchen as well, subtly, of course, moved the spice over here, pots, da-da-da-da, and now mum-in-law's furious, saying that she is not coming to Christmas lunch. You know, in South Africa, Christmas lunch is a big thing. So she wants to know if she's a skibenga for doing what she did. Way in KZN.
2: Good morning, Carol. I think Anonymous is not a skibenga at all. She was way too smart to do and think of that. She's just a clever. Mamezala made this bed. Now she must lie on it. She needs to feel how it feels like, you know, when somebody does this to you in your house. So I think, relax. I know you're not a skibenga at all, darling.
0: Squinch.
2: Relax. Just relax. Nice show, Carol.
0: Thank
2: Tuning
0: you.
2: In on PMP.
3: Hey, Carol. Your daughter-in-law sisterhood is proud of you. That's what I can tell you. You are definitely not a skibenga. Hey, Carol. Your daughter-in-law sisterhood is proud of you. That's what I can tell you. You are definitely not a skibenga.
0: So nice, we had to say it twice. All right, Judge Sondo, let's get the verdict. Before Judge goes to the verdict, shall we quickly have a look at WhatsApp? We put up a poll on WhatsApp to hear from you, of course, what your thoughts are on this. And let's have a look at what the poll said. Does it agree with Judge Sondo's verdict? It looks like it's aligned. 464 people agree with this verdict.
4: As Judge Sondo, I find the defendant not guilty. Ach, shem. Bak papel. They're full of nonsense.
0: Bak papela, babe. We're going to 30 minutes of non-stop music after the 10 o'clock news, yeah? Riri's on the way. And we got this one from Renee Rapp. It's all next.
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13: A technical expert is stepping in to safeguard service delivery in the Indumeni local municipality. KZN's Cooperative Governance MEC has appointed Tando Manda to provide technical support to the municipality and address leadership challenges. KZN COGTA spokesperson Sboniso Mkati says the intervention is aimed at ensuring the municipality approves its budget.
14: Working alongside the mayor and the entire council, Mr. Manda will submit a weekly progress report to the MEC. MEC Buthelezi reaffirms that KZN COGTA's commitment to work with all the local leadership and the structures of municipality continues to ensure that services are delivered to the people.
13: To the South Coast, more arrests could follow in the investigation into the theft of a 200 million rand cocaine consignment from the Hawks' Port Shepstone offices. The Hawks says it's pursuing all those allegedly involved in the theft 5 years ago. Newswatch's Lauren Hendricks has the story.
15: Suspect Lucas Lekgabe is expected to apply for bail today following his arrest in Pretoria last month. The 49-year-old was transferred to KZN and made his first appearance in the Port Shepstone Magistrates Court. The more than 500 kilogram cocaine consignments had been seized at a depot in Isipingo before being transported to the Hawks Port Shepstone offices, where it was stored in 2021. This disappearance has since come under scrutiny at the Madlango Commission, with evidence heard about the seizure, handling, storage and theft of the drugs. Lauren Hendricks, East Coast Radio, Newswatch.
13: Moving to Gauteng, police have arrested another alleged drug trafficker at OR Tambo International Airport, seizing nearly 2 kilograms of suspected cocaine worth more than 800,000 rand. The 45-year-old suspect, who was allegedly travelling to Hong Kong, was arrested yesterday following an intelligence-driven operation. National SAPS spokesperson Amanda van Wyk says a search of his luggage led to the discovery of the suspected cocaine.
16: The suspect is expected to appear before the Kempton Park Magistrates Court this week on drug-related charges. This is the second drug mule arrested in 4 days following the arrest of a 54-year-old drug mule on the 3rd of September at the same airport. The suspect was also en route to Hong Kong, China when he was arrested.
13: Further afield, Saudi Arabia has vowed to respond to strikes that have left at least 70 citizens injured. Days of fighting near the Red Sea coast have left more than 300 people dead and displaced hundreds of families as Houthis try to capture land bordering the Bab al-Mandab Strait. The waterway forms the southern entrance to the Red Sea, a shipping artery that's become vital for Saudi oil exports during Tehran's blockade of the Strait of Hormuz. The Iran-backed Houthis hit targets in Aba and Jizan, including the international airport, an airbase and facilities belonging to a state-owned oil giant. The strikes came after the rebels accused Riyadh of carrying out strikes around Yemen, including the deadly bombardment of a prison. The top story this hour, KZN's Cooperative Governance MEC has appointed a technical expert to safeguard service delivery in the Indumeni local municipality. Find the latest local and international news at ecr.co.za by clicking on the News and Traffic tab. For Newswatch, I'm Tamasha Kanyi.
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17: An update on the earlier stationary truck on the N3 to Durban before the New England Road interchange. That has since cleared. The earlier accident on the N3 going towards Pinetown from Durban before the pavilion has cleared. We also had the stationary vehicle on the N3 to Johannesburg after Chatterton Road from a little earlier on in the morning. That scene has cleared. It's Mulhlevoy's Coast Radio Traffic.
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0: Welcome to it. It's the second hour of the show. Yes, babes. 30 minutes of nonstop music waiting for you. How about some WHP, Renee Rapp, and my girl Riri's in the house. We call it 30 minutes of nonstop music. This voice here, it's Carol Ofori, the daytime queen. I'm with you all the way till 12 this afternoon. So, in this hour, we're wishing you, 8th of September babies, a happy birthday. Yes, boo-boo. Drop us a voice note, 061-792-9495. We'd love to wish you a happy birthday. But remember, we only accept voice notes, ne? So sing, dance, whatever you like. Just keep it under 20 seconds. And remember, we don't read any messages, okay? It's gotta be your voice. It's gotta be your voice. Speaking of a voice, he's gonna unpack the biggest trends on X. His name is Tien Venge. Hey, Tien, what's coming up at 10:30?
1: Hey, hey, Carol Ofori, how's it going? 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As well as that, the Africa Maibuye movement, Floyd Chivambu's party, has announced a controversial mayoral candidate for Ekurhuleni. Then last but not least, we got a feel-good story as a 32-year-old man right there from Durban is going to be hailed with a Heroes Award after saving the life of a 74-year-old woman. Listen, I've got all the details coming to you from 10:30.

The sun is up, the windows are down, and we've got the music for you. 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This was

0: Adele, guys. This one's called Send My Love on KZN's number one hit music station. Before that, we had music from HP, Music and Lights, Westlife, some Renee Rapp in there. Also, Riri in the mix. We call it 30 minutes nonstop music. If you're just joining us, hi. It's Carol Afori here with you all the way until 12 o'clock this afternoon. Listen, we're going to find out what the roads are like. I believe the M4 northbound is closed. We'll get more details from B on the M4 northbound.
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2: So yes, the M4, to be specific, it's the Southern Freeway. So M4 northbound at the off-ramp to Quality Street. So that part of the road is closed due to roadworks taking place. So this is going to cause some traffic, especially a little later on as lunchtime approaches. The earlier accident scene, rather, on Main Road near Bike City in Eskombe, that has since cleared. For now, we have the ongoing stationary vehicle. I believe it was on fire this morning. To N3 to Durban after the Hilton Avenue interchange, that's still present there in the left lane. It's Muhle Hlatshwayo for East Coast Radio Traffic.
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0: Okie dokie, Tien. What's the latest? What's good?
3: Good morning, Carol Lefori, KZN. I hope everybody is absolutely fantastic this Tuesday morning. Let's dive into all the big stories that are dominating the timeline right now, starting with, of course, the big one for this week. Hashtag Nosiviwe Mapisa Ngakula. And it looks as if she is going to have to answer to a number of corruption and money laundering charges as her case will be rumbling on. Of course, yesterday we did report that she had actually bid to have the case thrown out because she and her team believed that the state had not brought forward convincing enough evidence to link her to the ongoing corruption charges. She and a number of others are accused, of course, of soliciting bribes from an SANDF member. And after some cash and coded messages were presented to the court, it was determined that the evidence is, of course, sufficient, and she will have to actually continue testifying and defend herself from these corruption charges. So all the action continues at the Gauteng High Court in Pretoria as of this morning, and it looks as if the case will be rumbling on. Also trending right now, hashtag Scheme GP. This is a very interesting decision by the Africa Maibuye movement. This is, of course, Floyd Chivambo's political party, and they have announced their mayoral candidate for Ekurhuleni, and it is controversial TV presenter and ex-convict Themba Nzimande, also known as Scheme GP. Now, he has a very tricky past, doesn't he? He has been arrested for cash and transit robberies. He served his time, and now he's a popular podcaster across the nation. But a lot of people are still saying, despite his turnaround, these are not necessarily credible political accolades that should have someone like him running for mayor. He was put to the test in an interview with Newsroom Africa, where Pauline Ngambi had to ask him a couple of tough questions about how he plans to solve the financial, the service delivery issues, the challenges that Ekurhuleni is facing. And let's just say Scheme GP did not necessarily hold up to that test very well. In fact, he even admitted that you are grilling me live on that particular interview as well. So I don't know if he's going to inspire a lot of confidence, but he is officially the AMM's mayoral candidate for Ekurhuleni. And then last but not least, trending right now, we promised you a feel-good story coming out of Durban, and it has to do with one person, Ayaka Godloana, a 32-year-old man who is set to receive a Heroes Award from the KwaZulu-Natal International Business Association after some life-saving heroic efforts just last week. So what happened was the home and restaurant had actually caught fire, and when Ayaka found out that one particular old lady by the name of Dodi Teranes was still trapped upstairs despite the furnace, he put everything on the line, put his own life on the line, rushed upstairs and assisted and rescued the lady without any further complications as well. So that is the kind of bravery that you only see in movies, and it's absolutely fantastic to see that there is still signs of humanity out there, and he absolutely deserves his Heroes Award. So we always bring controversial news and big stories and sad stories, but every now and again, it's great to celebrate beautiful heroics and beautiful stories like these. So hey, Carol, I feel good ending off the trends like this. I'll be back again same time, same place with all of the biggest trends this time tomorrow morning.
0: Oh, we hold it to you, Tien Wenge. You can follow him on social media at Tien Wenge for more. Coming up next, 8 September, babies, come to the front. It is your birthday. You celebrated with a South African superstar. He made many of us very proud when he represented us with his music around the world. He was our heartthrob guy, R&B, done some really good philanthropic work, fighting crime in South Africa, building libraries, all sorts of incredible things. And recently, he lost his beautiful wife. And today, he celebrates his first birthday without his wife. He turns 49 today. Any idea on who this musical genius is?
4: I mean, we've had an amazing 4 years. You know, we've raised millions and millions of rands. We've donated millions of rands to crime-fighting charities. everything from prisoner rehabilitation to the Police Widows and Orphans Fund, the Teddy Bear Clinic. 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You know, we believe education's a big mechanism to deter people from a life of crime.
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0: such a good song. Zex Bantwini giving us a summer anthem. It's called Focus, teaming up with Sky Wonder on this one. Before this, music from Olivia Dean with So Easy to Fall in Love. It's East Coast Radio, KZN's number one hit music station. It's your daytime queen, Carol Afori. Time for us to celebrate some 8 September babies. You like the sound of that? Let's do it.
1: Happy birthday.
0: All right, 8 September babies, come to the front, come to the front. Yes, that voice that I played for you earlier is, of course, the South African singer, songwriter, and actor Daniel Koppel. We all know him as Danny K. He took 6 years to get a record deal, he says, and his big break finally came in 2000 with Hurt So Bad. You know that song, right? He's done some incredible charitable work over the years, including Shout, which was a project to make South Africa safer. He co-founded that with Gabelo Mabelane back in 2007, following the murder of Lucky Dube. Now, Shout became a movement focusing on combating crime and violence and encouraging South Africans to become more active citizens. And recently, we heard the news of the passing of his wife, Lisa, after a long battle with cancer. And of course, this would be a very touching and, I'm sure, very uncomfortable birthday for him, turning 49 today. And of course, the first time he would be celebrating his birthday without his wife by his side. So we're thinking of him on his special, special birthday. He turns 49 today, Danny K. And we absolutely love him. I remember there was a top 10 show where they would do like top 10 of the hottest guys in the world. It was on E. Remember E Entertainment? Then they'd have like at number 9. And then they had, I think he was like number 3. Number 3, South Africa's Danny K. I was like, yes, Danny. Love Danny K for the longest time, longest time. So happy birthday, Danny, turning 49 today. Pink turns 47 today. Her real name, Alicia Beth Moore. We don't know who that is. We know who Pink is, okay? Pink, she turns 47 today. You know her for all the amazing songs, including 3 Grammy wins as well. Wiz Khalifa turns 39 today. The rapper, singer, songwriter, entrepreneur. Another one. His name is Jabril Thomas Khalifa. Oh, honey, we don't know that. We know Wiz Khalifa turns 39 today. Who's celebrating there in your world?

0: Hey guys, it's Sean here, and it's my birthday today, so I hope it goes well. And I just want to wish myself a happy birthday and everyone who's celebrating their birthday today. Happy birthday.
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11: 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Oh. I loved Dove so much that I knew the number. I memorized that. And years later, my niece and nephews are still using it.
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0: feel-good song. Yeah, it is a feel-good song. Miles Smith, Darling. Isn't that beautiful? I gave you a nice triple play net. Mary J. Blige before that. Some Morgan Wallen as well with Love Somebody. East Coast Radio, KZN's number one. Listen, Darren Moore thought he was dealing with a simple neighborhood nuisance, right? 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It's all going down. 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
6: A South African mechanic is among a group of about 11 people abducted during an attack on a hunting lodge in northern Mozambique. Five South Africans were working at the camp in the town of Maraninga when the attack took place last Thursday. Reports suggest the attack was carried out by militants linked to the Islamic State, which has been waging an insurgency in neighboring Cabo Delgado since 2017. The International Relations Department spokesperson Nelson Huete says the South African embassy in Maputo is working with Mozambican authorities and is being kept updated on the search.
7: Four of them are safe, two remain in Mozambique, the other two are back, and the fifth, his whereabouts remain unknown, so he's unaccounted for. At this stage, he's a 30-year-old from Palaworwa in Limpopo.
6: A technical expert is stepping in to safeguard service delivery in the Endumeni local municipality. KZN's Cooperative Governance, MEC, has appointed Tando Manda to provide technical support to the municipality and address leadership challenges. KZN COCTA spokesperson Sboniso Mgadi says the intervention is aimed at ensuring the municipality approves its budget.
8: Working alongside the mayor and the entire council, Mr. Manda will submit a weekly progress report to the MEC. MEC Buthelezi reaffirms that KZN COCTA's commitment to work with all the local leadership and the structures of municipality continues to ensure that services are delivered to the people.
6: In other news, the South African National Defence Force has refuted claims that soldiers on a training mission in Cuba were pressured to make voluntary contributions from their allowances to assist needy Cubans. According to a News 24 report, senior soldiers were allegedly pressured to donate more than 15,000 rand and junior officers more than 3,000 rand each. The SANDF says it's received preliminary findings but is still awaiting a comprehensive report on the matter. It's warned that irresponsible and misleading claims could undermine public trust and tarnish relations between South Africa and Cuba. And the Road Accident Fund has urged crash victims and their families to understand their rights before entering into legal agreements. It's warned that legal costs and contingency fees can significantly reduce the compensation claimants receive. Newswatch's Lauren Hendricks reports.
9: The RAF says under the Contingency Fees Act, attorneys' fees may not exceed 25% of the total settlements or 100% of the practitioner's normal fees, depending on which is lower. It advised claimants to establish upfront when fees will be deducted, which expenses are covered, and whether there will be additional charges. The RAF says legal costs can include expenses such as obtaining medical records, expert medical and actuarial reports, legal documentation, and advocate fees. It says understanding the difference between contingency fees and legal costs can help claimants avoid unexpected deductions and make informed decisions throughout the claims process. Lauren Hendricks, East Coast Radio, Newswatch.
6: The top story, a South African mechanic is among a group of about 11 people abducted during an attack on a hunting lodge in northern Mozambique. Find more news at ecr.co.za. For Newswatch, I'm Tamasha Kanyi.
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10: The earlier accident scene on Main Road near Buck City in Eskom has cleared. For now, do you expect delays if you're travelling on the M4 Southern Freeway, as we have roadworks taking place on the off-ramp to Quality Street. That's the M4 northbound off-ramp to Quality Street. That is currently closed due to the roadworks, which will definitely cause some delays. It's Buhle Hlatjoy for East Coast Radio Traffic.
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0: into it, the final hour of the show. What does it look like? This song here is Aria Star, but that one's called Tornado. I've got another one with her. She's teaming up with Zayn Malik. It's coming up. It's called Heaven Baby. That's coming up as part of 30 minutes of nonstop music. I'll throw in The Weeknd as well for vibes, man. Okay? And how about some DJ Sammy just to slow things down a little bit? You know what I'm saying? Also in this hour, the so scandalous news. I've got the scoop on Jennifer Aniston and her new mans. His name is Jim Curtis. Also, Hugh Masekela's son, Sal, has spoken about his late dad and the relationship that they had on one of my favorite podcasts. It's called 154. We'll get into those details at 11:30. Right now, shall we get into 30 minutes of nonstop music? Okay, that's fine. Also, grab a snack, Somer, because we're there. What time is it, everybody?
1: Snack time!
2: I'm so hungry. I could use a snack.

0: DJ Sammy Heaven, wrapping up 30 minutes of nonstop music. B, you say it brings memories.
1: Hey, 2001.
0: Yeah?
1: DJ Sammy was like the Roman Empire that time. I'm not going to lie.
0: I love that. I love the Roman Empire. The weekend before that, some Celine Dion, and I threw in a new one from Aria Star with Zayn Malik, Heaven Baby. All right, let's find out what the roads are looking like, and then we get into the juicy news of the world of celebrities.
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1: That definitely sounds good to me. So as I've mentioned previously, expect delays on the M4 Southern Freeway on the northbound. That's due to the off-ramp to Equality Street being closed for roadworks. So be prepared for the potential delays that that will cause. And then this just came in now. So at the same off-ramp, an accident involving a truck and a light motor vehicle. We've got our towing services already there assisting. And then another accident alert, this time on Harry Guadalupe Road near the engine garage opposite the Pavilion Mall. We do have our paramedics at that scene as well. That is it from me, Buhlehlatshwayo, for this morning, but have no fear. Andy James is up next from midday until 6 p.m. Let's do this again tomorrow morning. It's Buhlehlatshwayo for East Coast Radio Traffic.
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0: Time for your celebrity news, everybody. Who does not like Jennifer Aniston? Well, Jennifer Aniston had just turned the tables on her boyfriend. The actress stepped into the interviewer's chair to chat to her boyfriend, transformational coach and author Jim Curtis. And let's just say their chemistry was impossible to ignore. Now, Jennifer was interviewing him at 92NY to celebrate the release of his new book, The Book of Possibility is what it's called, but somehow their romance became part of the conversation. Let's step in.
3: This is very, very exciting. It is quite an honor to be here with you, Jim Curtis. What was the hardest thing about writing this book?
4: The hardest part was fighting my own ego over the cover. You know. How many times did I ask you? Is this a good picture of me to put on the cover? Yes.
0: Staying with the beautiful couple, Jennifer Aniston and her boyfriend Jim Curtis, right? He was back to gushing over Jennifer in a recent interview on the Jamie Kern Lima show. And this man is clearly still very smitten over her. They've been dating for over a year now, but Jim says they're very much still in that honeymoon phase. And honestly, judging by the way he looks at Miss Jennifer, the honeymoon is definitely still on. This audio courtesy of Entertainment Tonight.
5: Jen and I have been together a year and a half, so this tool is it isn't the first tool that we go to.
6: Yeah.
5: Right?
6: What is the first tool? Meditation or?
5: Yeah, meditation, yeah. Acceptance, understanding, you know, kind of those kind of things. And the honeymoon phase, like your tools don't have to be like big sledgehammers.
6: Can you just update all of us on the status of your relationship right now?
5: It's going really well. My experience of her is so grounded and so open and caring and kind and loving. And so I feel incredibly blessed to be part and welcomed into that family. And I feel blessed to be, you know, in a relationship with someone that is so open-hearted and, you know, kind and loving.
0: Aww, so cute. And lastly, the late legendary South African jazz icon Hugh Masekela was a giant of African music and international music for that matter. But what was it really like to have him as a dad? Now, you know Selema Masekela. Some of you know him as Sal Masekela, a TV host, sports commentator and producer based in America. He's opening up about his life, you know, being the child of a great. He was sitting down on the big podcast I absolutely love. It's called 154 Africa Podcast. And he sat down with Akbar as well as Jeffrey to talk about, you know, the relationship he had with his dad, drug addiction that his dad had, and so much more. Here's a snippet of the conversation that they had on their podcast.
7: Grieving him as if he was dead, because what he was going through with his addiction was so bad that I was like, let me just have this man be dead so that when he dies, I've already got a head start. And then my uncle had him kidnapped.
8: What?
7: Wait, my uncle had him kidnapped in South Africa, passport, bare feet, took his ass to London, put him in some place that one of the Beatles owned, like way out in the country.
8: Oh, to get rehabilitated.
7: Yeah. Yeah. And then he got right. And I was mad.
8: That he got right?
7: That he got right? Why? I was mad because I had dealt with it a few times before. And so I'm like, y'all, you know what the outcome is going to be. he's just gonna come back out and be f***ed up again.
8: Yeah.
7: And then he did it.
8: He beat it.
7: Like, he got himself right.
8: Together, yeah.
7: I remember the first time I went to see him in New York after he'd been out, you know, knock on the hotel room door, and you're just like, who are you gonna get? I haven't seen this man in like 5 years, and he was like his old self. We sit down and we start talking, and we didn't get into like the nuances of or apologies. We just picked back up from like our good.
8: Yeah.
7: And then we started forging a new thing.
0: Started forging a new thing. And of course, that's the voice of Sal Masekela. That full podcast, of course, is out, 154 Africa Podcast. And that, my friends, is your so scandalous news.
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0: It's Will Young. This one's called Evergreen on KZN's number one hit music station. Now remember, Friday, we do a lovely feature. It's called What's Worth Your Time with Time Out. 11:40, we tell you what's worth checking out in our beautiful city of Durban. 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And of course, it's come to Durban and we are very, very excited about that. 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All the amazing things you can do in our beautiful, beautiful city. All right, now, if you've just joined us, you missed the first hour.
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2: Anonymous in Westville wrote to us, right? Anonymous says, my mother-in-law has a very interesting habit. Every time she visits my house, she rearranges my kitchen. So the next time we visited her house after cooking and washing the dishes, I decided to do the same. Well, she was not impressed. She complained to my husband and now she says she's not even coming to our house for Christmas this year. Carol and Maes Kebenga for giving my mother-in-law a taste of her own medicine. Or was I completely disrespectful? Mpumelelo out in PMB. What do you think, Mpume?
3: Me, personally, I think that my sister is not of Kebenga, but the mother-in-law is of Kebenga. I would say even better that she's not coming over for Christmas, because on Boxing Day, she will know where everything in the kitchen is.
2: Now, tell me, if this was your mom and your partner, would you still feel the same?
3: Yes, I would, because I'm a chef, so you don't mess around with the kitchen. So,
2: okay.
3: Honestly, I would ban my mother. My wife would complain like 2 times. The third time, I'm like, ma, So we're sick born.
2: Usher in Jimmy in Newcastle.
4: Hey, man, I'm Lekker. This is the second time I'm on radio. You're making me famous here.
2: Look at you, everybody. Say, Jimmy, we want to party. So, Jim, apparently you are the opposite side of this fence. 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
4: 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You know, Shane, man, you know, the goggles, you leave them alone. You know, they do their own things. If you step on the toes, you know, then you're asking for trouble, eh? You know? Yeah, I mean, I know with my own mother, you know, I mean, you know, no, don't go there.
2: Don't go there. Just let goggle be goggle.
4: Yeah, just let goggle be goggle. That's the way they are. That's the way we like them, eh?
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0: Durban, mark your calendars. 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
11: Creel puts a fend on Carter. Creel's through. Creel for the line. Jesse Creel scores for South Africa. They win the third test by 29 points.
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0: This is Gang of Instrumentals. It's called My Number One. And before that, music from Drizzy Drake teaming up with Rihanna. It's called Take Care. It is East Coast Radio, your daytime queen. Can you believe how time goes so quickly now when you're having a party? Listen, tomorrow it's Woman Crush Wednesday, and in true heritage style, you know I told you the whole month of September, we're doing everything heritage. We kicked off the month with the curry queen. We had Shay Naya, who made us a delicious curry. And now, this is what's coming up tomorrow.
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11: South Africa's economy shrank by 0.2% between April and June. The contraction ends 6 consecutive quarters of growth. Stats says Bokang Vumbukane Lebolisa says 3 of the 10 industries on the production side recorded declines. This was led by mining, which fell by 3%.
12: Dragged lower by declines in the production of platinum group metals, manganese ore, gold and iron ore, trade was down by 1.9%. This was due to weaker wholesale trade, motor trade and food and beverages. Manufacturing decreased by 1.8%, with the food and beverages division the most significant negative contributor.
11: While seven industries recorded growth, it was not enough to push the overall economy into positive territory. Electricity, gas and water, as well as general government, recorded the strongest growth, both expanding by 1%. The case against a fourth suspect linked to last month's deadly Reiger Park shooting has been postponed to later this month for a formal bail application. The attack in the east of Johannesburg claimed the lives of two civilians and two police officers. The officers had been on patrol and responded to gunshots that rang out in the area when they came under attack. 26-year-old McFulan Crawford appeared in the Boksburg Magistrates Court this morning alongside his three co-accused. He was arrested over the weekend on charges of unlawful possession of a firearm and ammunition. The bail application for the three other accused is currently underway in the same court. A South African mechanic is among a group of people who've been abducted in northern Mozambique. It's understood five South Africans were working at a hunting lodge in the town of Marangira when the attack took place last Thursday. Reports suggest militants linked to Islamic State are behind it. They've been waging an insurgency in neighboring Cabo Delgado since 2017. International relations spokesperson Nelson Huerta says the South African embassy in Maputo is working with Mozambican authorities and is being kept updated.
8: Four of them are safe, two remain in Mozambique, the other two are back, and the fifth, his whereabouts remain unknown, so he's unaccounted for at this stage. He's a 30-year-old from Palaworwa in Limpopo.
11: And Iceland's foreign ministry has summoned the U.S. ambassador after Donald Trump posted a map that seemingly showed the island as part of the United States. Trump posted the image on his social media yesterday. It showed a map of North America in which countries like Canada, Greenland, Mexico, as well as Iceland, coloured in with the U.S. flag. Iceland's Minister of Foreign Affairs says they've conveyed to the U.S. ambassador a clear message that the image is wholly inappropriate. Durban 23 this afternoon, Pietermaritzburg 25, Richards Bay 24. The top story, South Africa's economy shrank by 0.2% between April and June. Follow East Coast Radio Newswatch on WhatsApp for the latest news. For Newswatch, I'm Dineo Mphahlele.
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13: Good afternoon, KZN. For now, no major delays, especially if you're travelling on the N3. However, we have an ongoing accident scene recovery on the M4 northbound just near Quality Street. So please be on the lookout for that. And that's if you're coming into Durban from Bluff and on Harry Gwala Road near the engine garage opposite Pavilion. Accident there. For East Coast Radio Traffic Team, I'm Andy James.
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14: You can't touch this. 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
16: Good afternoon, you tiny lighthouse in the fog of everyone's nonsense. How's it, man? Tuesday afternoon, should we do this thing? On the show today, 3 hours of non-stop silence. Yeah, right, like that's going to happen. We're going to get up to stuff. We're going to create nonsense. We're going to have fun. First off, though, 30 minutes of non-stop music.
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0: 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It is East Coast Radio. Good afternoon. I hope everything's going super well. Time to talk about lies.
1: Tell me lies, tell me sweet little lies. Tell me lies, tell me lies.
0: So today is the lie that you tell yourself. In other words, and I do a lot of these. Hey, I'm going to start exercising tomorrow. Yeah, right. Or, I don't want to get emotionally attached to this dog, and then I will. Of course I will. Or, at night, you know what? I'm only going to watch one episode because I need to get a good night's sleep. Now it's your turn. The lie that you tell yourself. 061-792-9495. Let us know. This could be very interesting. We'll get Chapel Roan on for you next. Followed by Jamali. They're back after 13 years. Can you believe it? For now, if you're on the roads, let's get you updated with Andy.
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3: Thank you, Danny. We still have the delays to be on the lookout for if you're traveling on the N2 southbound just as you approach the Spaghetti Junction. And then we've got that accident just near Quality Street to be on the lookout for on the M4 Southern Freeway heading towards Durban. So please do travel safely there and to approach with the caution. For East Coast Radio Traffic, I'm Andy James.
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0: 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Jamali, Ahima. It's really catchy, eh? Typical Jamali. For now, tell me lies.
1: Tell me lies, tell me sweet little lies.
0: Those little lies that we tell ourselves. Tell me yours on a Tuesday afternoon. Let's hear it.
2: 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Hope you guys are well. The lie that I tell myself is that my son is not going to wake up 20 times a night when he does, and that I'm going to get a full night's sleep. Definitely fooling myself every single day of my life. Have a good one.
3: Good day, Danny. Good day, KZN. Umelelo here out in Pietermaritzburg. Yo, the lie I tell myself every single day I go to work, I'm not buying any beers today. No alcohol for me today. Ah, but when I get home, hey, I have two cold ones in the car ready for me to stop, park my car, and then just relax.
4: Hi, this is Shanaz. So I am currently in Joburg and I most of the time work from home. I keep telling myself that I'm only going to watch one episode of Supernatural, but it doesn't work out that way.
0: On the Facebook front, Kamara says, vape is better than cigarettes. Then Mirashni says, I'm going to have a good day at work today. Lol. Tell me the sweet little lies that you tell yourself on the daily. I'm going to go to gym tomorrow morning. Yeah, right.
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0: I have not heard this in forever. Usher, Confessions, part two, 8 minutes to one on your Tuesday afternoon on East Coast Radio. Tell me a little lie that you tell yourself. Tell me lies, tell me sweet little lies. Tell me lies,
1: tell me lies. I'm always telling myself, whenever he calls me or texts me and asks me to come over, I am never going. I am not going. But whenever he says, can you, even if it's 12 at night, at midnight, I wake up. Even if I don't know. Oh my God.
2: Hi, Jenny. It's Nonhlanhla in Newcastle. Well, the lie that I keep telling myself every time is that I'm going to stop eating sugary things for like a month because I want to see the difference in my body and stuff and my skin, because I've read all about the benefits that comes with not eating sugar. But I'm telling you, I wake up in the morning motivated and everything, but then during the day I crave for sugary things and I can't beat that craving.
3: You,
2: I just want
3: both
2: to eat something, a cookie, a sweet, you know. Yeah, so that's the lie I keep telling myself. Yeah, but I hope that one day I'll be able to overcome the sugar cravings that I keep getting.
0: Don't even feel bad about it. You and I are in the exact same boat. I'm just going to have one piece of chocolate off the slab of chocolate. Three slabs later. Oh, shame.
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0: 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It's BB Rexha, One Day on East Coast Radio. 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
10: Anele Tembe's family says it's comforted by the resumption of court proceedings into her death. An inquest into the tragedy began yesterday in the Cape Town Magistrates Court. It comes 5 years after the 22-year-old fell to her death from the 10th floor of the Pepper Club Hotel. She'd been staying there with her fiancé, slain rapper, a.k.a. Kenan Forbes, at the time. Newswatch senior reporter Nisha Rosuthiel spoke with her family this morning.
11: Family spokesperson Man Groba Zungu says they've taken note of the evidence presented by the SAPS and other witnesses on day one of the inquest and will respect the process. Zungu says the family is mindful of the pain caused by the case. He adds it would be inhumane to make statements that could further deepen the trauma suffered by survivors on both sides of the family. 6 witnesses took to the stand yesterday. yesterday, each detailing what they heard and saw on that day. They include a local resident's testimony who told the court he heard a man and woman arguing on the morning that Anele plunged to her death. Nushera Sudial, East Coast Radio Newswatch, Cape Town.
10: South Africa's economy shrank by 0.2% between April and June. The contraction ends six consecutive quarters of growth. Stats SA's Bokang Vumbukane Lepolesa says three of the 10 industries on the production side recorded declines. This was led by mining, which fell by 3%.
12: Dragged lower by declines in the production of platinum group metals, manganese ore, gold and iron ore, trade was down by 1.9%. This was due to weaker wholesale trade, motor trade, and food and beverages. Manufacturing decreased by 1.8%, with the food and beverages division the most significant negative contributor.
10: While seven industries recorded growth, it was not enough to push the overall economy into positive territory. Electricity, gas and water, and general government recorded the strongest growth, expanding by 1%. ANC Secretary General Fikile Mbalula says the party has approached the courts over difficulties it experienced while submitting candidate lists to the IEC. Mbalula says ANC officials were locked out of the IEC system in the final hour on the 28th of last month, bringing confirmations of candidate lists to a halt. He maintains all the candidates' details had already been captured on the system.
13: Let me repeat, there is not a single name the ANC wishes to enter into the commission system anew. All the names are inside the system as we speak. Whether that is submission in law is the question the court will decide.
10: And Singapore will increase pay for political leaders, adding more than 60% to what are already the world's highest ministerial salaries. The affluent city-state has justified high-end salaries for its political leaders, arguing they attract talent and ensure good governance. Prime Minister Lawrence Wong says he plans to donate the entire increase of his salary to suitable causes during his term. The top story this hour, Anele Tembe's family says it's comforted by the resumption of court proceedings into her death. An inquest into the tragedy began yesterday in the Cape Town Magistrates Court. It comes 5 years after the 22-year-old fell to her death from the 10th floor of the Pepper Club Hotel, where she'd been staying with her fiancé, slain rapper Keenan, a.k.a. Forbes, at the time. Go to ecr.co.za for more news. For Newswatch, I'm Dineo Mpahlele.
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14: Slow moving traffic in Isipingo on the N2 northbound approaching Tweeny Hill. It is due to roadworks. So heads up for that and to approach with caution. A little slow as well. Approaching the Spaghetti Junction, and the Spaghetti Junction is looking a little busy. For East Coast Radio traffic, I'm Andy James.
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7: 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Should we do this music thing? Oh, yes. Surprise on the way. And Fergie's Clumsy was inspired by the idea of falling head over heels. 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

0: still one of my absolute faves. Makasa Mamela on East Coast Radio. Today we're talking about those little lies that we tell ourselves. I'm going to go to gym in the morning. Ha, yeah, all right. Tell me lies, tell me sweet little lies. We want to know your story. 061-792-9495.
1: Hi, Denny. It's Celestia. I always tell myself every single day that I'm going to join the walking group. All the ladies go walking every afternoon at 4:30, and I am determined to complete an entire week. And it'll come to Monday and I'll skip, and then Tuesday I'll go, and then Wednesday I'll skip, and then Thursday I might go, and then Friday of course I'll skip. So I'm just telling myself I am going to complete an entire week.
2: 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A little lie that I used to tell myself is that my girlfriend won't break up with me no matter what. Thank you.
0: Powerful. Get closer. I'm sorry. That got deep. We were all like chilled. Things were like light and fluffy. Little lies. And then, I hope you have found love, my bro. That's all I can say. Alex Warren, Fever Dream on the way for you within the next 2 minutes. And if you feel like telling us a little lie, nothing deep, we'd love to hear from you today. 061-792-9495. Here is Andy James.
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4: A lie was told indeed. All right, we got delays, unfortunately, on the N2 northbound just as you approach Tweeny Hill, and then on the N2 heading towards the airport or approaching Sibaya, queuing traffic there. For East Coast Radio Traffic, I'm Andy James.
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0: 19 minutes to 2. Tuesday afternoon, it's East Coast Radio. My name is Danny Gazelli. If it's your first time listening to the show, my only hope and dream is that you're here to stay. Let's have some fun. We're talking about those little lies that we tell ourselves on the daily.
1: What's happening, Danny and team? I tell myself every day, today is the day I am going to grab.
0: That's funny.
1: Not going to happen.
2: 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I always tell myself, I'm never drinking again.
3: 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So my little lie that I tell myself every day is that when I get home, I'm going to clean the house. I'm going to mop the floors.
0: Yeah.
3: I will add, though, that I'm a teacher. So obviously when I am done with my day, I am completely drained. So ma'am ends up on the bed, doom scrolling and leaving the cleaning for another day. Bye.
0: You deserve to rest. Kids, they will drain you. Billie Eilish on the way for you next with Birds of a Feather. Billie's title comes from Birds of a Feather Flock Together. Finally proof that sometimes something you learned in primary school can become a pop hit.
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11: Jesse Creel puts a fend on Carter. 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Creel for the line. Jesse Creel scores for South Africa. They win the third test by 29 points.
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0: What a talent, eh? 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Boys to Men and Rubber Duck on the way before 2 o'clock. 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

0: serious business, this song. Boys to Men, Girl in the Life magazine. Hectic stuff, man. 8 minutes to two, it's East Coast Radio. How's it? 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Can you believe it, eh? 25 years. It's flown by. How did that happen? And over those 25 years, you've probably got a lot of memories there. Remember the climbing wall? The surfing area? 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Let's have some fun with this. Get on it. For now, let's get Rubber Duck on.
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0: Hey, good afternoon. It's East Coast Radio. If you want to talk about it, fancy a chin wag, I'm here all day long. Well, not really, till three, but hey. Darren Moore's quick quiz. It happened this morning. If you missed it, this is what transpired.
1: Yeah, I didn't even hear.
0: Four out of five, which means 3,000 rand up for grabs tomorrow morning, 10 past 7. Easy peasy. You just got to get 5 out of 5 in under 30 seconds. To enter for tomorrow morning, Darren Moore's quick quiz edition. WhatsApp the word quiz to 061-792-9495, then follow the prompts. Newswatch around the corner at 2 o'clock, then we'll check in with Andy James, and then I've concocted the ultimate playlist especially for you to get you up and at a moving and a grooving.
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14: Jesse Creel puts a fend on Carter. 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Creel for the line. Jesse Creel scores for South Africa. 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
19: Good afternoon. It's Cristiano Ronaldo here. I'd like to thank Danny Gaselli for teaching me how to be the best soccer player in the world. now. Will someone please teach him how to do a radio show? Please, I am begging you.
0: Do you know what? I've got to be upfront and honest with you because that's what you deserve. Behind the scenes here at East Coast Radio, our excellent Newswatch team are running around, communicating with each other. Dineo, Natara, trying to get a mouse to work and find the right batteries for that mouse. They are doing a sterling job. Dineo doing cartwheels down the corridor, pouring in sweat, ready to deliver a world-class news report. But we are waiting for those batteries. So in the meantime, here's Andy James.
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20: In the meantime, you got me. So for now, slow moving traffic into northbound as you approach Isipingo. And then you got some delays at the Spigot Junction. Queuing traffic after the Gateway interchange as well. It's a little windy, so please do adjust your speed, especially if you are high-rise vehicles. For East Coast Radio Traffic, I'm Andy James.
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0: It is time for the news. If this works, then you know the news team are absolutely on it. If not, they still are on it, then I blame technical. Let's see.
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21: A man accused of stealing drugs worth over 200 million rand from the Hawks offices in Port Shepstone is back in court for a formal bail application. Lucas Lekgabe was nabbed in Germiston in Gauteng last month. He's charged with housebreaking with intent to steal, theft, dealing in cocaine, among others. The state prosecutor advocate Zwelithini Tumata has told the court that they intend to oppose bail. Public Interest SA says the probe into allegations of procurement irregularities in the National Department of Transport must be sufficiently broad, genuinely independent and allowed to follow the evidence. Senior official at the department, SA Tuhasane, has alleged procurement processes may have been structured through multiple quotations below applicable thresholds, while substantial expenditure allegedly continued after concerns were raised. Hassani also claims he's been victimized. The department has called on the public and Hassani to allow the investigation to take its course, saying remedial action will be taken if breaches of financial regulations are established. It's rejected Hassani's allegations of victimization, saying they have no basis. Public Interest South Africa says the concerns are worrying. A look at your lead from the previous hour. Anele Thembe's family says it's comforted by the resumption of court proceedings into her death. An inquest into the tragedy began yesterday in the Cape Town Magistrates Court. It comes 5 years after the 22-year-old fell to her death from the 10th floor of the Pepper Club Hotel. She had been staying there with her fiancé, slain rapper Kenan, a.k.a. Forbes, at the time. And finally, Turkish Airlines will become Liverpool's new front-of-shirt sponsor from the start of the next season. While the club has not disclosed the fee, the BBC is reporting the five-year deal is worth around 6.5 billion rand in total. Liverpool's new deal is believed to be the most lucrative, purely front-of-shirt agreement in the Premier League history, with Arsenal and Manchester City's agreements with Emirates and Etihad Airways respectively also involving stadium naming rights. The top story this hour, a man accused of stealing drugs worth over 200 million rand from the Hawks offices in Port Shepstone is back in court for a formal bail application. The state is opposing bail. Find more news at ecr.co.za for Newswatch. I'm Dineo Mphahlele.
0: Oh, Dineo, you're such a consummate professional. Good afternoon, you cheeky little star, having a surprisingly terrestrial day. 30 minutes of non-stop music awaits. And the lineup is absolutely fantastic. This became a massive wedding favorite. Basically, the song responsible for thousands of people saying, "This is our song," before the cake. Matchbox 20 on the way as well.
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0: If you've just switched on your radio, yeah, it's East Coast Radio, Matchbox 20, win lost. If you're gone, wrapping up 30 minutes of non-stop music. So Gateway are celebrating 25 years ago. So many incredible memories at Gateway. Remember as a kid, looking up at that climbing wall thinking, I'll never be able to reach the top. Hey, I did it. I did it, okay? I did it. So I think I did anyway. So all you had to do is tell us your best memory at Gateway. I mean, how easy is that? We've been flooded with so many beautiful stories, to the fact where our producer has had to like put it into what's one of those things, Andy, where you it automates a winner? What's it called? Anyway, one of those, because there's been so many amazing stories. So we'll see who the winner is within the next 10 minutes, and one of those winners will be winning a 3,000 Rand Gateway voucher, which is so incredible. We'll do that in 10 minutes time. Music-wise, oh, it's a randomizer. There we go, just came to my brain. You can tell it's one of those days, hey, where, I mean, it doesn't help being a radio presenter when you can't think of a word. Music-wise, on the way within the next 2 minutes. A little bit of Taylor Swift, no polite. But for now, here is Andy James to keep you updated on all things road-related.
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2: Queuing traffic on the N3 heading back to Durban just as you approach Peacefell, and the heads up before Howick. We've got delays there if you're heading towards Johannesburg, so please do travel safely there. For East Coast Radio Traffic, I'm Andy James.
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1: 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East Coast Breakfast with Darren, Sky and Carmen. 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

0: Ciara, Missy Elliott, 1-2-Step on East Coast Radio. If you have just joined us, how's it? Good afternoon. Hope you're having a good one. Let's conquer the week ahead. Right now, it is time to have fun and celebrate Gateway's 25th birthday. 25 years later, still going so strong. I love Gateway. So many amazing memories. So, all you had to do is tell us your favorite Gateway memory for a possibility to win a 3,000 Rand Gateway voucher. This is really, really cool. And just hearing all these beautiful memories, it's just taken me personally on a trip down memory lane. So we've officially got our winner. And what we're going to do is we're going to call her live on air. Here we go.
1: Hello,
0: Kush speaking. You are live on East Coast Radio with Danny Gazzelli. How are you?
1: Well, I'm well and you?
0: I'm really cool. What are you up to?
1: Well, I'm currently working and we've got the radio on loud.
0: Oh, I love that. Is the whole office listening?
1: The whole team is listening.
0: Do you want to quickly do a shout out to your office quickly?
1: I would like to do a shout out to our office team at First Distribution. And they are backing me on this.
0: Oh, that is so cool. So, Kush, tell us your beautiful memory when it comes to Gateway Theatre of Shopping.
1: Well, I used to actually work at Gateway. This is many years ago, over 20 years. And I met my husband at Gateway Theatre of Shopping. He was a friend of a cousin of a friend. And we now married for 17 years.
0: Oh, my word. So on anniversaries, do you go back to Gateway to celebrate?
1: Well, we are Gateway almost, you know, every other day.
0: Oh.
1: So Gateway's, it brings back a lot of memories for a lot of people this year.
0: That is so, so special. It's nothing like a date night at Gateway. So tell me,
1: yes.
0: 17 years of marriage, like what is the recipe to success?
1: Oh, just, you know, being together, spending time together. It just brings back so much of memories. We make memories together. Yeah, just the love in the relationship.
0: Oh, that's so, so beautiful. So one final question. If you do win this 3,000 Rand Gateway voucher, are you going to like split it between the two of you or are you just going to keep it a secret and it's Kush's 3,000 Rand?
1: Oh, no, definitely we will split it. we always spend time together and it's special. So
0: oh.
1: Definitely.
0: Kush, congratulations. The 3,000 Rand Gateway voucher is officially yours.
1: Unbelievable. Oh, thank you so much. Thank you very much.
0: Thank you for sharing your story.
1: Thank you to East Coast and Gateway.
0: Oh, it is such a pleasure. And may there be many more beautiful years between you and your husband. And I'm sure you're going to have the time of your life going back to Gateway and having a beautiful dinner with that 3,000 Rand voucher.
1: Always. Thank you. Thank you very much.
0: Such a pleasure. Congratulations, Kush. And that is how it is done. We'll do it again tomorrow. In fact, you know what we'll do? We'll do it the whole entire week. Why? Because Gateway's cool that way.
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9: 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I don't recognize this place. Where are you?

0: Wrapping up the show with The Date. Summer Love on East Coast Radio. You know what? We've got to get Carl on the show this week. We've got stuff to talk about. Okay, writing a note in my diary. Done. Stacey and Jay Spoo on the way. Just remember this. Your life is a story. Today is one page. 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
5: The Phoenix low-cost housing scheme has been declared unlawful and unconstitutional by the Special Tribunal. It's found that Woodlays Trading, Maduba Business Enterprises and Ready Homes unlawfully made almost 30 million rand from properties intended for poorer first-time home buyers. SIU spokesperson Salbi Mahoto says the company's says a property on Canehaven Drive was sold by Etiquette Municipality to Woodlays for just over 21,000 rand before being resold to an unapproved buyer for over 9 million rand.
6: The Special Tribunal found that the procurement irregularities were not minor administrative leaps but went to the heart of Section 217 of the Constitution, the Municipal Finance Management Act, and the municipality's supply chain management regime. The matter stems from a 2000 resolution by the Etiquette Metropolitan Municipality to use vacant sites in Phoenix for affordable housing for first-time home buyers in lower and middle-income groups under its human settlement infill housing program.
5: The tribunal has not ordered immediate repayment, but it's barred the companies from starting construction on new homes under the invalid arrangements. Mahoto says Etiquette will have to follow a lawful procurement process if it wants to continue with the program. The government says it's stepping up efforts to restore order in the country's migration system. Justice Minister Mamologo Kubai says this includes tackling illegal migration, criminal syndicates, exploiting vulnerable people and hijacked buildings. She says the Interministerial Committee on Migration has identified key areas requiring urgent intervention.
7: The report draws on submissions from the cities of Johannesburg, Tshwane, Etiquette, Ekurhuleni, Nelson Mandela Bay, Mangaung, Buffalo City, together with published information on the city of Cape Town. The report finds that every metropolitan municipality already has the bylaws, structures, and enforcement processes needed to identify and act against a backed or a bet or hijacked building.
5: A man accused of stealing drugs worth over 200 million rand from the Hawks offices in Port Shepstone is back in court for a formal bail application. Lucas Lekhabe was nabbed in Pretoria last month. He's charged with housebreaking with intent to steal, theft, dealing in cocaine, among others. State prosecutor advocate Zwele Tumata has told the court the state is opposing bail.
8: Just maybe, perhaps, before my colleague proceeds for the record purposes, the state is opposing the release of the accused on bail so that the record may reflect same. Court, please.
5: And Indonesian teams are searching for 7 people, including 5 journalists who disappeared while traveling to cover the eruption of Mount Anak Krakatau. Rescue officials say the group set out on a speedboat from an area near Jakarta yesterday afternoon. They did not return, and the owner of the boat has not received any information from the crew. The 5 Indonesian journalists on board were sent to capture photos and video of the volcano's eruption. The volcano erupted on Saturday and has since paralyzed several airports and blanketed Jakarta and neighboring cities in volcanic ash. The top story this hour, a Phoenix low-cost housing scheme has been declared unlawful and unconstitutional by the special tribunal, which found that 3 companies unlawfully made almost 30 million rand from properties intended for poorer first-time home buyers. Find more news at ecr.co.za.
9: Here's what's coming up in your sport. Rassie Erasmus, happy to be able to have a little bit of consistency in selection going into the final test against the All Blacks this weekend. The Champions League returns tonight with Aston Villa and Manchester City both in action, and the quarterfinals of the US Open get underway today.
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10: Still have the delays on the N3 coming down to Durban from Pietermaritzburg. So as you approach Peaceville, really slow that side. And some slow-moving traffic approaching Howick as well, heading towards Johannesburg. For East Coast Radio Traffic Team, I'm Andy James.
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Let's get the party started. See you at the bar, you was hardly talking. 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
1: Tuesday better than Monday. Stacey and Jace will be with you all the way till 6 p.m. Guys, what a beautiful day it has been, eh?
0: Okay, so I'm not going... Okay, look, I know that we're not there.
1: Yeah.
0: As human beings, where the only thing we can talk about is the weather.
1: Mm.
0: But if I stood outside of my house today, I needn't have even tried to organize transport. Just blown to the studio. The question is, if I stand outside now, will I be blown back to my house?
1: See,
0: where will I land? Nobody knows.
1: That's the beauty of the change in KZN weather. Huh? It changes so quickly.
2: Is that all we've got to talk about, guys?
0: That's the, apparently, this is it.
2: Is that it?
1: No. That's not
2: it's
1: it.
0: But wait! There's more!
1: That's not it, guys. Actually, aside from the weather, it's been a beautiful day because today is International Literacy Day. And I had the privilege of spending the entire day with the children of mates in primary in Tonga. They dressed up, you know, as their favorite characters from their favorite books. I read one or two inspirational stories to them. It reminded me of like how important it is as a parent to make like reading fun. But at the same time, it reminded me when I was chilling with these youngins with Stacey, I'm now old. The energy that these kids have, I can't handle it.
0: They were talking about things not pertaining to the world.
1: No.
0: They have
1: too
0: busy,
1: much,
0: busy lives and schedules. It's too much.
1: We must take a moment also for the teachers who get to, well, it's their job, but like...
0: It's a calling.
1: The kids when we are at work, and that's not an easy
0: love
1: thing.
0: Love a teacher, man.
1: Shout out to the teachers.
2: Kudos to them.
1: Yeah, also to both these kids, I want to send a huge shout out. Shay and Rihan. They stopped me at the gate to be like, please mention my name on the radio.
0: Hey, Shay. Hey, Rihan.
1: Shout out to them, man. But also, Stacey, the kids came through. Showing us some love. Because you know what? They do love East Coast Radio through the parents. And this is what they had to say, by the way. The kids love Stacey and Jason. just putting that out.
0: How much did you pay them to say that?
1: Stacey, don't worry about that. All I'm going to tell you is that I ain't got no money no more.
0: Exaggles. Thanks, kids. Traffic up next.
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4: Queuing traffic on the N3 heading back to Durban just near Peacevale. If you are heading down towards Durban, be on the lookout for that and to expect delays. It is due to roadworks taking place there, so traffic is pretty much at a standstill. And if you're heading towards Howick, still have that queuing traffic there to be on the lookout for as well. For East Coast Radio Traffic, I'm Andy James.
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0: That's also the mix. Benny Blanco, Eastside. Stacey and Jay Sports, you till 6 p.m. Did I say 7 p.m.?
1: Clearly, you're spending an hour with Dion.
0: No, you know what it is.
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0: You know what it is? I just realized that, you know, people who get paid on the 15th need to wait 7 days. Those who get paid on the 25th need to wait 17 days. And those who get paid on the 30th need to wait 22 days.
1: Yeah.
0: For payday. And it's a reminder to know who you are and how to behave when it comes to money. And I'd like for us to talk about money real quick, because we all know that feeling when the money arrives, you feel different than a few seconds later, a couple of SMSs, you're back to square one, and we all know what that feels like.
1: And that's it. Again, I don't mean to conjure up the image of Troy from High School Musical, but we are, in fact, all in this together.
0: Ooh.
1: So Stats SA has broken down where we, as South Africans, in our respective households, are actually spending our money.
0: Yeah.
1: And there are four things taking up the biggest chunk of our quote-unquote household budget. Buckle up, Susan. Yeah. It's going to get rough.
0: So number one is housing and utility things like water, electricity, gas, and fuel taking up 34.7% of household spending. Boom.
1: Just that's basically 35% of all the money. It's
0: gone.
1: Just for that.
0: Humber.
1: So you've got a roof over your head.
0: Yeah.
1: The light can switch on and off.
0: Yeah.
1: And you can maybe drive your car. Okay, there we go. After that, coming in second, there is food and, please note, non-alcoholic beverages. That's at 16.3%.
0: Mm-hmm.
1: Oh no, I stand corrected. Transport is a separate 15.3%. And insurance and financial services, like, you know, your medical aids and so on and so forth, that's coming in at 9.3%.
0: Yeah, so if you put all those four things together, that's roughly 75.6% of household spending.
1: And if you do the maths on this, which obviously we didn't, we had to have it written down, but if you were to do the maths on this, that means before you've even considered buying yourself a pair of shoes or like a t-shirt or a boy panty, you've maybe gone out for dinner, one drink, you've like deigned to have a date night with your partner of 20 years, that's basically three quarters of all the money that you've got is already gone.
0: Yeah, so three quarters of the household budget is basically already spoken for. Done.
1: And
0: nothing left.
1: Yeah. And it's not just you. It's me.
0: It's us.
1: It's all of us together.
0: Sisonka, guys.
1: So because money is quite literally too tight to mention, yet here we are, the audacity, we have become a nation of deal hunters, right? Like, we're constantly looking for cool things. And that's why we always tell you when we find something cute, like a nice bargain, whatever, we want all the specials in the world. We want the cheaper options.
0: Yeah.
1: And we are very true to our loyalty rewards, and we actually do use them.
0: Yeah, it's not a choice. It's a consequence, you know, because we all know, you know, you're standing in the queue and the person in front of you has just finished paying, right? And that moment says, play with me for a second, right? They've just finished paying, and suddenly, whasha! That loyalty card comes out. It's time to whack.
1: Yeah, no, listen. And just between us and you, I know that there are people, and okay, I don't think it makes you necessarily quote unquote snobbish.
0: No,
1: to actively seek these things out.
0: No.
1: There are people who have been doing this for years.
0: Yeah.
1: There was a show back in the day on TLC called like Extreme Coupon Hunters or whatever it was. And these are people who would save oodles of money by finding the best deal. We must now all become Extreme Coupon Hunters.
0: Yeah.
1: Get the loyalty programs. If you can buy something in a shop and you can exchange it for petrol, do that, babes.
0: Yeah.
1: There is no shame in your game. If somebody is like, please wait, I need to go to the car to get my smart shopper, let them go and get their cards.
0: That's annoying. You must be prepared. Before you go to the till, please have your loyalty card. Because, you know, sometimes these people, you know, they've done the grocery shopping. Lapo, these people are gross, are raying for real, family of four kind of vibes. I'm standing behind you. I'm waiting already for 10 minutes. And then loyalty card moment must now come, and you're like, I don't have mine.
1: Whether you are as Jay is describing, and you never seem to have your cards on you. Alternatively, you are like that voiceover lady at the Woolworths. Please have your Woolworths card ready when you get to the top. Maybe you always had your card; it's in your hand.
0: Shout out to you, by the way.
1: Are you actually a loyalty points person?
0: Yeah.
1: Because I think just by show of hands, it would be interesting to see, because there's this kind of idea that like, oh, no, I don't need that.
0: No.
1: I'm a shopping snob, babes.
0: You need that.
1: Come on. And it is the easiest way to save money. And genuinely, in 2026, when things are looking like this, three quarters of all the money that you make with a potential second income in the house is going just to surviving.
0: Yeah.
1: Right? You need a little bit of leeway. So are you a loyalty points person where you're like, ka-ching, is that time of the month or whatever? Are you a bulk buyer? Do you hunt for specials?

0: Or are you just hoping for the best?
1: I like that. Hunting for specials.
0: Just
1: where's
0: on
1: the next one?
0: In the newspaper. Paging.
1: All right, man. Let us know. 0617929495. In the meantime, let's get into your news, watch your sports and traffic on the way in just a minute.
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4: Etiquini Metro Police say they will be meeting soon with other law enforcement agencies following a large unplanned student gathering in Davenport over the weekend. Officers were caught unawares when a large gathering of students spilled onto the streets in Glenwood after posters were distributed to surrounding colleges. And the World Health Organization says it needs 5,000 extra health workers to help tackle the highly contagious Ebola virus in the DRC. The outbreak has spread to six provinces in the country's conflict-plagued east and northeast since it was detected in mid-May. It's killed over 3,100 people. The rand is trading at 15.99 to the dollar, 21.67 to the pound, 18.58 to the euro. Gold is trading at $4,400.74 an ounce. Brent crude oil at $99.75 a barrel. Durban, Margate, Underberg, Newcastle and Ulundi all reaching a high of 25 degrees tomorrow. Pietermaritzburg, 28. Kokstad, Mooi River, Ladysmith and Richards Bay all a high of 26. In Durban, sunset at 5:45, sunrise at 6:03, and there's a 35 km/h northeasterly wind.

0: A very good afternoon from the sports team. Rassie Erasmus announced his side for the fourth and final test against the All Blacks this weekend, last night. The coaches managed to only have to make two changes from the side that won at Soccer City last weekend. Chez and Colby's been ruled out with a broken jaw, but Damian Willemse returns for the test in Baltimore. After impressing off the bench, Mone van der Berg starts at scrum off, and Rassie says that it's exciting to be able to select such a consistent squad week in and week out.
1: We've always found that game 3 and 4, that's where the game, the series gets won or lost. You know, you could lose the first two matches, but then if you win number 3 and 4, we felt that we will probably start to get continuity game 2, 3 and 4 in the match and in the series. And yeah, game 1 is probably some guys just coming back from injury, taking them to Argentina 2 weeks before that. So peaking hopefully at games 3 and 4 was always the plan, and try and keep continuity, because it's not often that you get the opportunity to try and win a series against New Zealand.
0: Well, in case you missed it, here's the side for Saturday. Oxenchair, Malcolm Marx, Wilco Lowe in the front row, Ruan Nokia and Eben Etzebeth in the second row. Sio Kolisi and Peter Steff Toy on the side of the scrum with Jasper Wiese at 8. Mone van der Berg starts at 9. Sasha Feinberg and Gomez Zulu at 10. Damian Dialenda and Jesse Creel in the centres. Ethan Hook and Kurtley Arendser start on the wings, and then Damian Willemse returns at fullback. Moving to football news now. The Champions League returns with two of the five English teams playing this evening. Aston Villa are up first. They are in Belgium, taking on Brugge. Man City are also on the road, but then Porto City are among the favourites to win the tournament, and manager Enzo Maresca knows the Portuguese side will want to spring an early surprise.
2: This is a hard place to come, difficult place to come. Also this season, I think they start very good. 5 games in the league, won all of them. In the last 14-15 games in Europe, I think they just lost one. But we're going to try our best and try to win the game.
0: Well, the pick of the other matches tonight, Borussia Dortmund will host Villarreal, and probably the biggest game of the evening, Real Madrid, they're at home to Italian giants Inter Milan. Then finishing with tennis, the US Open quarterfinals take center stage at Flushing Meadow tonight. World number one, Arina Sabalenka, opens proceedings against Wimbledon champion Linda Noskova. Sabalenka is chasing a third straight US Open title and has not dropped a set yet. There's an All-American battle in the men's draw. Francis Tiafoe takes on Alex Mitchell. Tiafoe arrives full of confidence after he knocked out a former champion in Daniel Medvedev. The evening session brings another All-American clash. Jessica Pegula takes on Emma Navarro before defending champion Carlos Alcaraz meets the big serving lefty from the United States, Ben Shelton. Alcaraz leads that head-to-head 3-0, but Shelton will have the hometown crowd behind him with a semi-final place on the line. South Africa's Conor Doig takes on Nigerian Olusegun Oguskin in round 2 of the junior boys singles later today. That's it for now, though. For the East Coast Radio Sport Team, I'm Nick Tatham.
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4: Still have the congestion on the N2 as you approach the Gateway Interchange. It'll slow that side, and also heading back towards Durban. N3 to Durban before Peacefell or at Peacefell. Slow moving traffic there to be the lookout for. And also just as you approach Howick, queuing traffic there. For East Coast Radio Traffic, I'm Andy James.
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0: The Plain White Tees, Hey There Delilah, on East Coast Radio, KZN's number one hit music station. Stacey and Jay Spoo here with you until 6 o'clock. Are there people who are using loyalty points? I'm just checking.
1: Yeah, there must be people using loyalty points. Just otherwise, they wouldn't be so popular. Yeah.
0: Yeah, because, okay, so in case you missed it, we were having a conversation, Stats SA talking about where the bulk of your money is going. And in a nutshell, the average household in this country, 75% of all of your earnings is just to staying alive.
1: Yeah, Stacey, not to be that guy, but I mean, I've got like for all the stores. Woolworths.
0: Yes.
1: Checkers.
0: Yes.
1: Spa.
0: Yes.
1: Jabulani.
0: Yes.
1: Boxer.
0: Wherever.
1: Wherever there's a loyalty
0: system. If you've
1: got
0: one, I'm going to take one.
1: I'm there, Baba. 5% or whether you're just wasting my time, I'm getting it. Because you never know when it's going to benefit you.
0: I will swipe my card if that is what I need to do. If you got one, I'll take one.
1: Yeah, so we asked you, do you use a loyalty card? You know, do you hunt for specials? Or like, what's your vibe when it comes to the loyalty points system?
2: Hey, Stacey and Jules, for me, I hope for the best. Close my eyes, buy everything that I need and things that I don't need, and then I hope for the best.
1: She's a bulk buyer, this one.
0: Yeah. There must always be one brave soul who's just out in the world. Not one loyalty point to be utilized.
1: Yeah. Right, but it is what it is, man. To read up on that full article pertaining to the cost of living, you're going to want to read that. ECR.co.today. Click on Stacey and Jay Swoo.
0: All right. And from that to something completely different. So on Saturday, I was doing this Spico situation at the PAV. And on the way back, because the N2 is like May with all the roadworks, and I still don't know where the turn off is to Mplanga, we went through Berea and Morningside. I was not ending up in Sabaya, okay? And then while we're like cruising through Durban, eventually get to Durban North, McEwarton there, and there are all these lampposts, obviously, and it's all these admission signs for schools.
1: Yes.
0: But I'm looking, I'm not driving, I'm looking.
1: Yeah.
0: I have time.
1: Yeah.
0: And my brain is seeing, registering that it says registration for 2028. Yeah. And I'm like, but we're in 2026. Took me a second to like get my things together. And then my fiance and I are having a conversation about, isn't it crazy that it's September of 2026 and parents already geared up for 2028? And then we were chatting about, oh, well, you know, do you still like need to live in the same area if you want your kid in a particular school? What happens if the school that you want, hypothetically, in the year of our Lord 2028, if the school that you would love to have your child attend is not actually in the area in which you reside? Like, is that still
1: Because, you know, for some parents, you know, they're willing to travel across town, you know, for what they believe is a better school that has a better, you know, sporting fixtures, etc. While some families who live nearby are like, hold on. This should be for the kids who live around the area. They should be the ones enjoying the school within the community.
0: So, parents, our parents, buckle up. We're gonna pick this one apart in the next 10 minutes on today's edition of the Great Drive Debate on Stacey and Jay Spoo. Should children who live outside, quote unquote, a school's area be allowed admission? If you already have an opinion on this, 061-792-9495 or give us a call on 087-086-9495.
1: In the meantime, let's find out how the roads are looking. Andy James, talk to us, girl.
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4: Still have the congestion, unfortunately, if you're travelling on the N3 heading back to Durban from Pietermaritzburg, Peaceville. Heavy congestion at the Spaghetti Junction, especially if you are on the N2 heading towards Mhlanga coming from Durban. Traffic is backed up past Chesterville, and it looks like we've got an accident just near Pavilion on Harry Gwala Road at that massive junction. If you are travelling in the vicinity, a heads up for that and to approach with caution. For East Coast Radio Traffic, I'm Andy James.
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8: 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With that force, that night eventually the bridge collapsed. 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

0: It's the kind of song you dedicate to your significant other on Valentine's Day, or you dance to when you're celebrating your anniversary. You know what I mean? So meaningful, so emotional. Mariah Carey, Without You, also in the mix. Becky Hill, My Heart Goes La-Di-Da-Di-Da-Di-Da. Stacey and Jay Smoo, Tuesday Better Than a Monday. Thank you so much for choosing us to hang out with. We're going to be together all the way till 6 p.m. And every Tuesday, you know what we love to do. It's called The Great Drive Debate.
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0: All right, this question is going to be very triggering for most people. Should children who live outside a school's area be allowed admission? Why I say triggering is because also it's going to be followed by the following. Let's not debate disrespectfully. This is not about attacking particular schools, parents, or children. Every child deserves access to good education. That is what we can say as a factual statement.
2: Yes. Now, to kind of set a little bit of context for what we're having a great drive debate on today, when parents apply to public schools, learners living within the surrounding community or designated feeder area may receive preference, particularly when space at that school is limited. But this creates a difficult question. Should a child be restricted by where their family can afford to live? Some parents travel long distances because the schools near their homes may be overcrowded, under-resourced, or unable to provide the opportunities that they would like for their children. Meanwhile, families living near popular schools argue that their children should not lose spaces to learners traveling from outside the area. National admissions policy requires public school policies to comply with the Constitution and applicable law, avoid unfair discrimination, and help ensure eligible learners are accommodated. However, admission rules and priorities can vary between provinces and schools.
0: Quick reminder, this is the Great Drive Debate. One conversation, two sides, and your point of view. Argument number one is as follows. Allow applications from anywhere. A child's future should not be decided by their postcode. Parents should be allowed to apply to the school they believe will give their child the best opportunity, regardless of where they live. Restricting access could trap children in an unequal system simply because their parents cannot afford property near a better resourced school.
2: Argument number two is that we should prioritize children living nearby. Local schools must serve their local community first. Families living near a school should not struggle to secure places while learners are transported in from other areas. Prioritizing local children could also reduce traveling costs, traffic congestion, and the amount of time learners spend commuting to and from class.
0: So, should children who live outside a school's area be allowed admission? You get to weigh in right now on 061-792-9495 via WhatsApp. Otherwise, 087-086-9495. If you have a bit of airtime to call us. We get back into the Great Drive Debate at 11 minutes past the hour, 4 o'clock.
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0: 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Newswatch.
4: Etiquini Metro Police say they will be meeting soon with other law enforcement agencies following a large unplanned student gathering in Devonport at the weekend. Officers were caught unawares when the crowd spilled onto the streets of Glenwood after event posters were distributed to surrounding colleges. Metro Police have admitted that due to the unexpected nature and size of the gathering, there was not enough manpower available for immediate deployment to control the crowd. Residents in the suburb of Devonport are calling for tighter controls. And this man says the noise was unbearable.
5: It was absolutely ridiculous. The amount of noise generated, I'm not right in the center where the street party was, but it was so loud. And, you know, at the end of the day, it was just becoming outrageous. There were guys revving cars and backfiring. And, you know, this was like 1 o'clock in the morning or half past one in the morning. Right through until about four, this just carried on and on. I phoned our local police station and they were saying, no, they only had one vehicle to go out and sort things out and that vehicle's busy.
4: Another resident has told Newswatch when they drove past the next day, there was debris everywhere, including broken glass on the roads. Ward councillor Franz Christopher says authorities need to look into liquor licensing compliance and whether an event or entertainment permit was issued.
6: The Devonport precinct is restaurants and not clubs. So the owners of those establishments have restaurant licenses, and there are a few that have pubs. Licenses with liquor license backing that. So none of the establishments on the Devonport Strip have club licenses.
4: The Phoenix low-cost housing scheme has been declared unlawful and unconstitutional by the Special Tribunal. It's found that Woodlays Trading, Maduba Business Enterprises and Ready Homes unlawfully made almost 30 million rand from properties intended for poorer first-time home buyers. The developers were contracted by Etiquini Municipality as part of the Human Settlements Infill Housing Program from the early 2000s. SIU spokesperson Salbi Mahoto says a property on Cane Haven Drive was sold by Etiquini Municipality to Woodlays for just around 21,000 rand before being resold to an unapproved buyer for over 9.5 million rand.
7: The Special Tribunal found that the procurement irregularities were not minor administrative leaps, but went to the heart of Section 217 of the Constitution, the Municipal Finance Management Act, and the Municipality Supply Chain Management Regime. The matter stems from a 2000 resolution by the Etiquini Metropolitan Municipality to use vacant sites in Phoenix for affordable housing for first-time home buyers in lower and middle-income groups under its Human Settlement Infill Housing Program.
4: There's been a plane crash in Glen Austin in Midrand. Emergency services and law enforcement are on the scene and they say no fatalities have been reported at this stage. And the World Health Organization says it needs 5,000 extra health workers to help tackle the highly contagious Ebola virus in the DRC. The outbreak has spread to six provinces in the country's conflict-plagued east and northeast since it was detected in mid-May. More than 6,600 cases have been confirmed. Around half of the infections have resulted in deaths. The WHO is hoping to create 3,000 beds for patients in treatment centres in the DRC. The UN Health Agency says 3 medical staff are needed for each patient, meaning they need 9,000 trained health workers. It says the country currently has 4,000 personnel in the centres. Durban 25 tomorrow, Pietermaritzburg 28, Richards Bay 26.
8: Here's what's coming up in your sport. The Proteas and Namibia begin their historic ODI series tomorrow. Lewis Deploy recommits to South Africa, hoping to play cricket for the Proteas. And Man City and Porto face off in the first round of the Champions League tonight.
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9: Couple of delays. Let's start with the Spaghetti Junction. A little slow, especially if you're on the N2 northbound, heading towards Mhlanga. And if you're on the N3 between Berea and the Spaghetti Junction, delays there for you. N3 back to Durban, slow at Peacefell. So please do expect delays. For East Coast Radio Traffic, I'm Andy James.
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11: Tuesday better than Monday. Stacey and Jace will be all the way till 6 p.m. Guys, what a beautiful day it has been. Today is International Literacy Day. And I had the privilege of spending the entire day with the children of Maidstone Primary in Tonga. They dressed up, you know, as their favorite characters. From their favorite books. I read one or two inspirational stories to them. And this is what they had to say, by the way.
0: Stacey and Jace Boo on East Coast Radio.

0: Jennifer Lopez, her love does not cost a thing. Pause for reaction.
1: Aye, boo. This economy, love is so expensive.
0: Everything is expensive.
1: Bro, to breathe.
0: Exaggles. Happy Tuesday, guys. Stacey and Jasper until 6 o'clock. Smack bang in the middle of this week's edition of the Great Drive Debate.
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0: So today we're having a conversation around your child's education, more specifically, whether where you live, your physical address, should that determine in any capacity where your child can go to school?
1: You can chime in on 061-792-9495, otherwise 087-086-9495. Should children who live outside a school's area be allowed in? Some parents, you know, say that a child's future should not be decided by their postcode, while others say that, you know, local schools should prioritize the kids that live within that particular area.
0: Okay, so I mean, I'm taken aback, okay, because I'm many children's auntie, but I have none of my own, so I don't understand the struggle particularly. But when I was in primary school, so I had to go to the same primary school that my mom went to, my sister went there too, and because, you know, it was important, and it's legacy. We all become head girls of the school. But then when it was time for high school, the school that I really wanted to go to, that all of my friends were going to, was outside of the catchment area. We moved.
1: So you had to move.
0: We physically, my parents sold the house, and we had to move into an area where I would even be considered, because they were like
1: helicopter.
0: Yeah.
1: Okay.
0: So that's how I know it to be. And it's wild to think that only 3 years later, nothing might have changed. So we're asking you, parents, what you make of all of this. Up first, from the Bluff, Celeste, welcome to the show.
1: Hello.
0: How are you today?
3: Hi there, guys.
1: Hi. Why do you sound like this is a very heavy conversation for you?
0: She's going through it. Celeste is like, I'm exhausted.
3: Man.
1: You know what, though? Let's have it, right? What are your thoughts on today's Great Drive Debate?
3: Okay, so you know what? When you become a parent, and you've got, obviously, you have children, you kind of plan. You like look at it and say, oh, now I've got these kids. Where are they going to go to school? I need to start planning. Oh, no, they'll be going to this primary school. Or no, we want to go to a private school or whatever school you want to go to. So there's a bit of planning. So if you want your child to go to a school in a better area, then you need to start planning your life. And actually, like Stacey said, like they did, is actually move to that area.
1: Yeah,
3: so you're closer, you're within the community. And you know what? Being outside of a community and your children are going to a school that's outside of the area you live in is also a big challenge for them, because they don't really make friends within that neighborhood. They now are basically sort of socializing with friends that live in that area, but they don't live in that area.
1: Yeah.
3: So they don't really feel like they fit.
1: Yeah.
3: I know I'm speaking from experience, because my daughter went to a school outside of our area. She went to a school in Glenwood, and we formed the Bluff. So those are just some of the challenges that, you know, it's very hard. It is very hard.
0: It's tricky, and, tricky.
3: Yeah.
1: Can I ask you something? Do you think there should be like a standard application like system
0: across the board?
1: Across the board that everyone
3: could use.
1: Wait, let me finish my question. That everyone can use to sort of apply. So if you apply earlier and you're sort of the proactive parent, then you get the benefit of that instead of the opposite.
3: Yeah, no, that could definitely work. So, like, for example, if you apply maybe 2 years ahead of time, your position, your spot in the school, definitely,
1: Shout out to
3: Celeste. I definitely agree with that.
1: Celeste, you are a biscuit. Thank you so much for chiming in, Kay. Sound like a lucky parent.
0: Thank you so much, my darling.
1: Showcase, man.
0: I mean, and that's it. This all was born out of me being quite shook, genuinely, to turn and see just a random lamppost and, school admissions, entry, blah, blah, blah, blah, for 2028. So to that point there, you would have to apply, hypothetically, years and years and years in advance. Meanwhile, I know that there's at least three parents sitting listening to this conversation now going, I don't even know what I'm making for dinner tonight.
1: Mommy.
0: You are stressing me out.
1: 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Should children who live outside a school's area be allowed admission? Do chime in right now, though. Your traffic with Andy James.
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4: Still have the delays, unfortunately. If you're traveling on the N2 heading towards Mhlanga as you approach the Spigot Junction, we also have slow moving traffic after the Gateway interchange as well. N3 coming down to Durban at Peaceville, really slow there. For East Coast Radio Traffic, I'm Annie James.
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2: And the grand question of the day is, should where you live, where you currently reside, should that have any kind of determining factor as far as where your kid can go to school? Like, should these two things be related? Or these two things are, who cares? If you can afford to send your child to that particular school, you want your kid to go to that particular school, whether you live in the area or not, your child should be allowed to go to that school. Or is it, no, this is the area, and we pull from this area first. And then if there's leftover space, of course, come one, come all. But we serve our quote-unquote community first.
0: Yes, we are about to be guided because the next call, his name is Providence. Welcome to the show, Providence. How are you doing?
3: I'm fine, thanks. How are you guys?
0: We're good, man. Love the name. Very powerful.
3: Thank you
0: name.
3: So much.
0: You've got a lot to say, we can tell by your tone. Please, what do you think about this schooling placement situation?
3: Well, I'd personally disagree.
0: I'd vote
3: against having to reject children's space on where they're coming from.
0: Yeah.
2: And why do you say that?
3: When I, growing up, the school I went to, I was looking for IT. I had to travel to that school.
2: Mm-hmm.
3: Now, in my area, the schools around me, I couldn't find IT anywhere there. So I had to travel. So I'm pretty sure there's a lot of students out there who are in the same situation, basically.
0: Yeah.
3: That have to travel because the schools near them don't have those specific subjects.
2: Yeah, that's true.
0: Yeah. Yazi, Providence, I think the underlying issue here is not, you know, parents applying outside their school. I think in South Africa, when you look at the education system, it's the fact that we don't have a quality education across our communities. That's why we are finding ourselves in this situation right here.
2: Yeah.
0: Because like you said, you had to go to another school to find IT, whereas
2: so
0: if you had IT in your community,
2: you
0: could have just gone there.
2: Exactly.
0: And that would have made everything fair.
2: And that's
3: exactly.
2: And you see now, Providence, what you're saying there is very interesting, which goes back to what Celeste was saying a little bit earlier. She was saying she had to send her daughter to a school that wasn't in their area necessarily, and it became difficult because when it comes to friends and sleepovers and socializing and all that kind of stuff, now you're in a very different area. Plus, if there is a school gathering, if there's a dance, if there's a sporty what, you are spending all that time, effort, energy, you're waking up at 4:30 in the morning to make that distance. These things impact a child, they impact the entire family. Providence, thank you very much.
0: Shut up, man.
2: I think it's interesting to listen to this because I can't imagine that every single school is like a one size fits all. I think that every school might have their own rules and regulations. Obviously, underneath like the banner of how we operate in the country and per the constitution. But that I would imagine that if you live on the same street as a school, logic would dictate that is where you would go to school.
0: Yazi, Stacey, let me add a spanner to the works here. Right, we have that system where you live close, you go to that particular school that's close to you. There are some people, we're having a conversation when the mics were off, there are some people who want to skip that system and decide to release that brown envelope to say, give me admission even though I don't live here. And there's no particular strong reason as to why they want admission into that
2: school.
0: It's
2: on the way to work.
0: It's just because the branding is better.
2: Yeah.
0: And that's what they've always wanted to do. And yes, it's on the way to work. And for convenience, they decide, you know what? I'm going to release that brown envelope. Say, what do you need, school? We'll sort you out just for the sake of admission. That's the problem. That's another problem we must be very wary of.
2: And this is a debate that we can have for hours hours. So, KZN parents, this conversation always continues online, obviously. Go to ecr.co.za, click on shows, click on Stacey and Jay Spoo. We might even need to do a follow-up a little bit later on in the month. But this conversation around, should you have to school your children in your area, because that's it, babes. You're not allowed to like cross a pond, cross a bridge, cross a highway. Should that stand? Is that fair? We got your voice notes too, and you be having opinions on this.
4: Hi, Drive Team. Every child should be given equal opportunity for their education, whether they are 2Ks from a school or whether they're 30Ks from a school. I mean, at the kid that stays 2Ks from the school can get automatic entrance, but take up that seat and not perform. Whereas they are holding back a child who's 30Ks away and who can accept that seat and excel. So every child should be given equal opportunity

0: to study. And this obviously fulfills their dreams.
1: Hey guys, if it's government school, then the people that live in that area should get first preference. But if it's a private school, then all bets are off. Whoever can afford to go there should go there. But government schools, come on guys, people in that area should get first preference. Thank you guys, bye.
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3: The Hawks say the arrest of a Pretoria businessman linked to the disappearance of a large drug consignment at its facilities in Port Shepstone in 2021 had nothing to do with the Madanga Commission proceedings. The drugs haul, said to have been valued at over 200 million rand, had been confiscated from a container depot in Isipingo. And 12 countries, including the UK, Canada and France, say they will slap sanctions on trade with Israeli settlements in the West Bank after increasing attacks by Israeli settlers against Palestinian villages in the occupied territory. They say Israel's actions in the West Bank are undermining the possibility of a two-state solution. The rand is trading at 15.99 to the dollar, 21.68 to the pound, 18.59 to the euro. Gold is trading at $4,397.12 an ounce. Brent crude oil at $99.99 a barrel. Mostly clear across KZN tomorrow. Durban, Margate, Underberg, Newcastle and Ulundi, a high of 25. Pietermaritzburg, 28. Kokstad, Mooi River, Ladysmith and Richards Bay, all a maximum of 26. In Durban, sunset at 6:15, sunrise at 6:03. There's a 35 km/h northeasterly.

0: The Proteas and Namibia begin their historic ODI series tomorrow in Windhoek for the first of three ODIs. The Proteas managed to win their T20 Tri Series despite losing a match to the hosts early on. Bjorn Fortein will lead the 50-over team for the Proteas as well and says that he's looking forward to some competitive 50-over cricket.
1: We've seen over the past two games that we've played, it's been highly competitive. We've seen their skill being displayed in various sectors of the game and in various forms of skill. So we expect no different from them from an opposition side. We expect the game to be high quality. We expect their skill to come through, not only because it's a longer format of the game, but because these are their home conditions. They do play fairly well in these conditions. So I'm expecting nothing different than another high competitive series.
0: We're going to stay with cricket. Former Hollywood Bets Dolphins batter Lewis Deploy will miss the rest of the English domestic cricket season after declaring his ambitions to play for South Africa. The 31-year-old has been registered as a local English player after qualifying on residency grounds, but that status changed following his declaration. Deploy will play for the Titans in the upcoming domestic season. He now needs to be registered as an overseas player, but Middlesex, his club, missed Sunday's registration deadline, so that means that he cannot play for the rest of the season. It's a major blow because he will miss their One Day Cup final next week, and they're also chasing promotion from the second division of the four-day series, and he'll miss those final couple games. We're going to finish with football. The Champions League returns with two of the five English teams playing this evening. Aston Villa, they're up first. They're in Belgium taking on Brugge. Man City are also on the road in Porto. City are among the favourites to win the tournament, and manager Enzo Maresca knows the Portuguese side will want to spring an early surprise.
2: This is a hard place to come, difficult place to come. Also this season, I think they start very good. Five games in the league, won all of them. In the last 14-50 games in Europe, I think they just lost one. But we're going to try our best and try to win the game.
0: And the pick of the other matches tonight, Borussia Dortmund take on Villarreal. And then probably the biggest game of night number one in the Champions League, Real Madrid host Italian giants Inter Milan. That's it for this hour. For the East Coast Radio Sport Team, I'm Nick Tatham.
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4: Still have the delays on the N2 northbound as you approach the Spaghetti Junction. If you're heading towards Mhlanga, be on the lookout for that. Peace Vale, queuing traffic there coming down to Durban on the N3. So please do expect delays as well. N2, back on the N2, now coming back from Mhlanga. Really slow just as you approach the Guamashu Highway. For East Coast Radio Traffic, I'm Andy James.
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8: Look at you, buddy. Almost

0: Raven Linnae. Stacey, weren't you saying she's Moy the other day?
1: Yeah, no, sure. No, Ray.
0: Oh.
1: Ray.
0: So this one is not Moy.
1: I don't think I actually even... Who is
0: Wait,
1: this
0: let's, let's kick this one. Let's kick... Raven Linnae. Google with us, okay? I'm trying to see if she's Moy. The name.
1: Singer-songwriter. Oh, yeah. She's gorge, yeah.
0: She's
1: no,
0: gorge.
1: She's gorge.
0: In comparison to whom?
1: Herself. She's gorge.
0: Oh, Stacey.
1: An American singer and songwriter from Chicago.
0: Okay.
1: Currently signed to Atlantic Records.
0: Oh, she's Moy. Oh, trust. I know Moy. This is Moy.
1: Yeah, no. This is also looks like a goalie that you want to have a drink with.
0: Yeah.
1: Anyway, while we imagine that we have famous friends, we'll turn to the one famous friend we do have.
0: Yes.
1: Maybe because he is contractually obliged to spend at least 3 hours with us every day. Our sports lead, Nicholas Tatham.
0: So when you hear the sound, you know exactly what we are about to talk about, ladies and gentlemen.
1: Ours are getting excited.
0: It is back.
2: It is back.
0: Woohoo! All right, tell us the exciting stuff that we can look forward to when it comes to you.
2: The Champions League is back.
0: Yes.
2: Arguably the greatest domestic football tournament in the world.
1: I'm sorry, Nico, you're going to be able to get through this sports rap if this music is playing. Because Jay's lost it. His hands are in the air now.
2: It is the most beautiful music.
1: Okay, all right. So everyone, just please enjoy the UEFA Championship theme song quickly.
2: It's very long, so we might be here for a while.
0: No one's complaining.
2: But I want to just refresh your memories, everybody. Yeah. So last season, Paris Saint-Germain beat my beloved Arsenal in the final of the Champions League.
0: So close.
2: Which was so devastating.
0: Far. Yeah.
2: But we are back. We've got 36 teams playing in the Champions League.
0: Yeah. Mm-hmm.
2: From as far and wide as Azerbaijan.
0: Azerbaijan.
1: Oh. Abracadabra.
2: And Bodø/Glimt, who are in the Arctic Circle.
1: I was going to say,
0: where
1: I'm
0: at?
2: Sorry,
1: so
2: I will tell you.
1: What in the geography?
2: We have got teams from all over Europe.
1: Oh, stunning.
2: And it starts tonight, everybody. Manchester City are in action this evening.
0: Yeah.
2: They're taking on Porto from Portugal. Aston Villa on action, taking on Club Bruges from Belgium. But the big game, it must be said. First out of the gate. First night.
0: Let it
2: here
0: breathe.
2: We go.
0: Let it
2: Real
0: breathe.
2: Madrid against Inter Milan.
0: Can't wait. 9 o'clock kickoff, right?
1: You know that vein you have on the side of your head? There
0: He's
1: are
0: not
1: two
0: breathing.
1: In the studio and they're about to both explode. We're going to need some kind of medical assistance in the studio today.
0: Yeah.
2: And tomorrow, it gets even better. Guys, it gets even better.
0: Football!
1: See, you know, I'm telling you now, is this what your wife has to deal with?
2: Yeah.
0: Also, just a quick message to the wives, to the partners.
1: The partners,
0: now's the time for you to just hand the remote and let him be the best man that he can be.
2: Yeah.
0: Which is to be watching some decent football.
1: Find some Bridgerton-esque situation and catch up on
2: if
1: that.
2: If you have a phone or a tablet.
0: Use your phone.
2: That is yours.
1: Please make sure it's fully charged.
2: The TV is mine.
0: Oh,
2: because Arsenal play tomorrow night.
0: Yes.
2: They in Italy playing Napoli. Liverpool play Atletico Madrid.
0: Yeah.
2: Where's Madrid?
1: Spain.
2: There we go.
1: Espanol.
2: And then the champions, Paris Saint-Germain, take on Bratislava. Do you know where Bratislava is? But Man United are back. I think all Man United fans are excited that they are back in the Champions League. And they take on Sabah, who are from Azerbaijan.
0: Azerbaijan.
2: Yeah.
0: Which part of the world is that?
2: I'd say it's Eastern
0: Europe.
2: Azerbaijan,
0: yeah.
2: But anyway, it's not a geography.
1: Couldn't find it on a map, but the point is they'll be on your screens very soon.
0: Yeah.
1: So everybody, buckle up. How long will we be playing?
2: You have got a long time.
0: Stay relax.
2: The
1: I'm asking for people who are just wondering how long I have to contend with this for.
2: I don't even have a date for you.
1: There is no end date.
2: At the end of May.
1: It's
2: would
1: forever.
2: Be my, the end of May of 2027.
1: Okay,
2: would
1: so
2: be
1: basically
2: my,
1: it's
2: my
1: the rest
2: guess.
1: Of our lives. Okay, thank you, Nick. That's
0: don't
1: that's
0: make
1: great.
0: It sound miserable,
1: no,
0: Stacey.
1: Stacey,
2: just fall in love with the Champions League.
1: Okay.
2: Your beloved United are back.
1: I know. So. I know.
0: Yeah, there's a
1: but
0: reason.
1: Not tonight.
0: There's a reason why she doesn't like UEFA because I mean her team is Man United.
2: Yeah, they haven't been there for a while.
0: There's none.
1: I don't recognize this.
0: Anyways, before they come for us, can we wrap this up? We'll do it again tomorrow, Nick.
2: Yes.
1: One more time from the top.
0: All right. Here's your traffic with Andy James.
3: 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East Coast Radio traffic.
1: Still have the delays, unfortunately, if you're travelling on the N2 southbound approaching the Peaceville. Queuing traffic in the vicinity, a heads up for that, and to approach with caution. N3 heading towards Mhlanga coming from Durban, really slow at the Spaghetti Junction. And then we've got heavy congestion on Spine Road heading towards Pavilion from Westville, so please do travel safely there. For East Coast Radio Traffic, I'm Andy James.
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0: Listen, whenever the song comes on the radio, we always like to put it out there. If you're getting married soon, if you don't have this song as part of your playlist, that's not a wedding. That's a meeting with cake. And we don't want to get involved in that. Please don't do that to yourself. It's the ultimate wedding song, Mafiki Zolo, Ndihamba Nawe. Stacey, I'm assuming in a year's time, you're going to have this one as part of your playlist for the people
1: naturally,
0: to
1: dance. Yes.
0: Yes, of course. Yes. See, Stacey yes. knows how to do it. Yes. Why can't you do it the right way?
1: So I'm just discussing with Nick, our sports lead, because we took a moment to stop speaking about football. Should we potentially book these guys to come to the wedding? It's like, do I have a billion rand?
2: Yeah.
1: Can you imagine?
0: Wait, Stacey, guys, Gandhi, which economy do you live in?
1: I'm just saying, you know, if we like appeal to them now.
0: Nick, the fact that
2: I'm married, this has got nothing to do with me.
0: The thought crossed her mind.
1: I imagine.
0: Stayed in her mind. She discussed it.
2: Yeah.
0: As a thing she put that is a possibility.
2: Yeah. Of hiring Mafiki Zolo.
0: Must.
2: For her wedding.
0: Be nice.
1: Can you imagine? Although, Shekinah, if you're listening, we need to talk. That would be amazing.
0: Even. Stacey. You are in a different league.
2: You can
0: Gandhi, how much do you get paid?
2: All you need to do is just get a Spotify playlist. And
1: a Spotify playlist? Absolutely.
2: And the speaker. That's all you need.
0: All right. Justin Timberlake can't stop the feeling just before this banger that Stacey wishes to have.
1: I'll be crowdsourcing the funds
0: Okay, Stacey, back to you. Your challenge, how much is it today?
1: Oh, yeah. So this is money that I, for example, can't tap into, but you certainly can. And then if you share it with me, see? At the wedding, Ozo Jolene.
0: Wow.
1: It's 6,000 Rand up for grabs. In that way, I do not kid. If you would like it, then that's great. That's half the battle won. But you then need to get through 5 questions, answer them correctly within 30 seconds to actually claim the cash. And if that's your vibe, you feel like this is your time to shine, you must WhatsApp me your name and then my name. You're going to use the hashtag Stacey Norman's Big Music Challenge. Then you're going to send that 061-792-9495 because today must be the day. I don't like these numbers. They're getting too high now.
0: Yeah. Also, Stacey, back to that Mafiki Zolo conversation. I think we can make it happen.
1: I know we could make it. Can you imagine we could
0: only,
1: have...
0: There's only one way.
1: Then we could have...
0: Maroon 5?
1: No, I don't want Maroon 5.
0: No, no, then we can have Beyonce.
1: No.
0: Okay. I mean, if you're going to dream,
1: okay,
0: might
1: now,
0: as well do
1: now
0: the
1: now you're just being ridiculous.
0: No, no, no. I mean, like, Stacey, imagine Kelly Rowland also in there. You know, just the whole thing. You know, maybe Lloyd Kelly. We can get Lloyd Kelly.
1: Yeah, that we could do. Yeah.
0: That's my friend. Why
1: no,
0: are you
1: but I'm saying,
0: look
1: but he's
0: like
1: available.
0: Why are you making
1: and
0: it look like it's easy?
1: Yeah. I don't think I could afford to be the same air as Beyonce.
0: We can get Holly Ray also to come through and perform there for you.
1: Hey, we could.
0: That's a nice vibe. Who else? Who else in South Africa? Casper Nyoves? Would you like Casper Nyoves?
1: It's giving full up. It's giving Durban Day 2027. It's going to be at the wedding reception.
0: Anything is
1: I'll be
0: possible,
1: selling tickets,
0: Mama.
1: Guys.
0: News, watch, sports and traffic up next as we continue to dream.
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7: The Hawks say the arrest of a Pretoria businessman linked to the disappearance of a large drug consignment at its facility in Port Shepstone in 2021 had nothing to do with the Madlanga Commission proceedings. The drugs hauled, said to have been valued at over 200 million rand, had been confiscated from a container depot in Isipingo. The suspect, Lucas Lekgabe, was arrested last month. The 49-year-old was in the Port Shepstone Magistrates Court today to apply for bail. He denies any involvement in the drug theft. Newswatch's Nhlanhla Mabaso was in court.
8: It's taken the Hawks 5 years to make an arrest in the scandal. Around 541 kilograms of cocaine were stolen from their custody with no trace. This incident has in the past few months been probed at length at the Madlanga Commission that is looking into allegations of criminality and political interference in the criminal justice system. When asked if Lucas Lekgabe was the only person sought for the theft of the drugs, Hawks National Spokesperson Katlego Mogale said more arrests could not be ruled out.
9: We are quite confident that there will be more arrests expected.
8: At the same time, Mogale says the theft case being a subject at the commission was not the reason they made this arrest, but their years-long investigation yielded these results. The matter has been rolled over to tomorrow for the continuation of bail. Nhlanhla Mabaso, East Coast Radio News Watch, Port Shepstone.
7: Itakwini Metro Police say they will be meeting soon with other law enforcement agencies following a large unplanned student gathering in Davenport at the weekend. Officers were caught unawares when the crowd spilled onto the streets in Glenwood after event posters were distributed to surrounding colleges. Metro Police have admitted that due to the unexpected nature and size of the gathering, there was not enough manpower available for immediate deployment to control the crowd. Residents in the area are calling for tighter controls. This man says the noise was unbearable.
10: It was absolutely ridiculous. The amount of noise generated, I'm not right in the center where the street party was, but it was so loud. And, you know, at the end of the day, it was just becoming outrageous. There were guys revving cars and backfiring. And, you know, this was like 1 o'clock in the morning, or half past one in the morning. Right through until about four, this just carried on and on. I phoned our local police station, and they were saying, no, they only had one vehicle to go out and sort things out, and that vehicle's busy.
7: Another local says when they drove by the following day, there was debris everywhere, including broken glass on the roads. Ward councillor Fran Christopher says authorities need to look into liquor licensing compliance and whether an event or entertainment permit was issued.
11: The Davenport precinct is restaurants and not clubs. So the owners of those establishments have restaurant licenses, and there are a few that have pubs licenses with liquor license backing that. So none of the establishments on the Davenport Strip have club licenses.
7: And 12 countries, including Britain, Canada and France, say they will slap sanctions on trade with Israeli settlements in the West Bank after increasing attacks by Israeli settlers against Palestinian villages in the occupied territory. Denmark, Finland, Iceland, Ireland, Norway, Poland, Portugal, Spain and Sweden also plan to limit trade with the settlements. The country's foreign ministers say Israel's actions in the West Bank are undermining the possibility of a two-state solution. Durban 25 tomorrow, Pietermaritzburg 28, Richards Bay 26.
2: Here's what's coming up in your sport. The Proteas and Namibia begin their historic ODI series tomorrow. Rassie Erasmus is happy to be able to have some consistency in selection going into the final test match against the All Blacks in Baltimore. And it's quarterfinals day one at the US Open at Flushing Meadow today.
12: It was never a house. It was a dance floor. A doctor's office. A secret hideout. A battleground.
13: You don't get it!
12: It was never a house. It was a home. And even as we grow, some things change, some don't. Remax, number one for a reason.
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15: Still have a couple of delays to report on. Let's start with the N2 heading back towards Durban coming from Mhlanga. Slow moving traffic at the Gateway Interchange and then also at the Spigeta Junction. Then we've got two broken down heavy duty vehicles on the M7 heading towards Pinetown between the N2 and Belleville. Left lane obstructed. Traffic is obviously affected, so please do approach with caution there. And then we've got queuing traffic just near Pavilion as well, just as you approach the St. James Avenue. So please do travel safely there and to expect delays. N3 coming down to Durban, really slow just as you approach Peacevale. So please do travel safely there. Approach with caution. Then we've got an accident that took place on the N2 from Cockstead heading towards Harding involving a taxi and a buggy. So please do give way to emergency officials there. For East Coast Radio Traffic, I'm Andy James.
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0: Gnarls Barkley. Yeah, maybe we are crazy, guys.
1: It's that time of the year, man. Don't doubt that.
0: Yeah. Cat's eye in there too. Apparently not great if your name is Gabriella. East Coast Radio, KZN's number one hit music station. It's a Tuesday afternoon. It's after five, which means you have done your due diligence for the day.
1: Well done.
0: You've done enough. You've been typing.
1: Well done.
0: You've been answering questions that you've already answered in the past. You've had to follow up on questions that you've asked in the past. It's enough.
1: Leave something for tomorrow.
0: Please.
1: What are you going to do for the rest of the week?
0: Just same cyclic behavior. Yeah,
1: don't,
0: we can't.
1: Don't peak too soon. Learn from Stacey and JC. Take it one at a time. Perhaps 1,000 rand at a time. And this time around, we've accumulated to be what?
0: 6,000 rand.
1: That's how you do it.
2: It's time to play Stacey Norman's Big Music Challenge.
0: And from North Beach, we welcome Saskia. How are you?
1: Hello.
3: Hello, guys. I'm good, and you?
0: Good.
1: Saskia, it's been a minute. Where have you been?
3: I know. I've been doing some new things.
1: Like what? You got a new man?
3: No, a new job.
0: Oh, a new job. Oh, congratulations.
1: Even better. Yeah.
0: Okay, well, listen. Saskia, obviously, you know, we do love to be gainfully employed, but an extra 6,000 rand wouldn't hurt. Do you know what I'm saying? Yeah. It wouldn't hurt. So, Masas, what's going to happen? 30 seconds. They're going to come at you very quickly. I've got five questions for you. I need for you to pay attention. I need for you to give me correct answers. However, if you cannot at that juncture provide a correct answer, I need for you to be on some skip so we can come back and try again. So hopefully I can award you the 6,000 rand. Okay.
1: Oh, the Saskia.
3: Okay.
0: You ready?
1: Can do it.
3: Yeah.
0: Okay, let's go.
4: 3, 2, 1.
0: Which group was Jerry Halliwell a part of before going solo?
3: Spice Girls.
0: Which boy band had hits with Drowning and Incomplete?
3: Backstreet Boys.
0: Who had albums titled Red and 1989?
3: Skip.
0: Complete the Justin Timberlake title, Cry Me a What?
3: River.
0: Finish the Michael Jackson lyrics, Heal the World, Make It a?
3: Better Place.
0: Okay, Red, 1989...
3: Taylor Swift.
0: Okay, all right, Saskia. All right, I was about to come down to North Beach, babe.
1: Okay, well, we still have a bit of time on the clock. Okay, finish.
0: What's my vinyls?
1: Calling it Saskia. Time. Saskia, what kind of gig did you get? Like, is it the same like the last one, or were you just doing something completely different?
3: I'm pretty different.
1: Like what? Well, what are you doing? What are you doing?
3: I'm now in the education, out of motor industry.
1: Yeah.
3: I'm like Crawford.
1: Yeah, now you're teaching the kids the future of the country.
0: She's an edumacator.
3: No, not an educator. I'm actually a PE.
1: Listen,
3: administrator.
1: You're part of the system.
0: You're teaching someone how to do something.
1: All right,
0: okay, you're teaching somebody how to do something every day.
1: Let's find out how many of those five questions you managed to get correct.
3: Thank you.
1: Do you feel good about this one? I'm asking.
3: I'm not sure.
0: You're not sure. That is, you know what?
3: I think there's one question.
1: Listen.
3: But yeah, let's see.
0: Saskia.
1: You can't be a PA and not be sure.
0: You know what? Actually, Saskia, let me teach you something. This is your score for today.
2: 5 out of 5.
0: You
1: congratulations.
3: Thank you.
1: Money in the bank.
0: Okay, now Saskia, listen, I don't know a lot about a lot of stuff, but what I do know is that when someone comes through and they say things like, you know, I got a new job this year and now you're winning this money, it sounds like good things. Good things are surrounding you. May that continue, my babes. May
1: Shout
0: you be
1: out,
0: so
1: man.
0: Blessed.
3: Thank
0: both,
3: you guys.
0: Both your hands open. Receive those things. Receive them all, Saskia. Enjoy. Enjoy it.
3: Thank you so much, guys.
1: Thank you for tuning in and have yourself a lekker evening, okay?
0: Enjoy the gerb.
3: Thank you.
1: Thank you, man. There you go. Saskia can do it. So can you.
0: Thank goodness for Saskia. Right? I was becoming a little bit concerned, guys.
1: Tomorrow, what
0: stressed.
1: Are we doing? What are we doing tomorrow?
0: Tomorrow, we're going to reset. We're going to go back to the way that things were supposed to be.
1: Nice.
0: It's a new day with a new 1,000.
1: It's a new day.
0: Exactly.
1: Okay.
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5: Got the broken down trucks on the M7 heading towards Pinetown just before Belleville. Left lane is obstructed, rather. So if you are heading up that way, please be on the lookout for that. And if you are travelling on the N2, really slow just as you approach the Gateway interchange. So please do expect delays there. We still have that ongoing accident scene recovery on the N2 from Goxted heading towards Harding. So please do travel safely that side. For East Coast Radio traffic, I'm Annie James.
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1: 19 minutes past the hour, 5 o'clock on Stacey and Chase. We're on the way in just under 4 minutes. Today's Traffic Jam with Chase Boo. It's Heritage Month, and on Traffic Jam with Chase Boo, we are celebrating the songs that feel like home. Now, this one dropped. The year was 1997, so it's almost 30 years, right? And this song is still a banger. Every time you play the song, it turns the jol into a proper party. Vulindlela, Brenda Fassie is the song I'd love for you to sing along to. In about, yeah, just under 4 minutes time. So just for preparation, because you must. Here's a taste.
2: 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It's East Coast Radio.

0: There you go, man. If it's a hit, we're definitely playing it right here on KZN's One Hit Music Station. Dark Horse Katy Perry teaming up with Juicy J when Katy Perry was trying to be for the streets. Remember that time?
1: Everyone goes through that phase.
0: She tried.
1: Yeah, no,
0: when is Katy Perry going to go through that? I mean, nobody. Well, Taylor Swift.
1: Oh, no, no, she did.
0: Oh yes,
1: are you
0: he
1: ready
0: did.
1: For it? Dan,
0: they start Dan, singing differently. Dan, eh? They da, start da, da. The tone of the voice drops.
1: No, he was a killer. First time that I saw
0: yeah,
1: him.
0: Yeah. Stacey, you've been there. Eh?
1: Reputation is a good
0: with
1: album.
0: The people trying to be at the streets.
1: The amount of times I've tried to re-enter the streets, guys. Well, it's not for me.
0: Why would you be re-entering the streets, Stacey?
1: Because I flop every time I try to go in there. So, yeah. Much like Taylor, I've learned my lesson.
0: Listen. Some things you mustn't put your back in.
1: No. Anyway, well done to Saskia. My back is side. Well done to Saskia. She put her back into music challenge and actually was quite successful. She won herself 6,000 rand.
0: Nice.
1: So tomorrow we will rinse and repeat and do the same thing for 1,000 rand, 30 seconds on the clock and 5 brand new questions. But for now, it's time to jam in the traffic.
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0: Jessica.
1: Yes.
0: The mics are live, Jessica.
1: Sorry.
0: Jessica. Sorry about that. Jessica, were you having a moment, Jessica?
1: I was having a tiny crash out.
0: What's going on, Stacey?
1: Remembering the last time I tried to re-enter the streets.
0: Your back be hurt, girl.
1: Literally had to lie down. And if anyone is familiar with the layout of the studio here, this desk is quite low. So technically speaking.
0: Hey, man.
1: Hang on, wait. Okay.
0: Yeah, on the floor like J-Lo.
1: Basically.
0: Man. All right, let's get into it.
3: Let's see. Hashtag traffic jam with Jay Spoon.
0: All right, my friend, you know the vibes. Sing along. Send that voice note to 061-792-9495. We're continuing with the Heritage Month theme. Vulindlela by Brenda Fassie, released in the year 1997, is the chosen song for you to enjoy whilst you're stuck in traffic. N2, M4, yeah.
1: Everywhere.
0: Everywhere, basically. 061-792-9495. Even if you don't know the words, please give me the vibes. If you're going to give me a lil, I want that too, right? If you know the words, come on. Do it confidently. Let's go.

0: Essentially, this song's about making way for the wife that's coming into the family. Open the way, make the way so she can enter, Baba. All right, one of the most celebrated wedding songs, one of the most celebrated South African anthems, Brenda Fassie, Vulindlela. Today's Traffic Jam with Chase Ward, East Coast Radio. How you doing? You know the vibes. It's time for us to take a listen to what you sounded like singing along. Oh my goodness, Stacey, these voice notes. Creme de la creme. Can you say up first?
1: Yeah, you don't get it this time.
0: Yes, girl. Yes, well.
1: Ooh, yeah, you send me. Ooh, I'm shutting. This is for Stacey.
2: Okay.
0: Oh, man. And here's time she's getting married, in case you missed it. This is igovernor4kzn@gmail.com.
2: No, that's your puppy act infringements.
0: Hey, Baba.
2: House address, ID number.
0: Sounds like Saturday, 2 o'clock in the morning after a few, eh? Yeah. That's what you sound like Saturday, 2 o'clock in the morning, Stacey?
2: Pretty much.
0: You seem like you're vibing to
2: it. I'm into it. I'm into that rendition.
0: All right, let's go to Timmy. Four o'clock Saturday.
2: Yeah, this is definitely 2:45. You haven't secured the pie yet from the garage.
0: Yeah, you haven't got that steak and, the steak and kidney.
2: Yeah, no, yes. But it's on the way. Hey, any moment now.
0: All right, final voice note coming through from Kanya Kumete. Yes, where, no man. Hey, where, no man.
2: Hey. It's giving Destiny's Child.
0: Hey, it's very painful to be singing this song and no one has put a ringer on that finger.
2: Anyway, you know that feeling when someone just gets you? 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
3: Well, we start in Gauteng, where there's a plane crash in Midrand. It's now being cleared, and the aircraft crashed on New Road and Old Pretoria Road this afternoon, causing traffic chaos. Two people are being treated for minor injuries, and our reporter Emil Pinar is on the scene. We'll get back to Emil. And DUT is celebrating another major research win. It's been named the top performing University of Technology at this year's National Research Foundation Awards. So before we get to the currencies for this afternoon, we'll go back to Emil, who's on the scene of that plane crash in Midrand.
4: According to a police official, the occupants were a flight instructor and a student. After their plane came down, a vehicle hit it, which led to this further disruption in traffic. As I'm standing here right now, EMS and police are responding to the scene and cleaning up the debris left on the road. We do see trucks responding now, and they are attempting to lift the plane onto the truck.
3: A look at your currencies. The rand trading at 15.98 to the dollar, 21.68 to the pound, 18.59 to the euro. Gold is trading at $4,097 an ounce. Brent crude oil at $99.79 a barrel. Mostly clear in KZN tomorrow. Durban, Margate, Underberg, Newcastle and Ulundi, a high of 25. Pietermaritzburg, 28. Kokstad, Mooi River, Ladysmith and Richards Bay, 26. In Durban, sunset at 5:45. Sunrise at 6:03. And there's a 35 km/h northeasterly wind.

0: Well, the Proteas and Namibia face off in the first of three ODIs tomorrow in Windhoek. The Proteas did manage to win the T20 Tri-Series despite losing to Namibia in their first match against the hosts. Bjorn Fortuin will lead the 50-over team as well, and says that he's looking forward to some competitive cricket.
1: We've seen over the past two games that we've played, it's been highly competitive. We've seen their skill being displayed in various sectors of the game and in various forms of skill. So we expect no different from them from an opposition side. We expect the game to be high quality. We expect their skill to come through, not only because it's a longer format of the game, but because these are their home conditions. They do play fairly well in these conditions. So I'm expecting nothing different than another high competitive series.
0: We're going to move to a bit of rugby news now. Rassie Erasmus announced his team for the fourth and final test match against the All Blacks this weekend. The coaches managed to only have to make two changes from the side that won at Soccer City last weekend. Chesan Colby was ruled out with an injury. He broke his jaw. But Damian Willemse returns after injury for the test in Baltimore. And then after impressing off the bench, Morne van der Berg will start at scrum off. Rassie says that it's exciting that he's been able to select such a consistent squad week in and week out.
2: We've always found that game three and four, that's where the game, the series gets won or lost. You know, you could lose the first two matches, but then if you win number three and four, we felt that we will probably start to get continuity game two, three and four in the match in the series. And yeah, game one is probably some guys just coming back from injury, taking them to Australia, Argentina 2 weeks before that. So peaking hopefully at game three and four was always the plan. And try and keep continuity because it's not often that you get the opportunity to try and win a series against New Zealand.
0: Well, I'm sure you've seen it, but in case you missed that, starting 15, Oxenchair, Malcolm Marks, Wilco Lowe, Ron Nokia and Eben Etzebeth in the second row, Sia Kolisi and Peter Steph Tutoi on the flanks with Jasper Wiese at 8. Morne van der Berg comes in at 9 with Sasha Feinberg and Gomezulu starting at 10. Damien Dialende, Jesse Creel are in the midfield with Ethan Hooker, Kirkley Arons on the wing, and then Damien Willemse at fullback. We're going to finish with tennis. The US Open quarterfinals take center stage today with four big singles clashes on the schedule at Flushing Meadow. Well, number one, Aryna Sabalenka opens proceedings against Wimbledon champion Linda Noskova. Sabalenka chasing a third straight US Open title and is yet to drop a set in New York. It's an all-American battle in the men's draws. Francis Tiafoe takes on Alex Mitchelson. Tiafoe arrives full of confidence after he knocked out former champion Daniel Medvedev in straight sets. The evening session brings another All-American clash. Jessica Pegula takes on Emma Navarro before defending men's champion Carlos Alcaraz takes on the big serving American Ben Shelton. Alcaraz does lead that head-to-head 3-0, but Shelton will have the home crowd support behind him with a semi-final pace on the line. That's all from me for today. For the East Coast Radio Sport Team, I'm Nick Tatham.
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4: A couple of delays to report on. We're going to start with the M7 if you're heading towards Westville coming from Bluff. We've got two broken down trucks left lane before Bellville, and it is causing delays in the vicinity and affecting traffic at the junction. N2 slow at the Gateway Interchange and really busy at the Spigot Junction as well if you're heading towards Durban. So please do approach with caution there. For East Coast Radio traffic, I'm Andy James.
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0: Don't forget, not only just to love your job, but to job your love, guys. And I'm assuming people are done now.
1: If you get nothing else out of today, let that be the thing that job resonates with you. Yes, forever and always. Amen, hey. Amen, amen.
0: Hey, Anastasia, I'm very frustrated with you now.
1: Why, what did I do now?
0: No. In all fairness, so in the first half of the show, we spoke about the state of the economy.
1: Yes, we did.
0: How things are very expensive. You and I, we're both on the same page, WhatsApp page.
1: 75% of the average salary. It's gone.
0: We're complaining together. And then we started talking about Stacey's wedding. And she mentioned that booking Mafikiz to perform at her wedding crossed her mind.
1: I was like, what would that cost? Like a million rand.
0: Guys, so from being on the same page to her considering booking Mafikiz to perform at her wedding, I was like, this girl be making me a fool.
1: I have temporarily disassociated from reality. I was like, imagine if could get... No.
0: Yeah.
1: No. Also, I can't have somebody upstage me. Yeah. So that's not going to happen.
0: Oh,
1: so,
0: woo.
1: You know.
0: Woo.
1: Everybody got to turn looks there. Anywho, so we did discuss that. We also had a great drive debate today pertaining to whether or not where you reside, wherever the address is of your home, should that impact where your kid is able to go to school, right? And there were some strong opinions on that. For anything you might have missed, general banter and tomfoolery as well. Also some stuff with Nicholas Tatham, our sports lead. You are more than welcome to go to ecr.co.today, click on shows, and then click on Stacey and Jay Spoon.
0: 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Your traffic up next.
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3: Still have the broken down vehicle on trucks, rather, on the M7 heading towards Pinetown from Bluff. Just as you approach Bellville, left lane obstructed, traffic is slow. Slow moving traffic as well on the N3 heading towards Pinetown before the Spaghetti Junction. And on the N2 at the Gateway Interchange, you've got the delays to be in the lookout for. And we've got that accident on the N2 coming from Goxet heading towards Harding. So please do travel safely there. For East Coast Radio Traffic, I'm Andy James.
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1: Happy to use day.
0: Tuesday better than Monday. Today is International Literacy Day. And I had the privilege of spending the entire day with the children of Maidstone Primary in Tonga. They dressed up, you know, as their favorite characters from their favorite books. I read one or two inspirational stories to them. And this is what they had to say, by the way.
1: So today we're having a conversation around your child's education, more specifically whether where you live, your physical address, should that determine in any capacity where your child can go to school?
4: I personally disagree.
1: Why do you say that?
4: Growing up, the school I went to, I was looking for IT. I had to travel to that school. Now in my area, the schools around me, I couldn't find IT anywhere there, so I had to travel. So I'm pretty sure there's a lot of students out there who are in the same situation, basically, that have to travel because the schools near them don't have those specific subjects.
1: Yeah, that's true.
5: Every child should be given equal opportunity for their education, whether they are 2Ks from a school or whether they're 30Ks from a school. I mean, at the kid that stays 2Ks from the school can get automatic entrance, but take up that seat and not perform. Whereas they are holding back a child who's 30Ks away and who can accept that seat and excel.
6: Hey guys, if it's government school, then the people that live in that area should get first preference.
7: Okay.
6: But if it's a private school, then all bets are off. Whoever can afford to go there should go there. But government schools, come on guys, people in that area should get first preference.
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0: Zane, hey Miss DJ, East Coast Radio, back to back with Justin Bieber. Anyone, which will always and forever be a tune.
1: Oh,
0: I will not accept Justin Bieber slander.
1: Yeah, no, we don't do that here.
0: No.
1: Not this crowd.
0: No.
1: Maybe the other stations.
0: Yeah.
1: I'm not going to mention their names.
0: That's on them.
1: That's why you
0: must look within.
1: That's why you're not listening to that one.
0: You got a problem with Justin Bieber, you must look inside yourself. Yeah,
1: you got a deep problem.
0: Yes, my father-in-law loves Justin Bieber. Yeah, and he's a stand-up guy.
1: Yeah, look at that. See, be like Stacey's...
0: Daddy McDonald's.
1: Yeah.
0: Like,
1: hey, whenever since you announced your proposal, you've been mentioning your in-laws every now and again. Hey, guys,
0: I've
1: nice
0: been
1: be
0: watching
1: Stacey,
0: you guys for many years. I've picked up a couple of tricks of the trade, okay?
1: How to make it last.
0: Exactly. And in the spirit of tricks of the trade and making things last, if you would like to continue listening to us, it's as if we never go away. You can go to ecr.co.za. Again, click on shows, you click on Stacey and Jay Spoo. Anything and absolutely everything you may possibly need, want, desire, even things you aren't aware of.
1: Yeah, you're
0: they
1: fine.
0: Are there.
1: Yeah.
0: They're there for
1: Also, Stacey, I heard you bragging about the fact that you've got dinner sorted. Hey, that level of adulting, guys, how do you do it?
0: Okay, so because people listening will understand this. Unless I go to Woolworths and I buy a meal that is specifically designated for one person.
1: Yeah.
0: Or maybe two.
1: You gotta cook.
0: When I'm cooking, we're cooking for a family of 17. So we are going to finish what I made last night.
1: Oh, I'm a leftover.
0: Yes.
1: Hey, wouldn't it be nice if some of those leftovers could just be passed over to Abo Jace Woo?
0: Well, I mean, they are in the fridge. They're a bit far away.
1: No. It's just a thought.
0: Yeah, since planting it.
1: Since we can think.
0: Yes, for ourselves.
1: I might as well just maybe just plant that seed.
0: Yes, and while we water that seed, you have a beautiful rest of your Tuesday. I shan't see you tomorrow. I'm up to stuff.
1: Okay, you're busy.
0: I'm up to stuff. However, I want you to know that the stuff that I'm up to is going to come back to you in a few weeks and is going to give you money in your back pocket. So I'm working for you tomorrow, Casey.
1: Yeah, you do that, and Stacey, please make sure you water the seed.
0: Yes.
1: That seed that we're talking about.
0: I'm on watering duty. I'll see you Thursday.
1: Thank you. So we can eat.
0: Yeah.
1: All right, DRG's up next between 6 and 7. Bye-bye. Showcase.
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8: The government says about 2,400 non-compliant buildings have been identified across South Africa's metropolitan municipalities. Justice Minister Mamolo Gokubaya says municipalities already have the powers and processes needed to act against hijacked buildings, but a lack of temporary emergency accommodation is hampering the execution of eviction and remediation orders. Kubai was speaking during an interministerial committee on migration briefing today, where government outlined its latest interventions to tackle the problem. Newswatch's Anastasi Mohobu reports.
9: The government intends to prioritize three interventions to deal with hijacked and non-compliant buildings. Firstly, Kubai says the Department of Human Settlements will lead a national funding model for temporary emergency accommodation. The Justice Department will prioritize hijacked building matters in magistrate and high courts.
10: So we believe that this not only responds in terms of law enforcement, but does respond to economic opportunities.
9: Anastasi Mohobu, Newswatch in Pretoria.
8: The Hawks say the arrest of a Pretoria businessman linked to the disappearance of a large drug consignment at its facilities in Port Shepstone in 2021 had nothing to do with the Madlanga Commission proceedings. The suspect, Lucas Lekgabe, was in the Port Shepstone Magistrates Court today to apply for bail. He denies any involvement in the drug theft. Newswatch's Nhlanhla Mabaso was in court.
11: It's taken the Hawks 5 years to make an arrest in the scandal. Around 541 kilograms of cocaine were stolen from their custody with no trace. This incident has in the past few months been probed at length at the Matlanga Commission that is looking into allegations of criminality and political interference in the criminal justice system. When asked if Lucas Lekgabe was the only person sought for the theft of the drugs, Hawks National Spokesperson Katlego Mogale said more arrests could not be ruled out.
12: We are quite confident that there will be more arrests expected.
11: At the same time, Mogale says the theft case being a subject at the commission was not the reason they made this arrest, but their years-long investigation yielded these results. The matter has been rolled over to tomorrow for the continuation of bail. Nhlanhla Mabaso, East Coast Radio News Watch, Potchefstroom.
8: A man and a woman have escaped with minor injuries after a plane crashed in Midrand, north of Johannesburg. The aircraft came down near a busy road at an intersection. A short while ago, the wreckage was recovered and taken away by trucks. Our reporter Emil Pienaar was on the scene and says teams have been clearing the rest of the scene.
13: According to a police official, the occupants were a flight instructor and a student. After their plane came down, a vehicle hit it, which led to this further disruption in traffic. EMS and police are responding to the scene and cleaning up the debris left on the road.
8: And DUT is celebrating another major research win. It's been named the top performing university of technology at this year's National Research Foundation Awards. The institution picked up the Focused Research Advancement Award at Thursday's ceremony in Gqeberha for the third year running. The award recognizes strong growth in research productivity, postgraduate research and research support over a five-year period. DUT's Diane Mboweni says they are very proud.
14: For us, this recognition reflects the collective work of our researchers, postgraduate students, faculties and support teams, and the progress we are making in strengthening our research environment.
8: Durban 25 tomorrow, Pietermaritzburg 28, Richards Bay 26. For Newswatch, I'm Dina Mpahlele.
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0: I am leaving you with the broken down trucks on the M7 heading towards Pinetown before the Belleville Road Bridge. Left lane is obstructed. Traffic is slow. It is also slow at the Spaghetti Junction as well. So please do keep that in mind in your travels this evening. For East Coast Radio Traffic, I'm Andy James.
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18: Good evening, KZN. It's a Tuesday, which means Monday's officially behind us, but the weekend is still playing hard to get. You made it to the show, Live with Dion G. 3 hours of great music, good vibes, and just enough banter in between to get you through your evening. So wherever you may be, turn it up, get comfortable, and let's make this Tuesday feel a whole lot better. And one of the best ways we can do this is by giving you 30 minutes of non-stop music that is guaranteed to make you feel good.
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0: Before you go, there's something I want you to have.
1: Oh, it's beautiful. But wait a minute, isn't this...
0: Yeah, yes it is.
1: But I thought the old lady dropped it into the ocean in the air.
0: Well, baby, I went down and got it for you.

Sit back, breathe in. We've got the music for you. East Coast Radio.

It is the best music around on East Coast Radio, live with DNG for a Tuesday. Just checking the date. Yeah, it is a Tuesday, yeah. And lots of good music in there. Hopefully you got to enjoy it as well. Now, coming up on the show this evening, we got a game. Every evening we have a game that is fun and interactive. Tonight we're playing Name That Movie. That is coming up in a few moments' time. And I promise you, this will be something that I'm sure a lot of people will love, right? You know, today I actually met somebody who was, well, I wouldn't say inspiring. They were part of my journey in being a radio personality. So for those of you that don't know this, right, Dion always wanted to be on radio. The club DJ part was never really something important. I think a lot of people assume I do play in clubs. I don't. I actually play at events. But there was a time when

0: I did it as a hustle in between the radio years, right? But it brought me to my most embarrassing moment I ever experienced in my life, like ever. And this is a topic that I wanna ask you as well. Have you ever caught a drop in public? What did you do? Now, I'm going to tell you my story. It is one of the most funniest experiences ever. Only one person knew I actually had this experience. We're talking about a time when, how can I say this? When you know people are drunk around you and nobody is actually finding it funny or nobody's trying to help you. That's how you know when people are really over that edge. So I'm going to paint the picture, right? This actually happened about 20 years ago in a place called Cotton Fields. Now, Cotton Fields was in Umhlanga. And for those of you that went to Cotton Fields, I was the DJ there every Saturday night. So, I lied. It wasn't 20 years ago. It was like 19 years ago? Yeah. Anyway, somewhere around that time. So if you were there, you probably had me dishing out the tunes for you. Now, anyway, on this particular night, the DJ box was an elevated box, which meant it was not on the dance floor. It was about a meter high, right? And in this place, they had a stand that was the DJ stand. And in the stand, it had a whole lot of equipment ready for you to play. But that day, the speaker cables weren't working. So what that made me do was I had to go behind the DJ deck and adjust the cable. But you're not going to believe what happened next. While I was adjusting the cable, I was inches away from the biggest dip of a meter from the DJ booth to the dance floor. And Dion fell. But I landed on my hands. But people thought I was doing a break dance. Because when I landed on my hands, I stood up, did a spin, and I walked out. I went outside and I went, oh! And that was a story that I lived with for a very long time. I'm not embarrassed at all to talk about it. But it was one thing people never really thought was a drop. They thought it was the DJ doing a dance move, right? So my weirdest place to catch a drop was in the middle of a dance floor when there was nobody there. Luckily, there wasn't anybody there, right? There were a few people around, but it wasn't really packed. So my question for you is, where was the most unusual place you fell down? But I like to say catch a drop. It sounds more fun. Okay, where did you catch a drop or fell down? And where was the unusual place? Right? And let me just say this again. Nobody helped me, right, that day. Nobody helped me. But there was no harm done to Dion. Imagine if my hands were injured there. I wouldn't be able to mix that night. Yeah. When I look back at the story, I laugh at it because it was a funny moment. I'm not feeling ashamed, and neither should you. So if you have a story to share of a funny place and a story of where you caught a drop or fell, whichever way you want to say it, send it to me as a story, 061-792-9495. Give me your name and tell me your story. 061-792-9495. I'm looking for some inspiration this evening.
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1: And I was like, why are you so obsessed with me?

0: It's Mariah Carey and Obsessed on East Coast Radio. So we asked people to drop us a line and tell us, where is the most random place you fell? But not in a way that it's bad, because all drops are quite serious. I was sharing mine moments ago. But Tracy was brave enough to share her story. Take a listen to this, right?
1: Hi, Dion.
0: Mm.
1: I've got a story.
0: Right.
1: I was coming into my place. My daughter was at the stove, and I wanted to get, like, cat treats.
0: Okay.
1: And as I walked into the door, I fell, but, like, horrendously.
0: Oi.
1: So I fell right out of my Crocs.
0: Oh,
1: my Crocs. They were placed very, very strategically at the door.
0: Ah.
1: And landed up at the stove.
0: Oi, I feel for you. Tracy, thank you for sharing, though. It's nothing to be embarrassed about. It's just, if you look back and talk about it, that means you've gotten over it. That's one side, right? So thank you for dropping us a line. I must say, that was an interesting one. I hope you're okay from that. But the fact that you shared the story means you're a legend. Right, you are.
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0: So time for a game, Name That Movie. And this particular movie is iconic in every way. It came out in the, I think it's 2010s. Yeah, definitely. Yeah. So take a listen to this scene and tell me if you can name this movie.
3: This cat is annoying.
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0: If I let the rest play, it will give it away. 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

0: 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Number one, hit music station, Luther, Kendrick Lamar. This is the movie clip, by the way, I was talking about earlier on. 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
3: Hi there, this is Janine from Pietermaritzburg. I think the movie is Despicable Me.
0: Yay, it is. It was Despicable Me. What an iconic movie. So big ups to you for getting it right. And for those that said other movies, come on, that was such an easy one. We'll play another game like this, similar, tomorrow, same time, here on Live with DRNG on KZN's number one hit music station. Taking you back 22 years, here's Justin Timberlake, East Coast Radio.

0: You know, when I first heard the song, I actually asked myself, hey, is this really a South African song? Because it sounds like next level. But this was the start of many artists to follow, because Elaine delivered here. You're the One on East Coast Radio. Right, live with Dion G. I must say, earlier on, we started this conversation, and I think a lot of people missed the memo. I asked, did you catch a fall in public that was embarrassing, but you want to share the story? That is what we're talking about. 061-792-9495. Now, what happens if somebody catches a fall and you are the spectator?
1: Dion G, loving the show, loving the show. I mean, I personally haven't caught a drop, but I've seen it. I was in the taxi. Mm-hmm. This old man jumps in the taxi and he slips and he falls out the taxi. And I was the only one laughing. Mm-hmm. Now everybody in the taxi looking at me like I'm crazy, but that was funny.
0: You brave sharing that one with us, but thank you. You see, yeah, hope you helped the guy out at least, right? Thank you for the share. Because we're having fun this evening by talking about different things, it's fun to talk about if you had a fall in public. I mean, I shared mine. I'm not embarrassed to share it. But hey, thank you for those that took the time to share it. We couldn't play everyone's. There were some saucy ones that we felt that we couldn't really air because they're, you know, they just seemed a bit harsh for those that did send it through. It's just that we couldn't play all. But thank you for those that did send through. Now, coming up in the next hour, we got lots of good music. And when I say good music, I mean it like this. I would

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0: So if you'd like to share with us, where was the most unusual place you fell in public? Whether it's embarrassing or not, we're looking for some clean ones. Something where there's a story to take away from. Send us a voice note, 061-792-9495. I'm going to look through a few of them and look for some clean ones, and I'll give you some of the best ones after your 30 minutes of nonstop music, which starts now.
1: 30 minutes of non-stop music with Dion G.

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0: this song. It's so good. From last year, Olivia Dean, Man I Need. She's got this feeling of pop music and where it should be in 2026. You know what I mean, right? We are live on DNG's TikTok right now. So if you don't watch the show, head along to my TikTok. You can see that it's fun behind the scenes as well, right? Now, earlier on, we started a conversation. I honestly was telling you about how I fell in public about 19 years ago. One of my friends who actually observed this was a bartender. He dropped me a WhatsApp when I shared the story earlier. And he said, Dion, that was in 2007. So I was like, yeah, 19 years ago. So I shared it because I wanted you to also share with me, have you had any embarrassing moments in public where you fell in public? There's another moment that I saw this happen. There was a coffee shop in Gateway, right? I don't know if you know this. I'm not going to mention the brand. They have an upstairs and a downstairs, right? And the upstairs area had a big wooden seating area, and there was a massive staircase that leads down to the main entrance. So if you come into this place, there's a whole area downstairs, and there's a massive strip where the baking takes place and a whole lot of eatering things take place. And I'll never forget this. At this time, this must have happened 2014. I'll never forget. I was going up to this place for a meeting. And I watched this entire thing happen, right? I walked up to this place. Now, the staircase was quite high. There was a lady that slipped, and she fell all the way down the stairs. But that wasn't it. Her sandals flew in different directions. One landed in a pizza that was being made at the bottom. And the other landed on the other side, hitting a guy sitting down at the bottom. That was an embarrassing moment because the lady, when she fell down the stairs, she laughed and she found it was quite funny. Yeah. That was a story I was talking about there. Now, let's listen to what you had to share. And there was a few voice notes that came through. Let's listen to a few of them, what you had to say on East Coast Radio.
1: Dion G. Yeah. Hope you are, man. Hey, I had a bad one. I was walking to the bank and it was early morning. You know when the floor is so wet after raining and then you're walking on slops. Yeah. And then, I don't know, I don't remember, was it month end or so, but then I was walking and there was a long queue of people. And then, you know, when you're in a rush,

0: You wanna just get in and get out. Then I slipped, man. I slipped. You know when you slip and your legs open wide and you can't do anything and you just fall. Yeah, man, it was so embarrassing. It was so embarrassing.
1: You know what? I love the share. Thank you for that one, man. Really do.
2: From that day, I've never. So I had to share my story. I fell at work. I was working in a retail store, and I put a box on the floor about a couple of hours before that. And I thought, oh, you know what? I need to make sure I move it because someone's going to fall over it. Truth nuts, I fell over it. I smashed my head. I found myself lying in front of all my customers on the floor. I was concussed. All I saw was blood. The first thing I did was check my teeth, that I still had my teeth. And there were the customers trying to get me up and checking that I was okay. Landed up in the hospital with a cut over my head, having to have that stitched up. But yeah, from that day, I've never left anything on the floor. And yeah, my fault. I was worried someone else was going to fall over it, except I fell over it. And it was very embarrassing because I was in front of all my customers and my customers had to come and help.
1: Lisa, thank you for the share. So we got one more. Only time for one more.
3: Dion, yo, I fell once many, many years ago. I'm not that old though, in a store. So I work in retail and I was climbing up something in a store to place something on a shelf and I slipped. And when I slipped, my pants tore. And in addition to that, you know, back in the day they had the Silky boxes that also tore.
1: I know the year
3: So,
1: now.
3: yeah, that was a very embarrassing for me.
1: Clinton, thank you for the share. So, you know what? We've heard a lot tonight. Let me just say we had a lot of voice notes that came through. I had to look for the clean ones. The clean ones. Literally the ones that were safe to play on the radio. So thank you for those that took the time to share with us your most embarrassing moments of catching a drop or falling in public. Whichever way you want to say it, thank you for dropping us a line and sharing with us. Going back to the 90s with a gem from a band that was pretty much doing R&B in a different way. I like the way. Yeah, the song. It's coming up next.
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4: 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East Coast Breakfast with Darren, Sky and Carmen. And now, back to the music you love. 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

Nicole Scherzinger, I hate this part. Wait. You were thinking I was going to say the Pussycat Dolls. I can't say that, but Nicole Scherzinger is the only person who sings in the band. So it's Nicole Scherzinger and the Pussycat Dolls with I Hate This Part right here. Right. Now, talking about stuff that's different, we have the classic hits coming your way at 8 o'clock tonight. And we have some gems coming up tonight, like this.

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0: Ray, Where Is My Husband? 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Your classy hits. Which is going to be on fire tonight. That's all I'm saying. It's going to be on fire. Carol's Choice of the Classics, coming up next.
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We are KZN's number one hit music station. 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Carol sent through her choice, and I can almost imagine the era here. It's mid-90s. Some of the tracks are early 90s as well. But I've got to say, every single track here is going to be fire tonight. 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Give us your songs. 10 songs from the 90s or the 2000s. 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It's that simple. And make sure you spice up the flavor of the choices, that is. Like Carol's first play is absolutely legendary. Legendary. So crank up the volume if you want to be nostalgic. This is...

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1: So what are you doing back?
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0: Solid Girl from Seal on East Coast Radio. It's called A Kiss from a Rose. Now, Darren Moore's Quick Quiz happens to be on the radio every morning at 7:10. It's the quickest way for you to win some money. 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Darren Moore's Quick Quiz is now worth a lot of money, worth $3,000. 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No pressure. 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
1: 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East Coast Radio. Good evening and happy Tuesday. Welcome to the show. My name is Teek Abba, hanging out with you until midnight. It's the Tuesday edition of the show. I hope you had a really, really good day. If you didn't, that's okay. I'm going to try my best to, you know, make it a little bit better. Okay, I'm going to try. I have 30 minutes of nonstop music coming up next for you. But before that, if you're a regular on the show, a family member, an OG, it's time for you to check in on 061-792-9495. 30 minutes of nonstop music looks a little bit like Coco Jones, Timbaland, Britney Spears, Flo Rida, Jennifer Lopez. But first, Giveon, I Can Tell. Welcome to the show. My name is T.

He hold me tight, don't let me go. He loves me not, he loves me. He hold me tight, he won't let go. It's Raven today. The name of the song is Love Me Not on East Coast Radio, KZN's number one hip music station. Good evening. That is 30 minutes of nonstop music wrapped up nicely for you for this hour. I have another one at 10 o'clock, so we all look forward to that together, yeah? Thank you so much for choosing East Coast Radio. Time and time again, you could be doing anything else, be listening to anything else, but you're like, nope, I'm locked in on East Coast Radio and it doesn't go unnoticed. Thank you, thank you, thank you. So it's about time, that you check in on

0: 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I can't wait to hear from you.
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0: It's Tal Bachman. She's so high on East Coast Radio, KZN's number one hit music station. I hope you're good. Hope you had a great day. But I'm going to find out soon because you have told me on your check-in on 061-792-9495. You're not too late if you want to join in. You tell me your name, where you're listening to the show from, how you are doing and how your day went. Whether good, bad, miserable, whatever the case may be, you send it through and you wrap it up by saying, hey, but I'm here, man. No matter the circumstance, we are tuned in to East Coast Radio. Hey!
1: Good evening, Tika.
0: Long time.
1: It's been a while, my friend. Yeah. I hope you had a beautiful day.
0: I did.
1: And have a safe journey home. Thank you, my friend.
0: I've missed you, Chris. I've missed you so much. And it's so great to hear from you.
2: Hello, Chomi.
0: Hi, Chomi.
2: I hope all is well with you. Yes. This is Nami Kumalo from Tuba Tuba. I'm doing very well, and my voice
0: is
2: getting better and better.
0: Yeah.
2: I'm checking in, and I'm present, ma'am.
0: You're back, girl. You're back. The voice is almost there. Mine is also really doing better. Hey.
3: Hello, Tikaba.
0: Hi, baby.
3: It's Tracy from the Bluff here. How are you doing tonight?
0: Good.
3: I had a terrible, terrible day today.
0: Oh, no.
3: I had to go to Wentworth Hospital to get my medicine, and it was just disaster from the time I got there until the time I left. But how's your evening going, sweetheart? Thank you for a lovely show.
0: You know what? I have one good thing to say. It's that no matter how bad your day was, once you hear me on the radio, that means it's over and it cannot get any worse. So I'm sorry you had a terrible day. I'm going to do this. I'm going to play you some Neo with Up, Out and Gone. You know, maybe it's going to bring up your mood a little bit, and then I'll throw in some Maroon 5 as well. You can also check in, by the way. Yes, you who's listening. It's not uncool. We do this here. We are a family, okay? You do it on 061-792-9495.
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0: the name of the song. It's Big Energy on East Coast Radio, KZN's number one hit music station. That's what I hope you have for the rest of the week. Let's keep up the momentum. Let's keep up the energy and wrap up the week and start. I know it's still Tuesday. Yo, I'm getting ahead of myself. I'm getting ahead of myself. This is KZN's number one hit music station. I just need the year to be wrapped up, okay? It's been a year. It has been a year. But let's wrap up your check-ins on 061-792-9495. Hey.
1: Yes, hello, T. This is Jethro from Durban Pine Town. I work for Clayton Engineering. Checking in. I'm present, man. I like your show. Thank you for playing us nothing but a good music. Thank you, East Coast. This is Jethro.
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2: I'd just like to say thank you for your lovely music tonight. And I'd like to say, send a shout out if I can to all my friends in Pietermaritzburg. Thank you very much for your lovely music.
0: You're welcome.
3: Hi, dear. Good evening.
0: Hello.
3: How are you doing? Hope you're doing great. You're speaking to Mabongi Shange here at Durban Mayville, Kettle Crest. I had a good day, but it was just hectic all of a sudden because it was just windy.
0: Yes.
3: The wind was blowing left and right. Otherwise, now we are just cooling and calmed and just listening to you. Have a good day. Just play the nice music for us. Thank you. Bye.
0: Say less, Mabongi, because I have 30 minutes of nonstop music on the way next just for you. Thank you for checking in, family.
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0: It's exactly 10 o'clock and Mabongi said, T, keep the music coming. And I said, say less. I have Mikasa, Alicia Keys, Justin Bieber, Bebe Rexha, Drake, Olivia Rodrigo, all on the way next just for you. First, Justin Bieber with Daisies. Hi, my name is T. Welcome to the show.

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0: It's Tip and Campbell. The name of the song is I'm Ready on East Coast Radio, KZN's number one hit music station. It's time for Complete the Sentence for tonight. And I've got one for you that is going to expose a few of us. Not too much, just a little bit. So it's going to expose you just a little. So you know that thing that you tell yourself, no, I'm not going to do it this time. Like, I'm not going to do it. Like, just, I'm not going to do it. And then somehow, a few minutes later, you've done exactly what you said you were not going to do. You know that thing. So tonight we're simply talking about things we simply cannot resist. So here we go. So tonight's Complete the Sentence is, I can never say no to. Maybe it's dessert. Maybe it's your favorite person on that rainy day, but they also happen to be your ex and you have no business going to them. But when they say, hey, I haven't seen you in a while. Maybe you can't say no to a really good sale. I have a colleague of mine. A week does not go by without us seeing a superfluous purchase. We all know her. So she cannot say no to a good deal. So what is that one thing that you cannot say no to? I want to know it. So complete the sentence and send yours to 061-792-9495. Tonight, I just want to know what you absolutely cannot resist.
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0: SZA, the name of the song is Snooze on East Coast Radio, KZN's number one hit music station. We are talking about things that you just cannot resist, okay? That is the sentence that we are completing tonight. It's very simple, very easy. And it's a way for me to get to know you and for you to expose yourself just a little bit, a teeny weeny bit. So tonight's sentence to complete is, I can never say no to. And you send it through to 061-792-9495. This one is from Shay Shay saying, I can never say no to listening to ECR nonstop, even through load shedding. Yay, I'm charging the power bank just to listen in. So much love. I love you for that. I love you even more. Thank you, Shay.
1: Hi, it's Jenna from Newcastle. Well, the thing that I can simply not say no to, or the person I cannot say no to, is my husband and my children. And don't forget my cat.
0: Oh,
1: that's
0: yes.
1: The three people that I cannot say no to in my life.
0: I love that so much. And you just threw the cat in there. I love that. That is so, so cute. What can you not say no to? Let me know on 061-792-9495. You know what I can't say no to? More music.
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It's Celine Dion. The name of the song is If You Asked Me To on East Coast Radio, KZN's number one hit music station. And this is funny that that's the name of the song because we are completing the sentence, things you cannot say no to. And this one says, I can never say no to helping someone I love. Even when I'm tired, I'll find a way. So just like Celine Dion is saying, if you ask me to, I'm going to do it for you. And I think that is just the most beautiful gesture of love. This one says, hey T, it's Shanice. The thing I can't say no to is my bae. That guy just has my whole heart. Shout out to Bounty Protection. Is that where your man is working? Away. Thank you so much, everybody, for making sure we know what you cannot resist, what you can't say no to. I'm going to do some Metro Boomin with Creepin', and then we are going to go straight into 40 minutes of nonstop music.

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0: Get a hotel, never bring them to the house.
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2: 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The name of the song is Creepin', wrapping up the hour. I have 40 minutes of nonstop music on the way next for you. In there, we have Next. We have Good Luck, Sam Fender, Nivea, Callum Scott, Genuine, Shakira, Burna Boy, and many more.
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1: She take my money when I'm in need. Yes, she's a trifling friend indeed. Oh, she's a gold digger way over town.

0: It's JC McCartney. The name of the song is Beautiful Soul on East Coast Radio, KZN's number one hit music station. 40 minutes of nonstop music wrapped up. Coming through next is Wendy Nola with your Consumer Hacks.
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let's get the party started. 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
4: We have with us a Dr. Mulemwa Akumbelwa from Land Surveying at UKZN, and he's a map guy. He knows the maps. Mapiolus is the maps.
5: Hi, good morning.
4: The Mercator map. Was it wrong?
5: The Mercator map is not wrong. It was designed for navigation. And over time, its use spread to different applications.
6: What does this mean for us as a continent?
5: What it means is that as a continent, now we're able to see more or less a fair representation of different factors on a global scale. So that way, the perceptions that are there, when you look at the map, you can see things in a clear and equal manner.
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3: We have with us a Dr. Murli.

0: Emwa Akumbelwa from Land Surveying at UKZN, and he's a map guy. He knows the maps.
1: Map Piolis.
0: He's the maps.
2: Hi, good morning.
0: The Mercator map. Was it wrong?
2: The Mercator map is not wrong. It was designed for navigation. Over time, its use spread to different applications.
3: What does this mean for us as a continent?
2: 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So that way, the perceptions that are there, when you look at the map, you can see things in a clear and equal manner.
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